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2: e wo yesu de
0: mi arbo pa
2: ya ba na na na
3: Yeah. And Yamin Chow Quine with the Away.
4: Amen.
3: A brantier, a quine be a person. We give you a person away.
1: Yes.
3: Yamin Chow Quampano.
4: Amen.
3: When you say, Obi, I could to default Bonnie being some. I'm an action a quam and a bay.
1: Yes.
3: Action a quam and I could fire a dim crab at Ton Hospital.
4: Amen.
3: May the Lord direct your path.
4: Amen.
3: Decision now, person will take it.
1: Yes.
3: I pray for divine direction.
1: Amen.
3: Say now, bet me about what for the neighbor surrendering them. Number 0598 530 994. 0598 530 994. Ubetium do offer the number 0598 530 994. Ubetium do offer the number 0598 530 994. Idea be only a sorry cares for. Idina be only a sorry cares for. Waiting to offer the number. And check if a bumpire am a wanna for the abidura. When you have been in peace, we talk from no more.
1: Yes.
3: Of your name, we won't. You have been in here.
1: Yes.
3: And we have to talk from no more.
1: Yes. Jesus.
3: Umbina. Nanka de chedi bidding for Yena.
1: Yes.
3: Naya Kosre. Kasa Urade.
4: Urade.
3: Energy, Obia o pesa o wo sisi a o pa wo o pe ye funu a wo ba me pa 5 o pe me chemba 5 sisi and sara ya tom pa ebon so ya ma bon pa ma wona we see da ba no na and sara ma fami in course ni pa 5
1: yes
3: o pe ye fun die you want the fruit of the womb the fruit of the womb 0597 994 994 0597 994 994. Number 5 is here. Number 5 is here. Open your
1: flower.
3: 0597 994 994 0597 994 994. Number 5 La Grabada. Bravo. I was having some of flowers here. Libra code 0597 994 994. And that would have been fat or bancho.
4: Amen.
3: A man no more crummy.
4: Jesus.
3: We are in for Baconcha.
4: Amen.
3: We are in for Baconcha.
4: Amen.
3: And what you should do.
1: Amen.
4: Amen.
3: 0597994994.
4: Mechem
3: ma 5 this year. In my
4: 5
3: this year. Udi
4: Hello. Udi
3: ma bi akasa free. Acho ye
4: sister.
3: Mavis. Bumpy the new sumojan.
5: Amen.
3: And ne said they were kind. I would have been uncle upon Domino by.
5: Amen.
3: Would have been Domino by.
5: Amen.
3: In the name of Jesus.
5: Amen.
4: Amen.
5: Amen.
3: My God. My God. 0597994994. My four, five courses here. Five courses here. What will pay you for here? Would you have a cousin free?
6: Hello, Mama is still here. You.
3: Mm-hmm.
6: Oh, for me, but no, one night to. Oh, college.
3: Mm.
6: J.J. Barman.
3: Mm. Yeah. Yeah. Bomb pie. Extra award the mafia.
5: Amen.
3: Obewo.
5: Amen.
3: Obewo.
5: Amen.
3: Obewo.
5: Amen.
3: Obewo.
5: Amen.
3: Ewo yesu.
5: Amen.
3: Amen.
5: Amen.
3: Amen. We didn't even be a cancer free. Who cancer free?
6: Mama.
3: Who did you know
6: my
3: wife?
6: My love.
3: Hey, now more much never man qua neighbor say. A radio more.
5: Man,
3: did you say?
6: Mafia.
3: Vampire the mafia. A radio tin and the munchin.
5: Amen.
3: A radio kind of one.
5: Amen.
3: I was yes.
5: Amen.
3: Because a more penny the other day.
5: Would
3: you ever cast a few?
6: Would
3: you ever cast a few?
6: Would
3: you ever cast a I was set a radiation and a mature. I was set a radiation and a mature. I was set a radiation and a mature. I was set a radiation and a mature. I was set a radiation and a mature. I was set a radiation and a mature. I was set a radiation and a mature. I was set a radiation and a mature. I was set a radiation and a mature. I was set a radiation and a mature. I was set a radiation and a mature. I was set a radiation and a mature. I was set a radiation and a mature. I was set a radiation and a mature. I was set a radiation and a mature. I was set a radiation and a mature. I was set a radiation and a mature. I was set a radiation and a mature. I was set a radiation and a mature. I was set a radiation and a mature. I was set a radiation and a mature. I was set a radiation and a mature. I was set a radiation and a mature. I was set a radiation and a mature. I was set a radiation and a mature. I was set a radiation and a mature. I was set a radiation and a mature. I was set a radiation and a mature. I was set a radiation and a mature. I was set a radiation and a mature. I was set a radiation and a mature. I was set a radiation and a mature.

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2: Amen.
1: Yerebeche.
0: Yerebeche.
1: Na yemfem.
0: Na yemfem.
2: Amen.
0: Amen.
1: Every I want us. America Facos and Mefa 10 course. Number 7. So I want for the Bobby to me about. Number is 0598 530994. Nipa Bia, Nipa Mpewi. And that anonym, and that for prayers. Prophecy be here. I brought here why you need human in the year and matter.
2: Yes.
1: I mean, I don't want to see me fear, but I could be a journey in the year.
2: Yes.
1: At him. And that, Nin News and the Bushy and me, I said that the other who sent my beginning in some Sikabe 20,000. Na prophecy ni ba ino na pon so wa beji sika ah okwo no so wo sika obenye no wiye si nyina na maje no na me ka che ne yere ne ba so
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1: 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For dinner and so. Ya Jim in some more, dear.
2: Yes.
1: A ubim patch yam where ye are sick, where they are sick. A Jim in some more, dear.
2: Jesus.
1: Yes, said that, oh, Mammy Quen in Tonsu, oh, Mammy Wensil in Talk We,
2: yes,
1: oh, Mammy Say Fine We. Cause I would have taken
0: a day.
1: Blah, blah, blah.
0: Christ. Are you ready in coma?
2: Amen.
0: So, or does any Benjamin somewhat dear the Akosewa? A ready in coma.
2: Amen.
0: I see. So, would you mean, and my
2: charging?
0: I know this kind of cuckoo water soon. Would you be more?
2: I know when you've been away, Andre.
0: Already to see what time for car.
2: Amen.
0: You've been your uncle, was sir. You've been your uncle, why are the
2: house?
0: We are sitting on. Never me know we are supply a hammer grenade. Set the boom while you're at the house.
2: Yes.
0: Or put down number one thing.
3: Yes.
0: Amen.
2: Amen.
0: So, Obi, I say what? Why you be papa and I be you born here?
2: Yes.
0: You ready to hear the curse?
2: Amen.
0: Mama, if I like me 10 course, mama, sorry. And then they are me and I'll be in TV. And I'm going to say, yes, yes. A very serious thing.
2: Yes.
0: One time I see it, but I know the reason.
2: Yes.
4: Hello.
0: 0598 530
3: 0598 530994.
0: That's it. Ah, what am I say? Yeah, 300, no?
3: Ah,
0: okay. Yeah, okay.
3: That's
0: it. Hello? Udima Bia Kasa Free.
3: Hello? Hello?
0: Udima Bia Kasa Free.
3: Me Kasa Free, yes, I'm a social group.
0: Udini say?
3: But me see me Kasa Free share group.
0: Your friend will say?
3: Me this is a Florence.
0: Florence, meet you.
3: Sorry, don't call me. For sure, me what problem is, my wife is in a war. Anyway, it's a part. It's a war.
0: Wa wadi na nsemo ho na so wa wadi bi.
3: Ni ta wa we na nsemo se ho asemu ta.
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3: Ayo.
0: No, mesi local rice, local rice.
3: One cup.
0: Yeah.
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0: 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Manya saying. Udi mabia kasa free. Udi mabia kasa free. Hello.
5: Hello.
0: You didn't make a casa free.
5: Good morning.
0: Morning, Udi.
5: I don't pass that free and gift you.
0: Gift you casa free.
5: That's what I'm going to
0: do. Meet you.
5: I don't pass that free and gift you. That's
0: what I'm going to do.
5: What's that? I'm going to do it. I'm going to do it.
0: What do you need to say?
5: It's a relationship.
0: Relationship?
5: But,
0: A radentine and a munchra. My bomb pie, a radin uncle pong, a moa, mammy. A radin fan abasanto. So, be my no way.
5: That's it.
0: Be my no way.
5: That's all a pound.
0: Why, oh, my dear?
5: That's what that means.
0: Now, would you listen in quantity?
5: But I say,
0: or no quantity?
5: Hello?
0: Or no quantity?
5: Hello?
0: Would you listen or no quantity?
5: But I do. I can't be quantity.
0: Miss say, would you listen or no quantity? Or your bow and oaty?
5: But fine.
0: Well, sure. Lagabada.
5: Lagabada.
0: Galuva lagada. Radem koma wate.
5: Amen.
0: Radem koma. Amen. Udi mbebe akasa free.
5: Hello.
0: Udi mbebe akasa free.
5: Ako mbacho. Akasa free mkwanda.
0: Udi ni say.
5: Hello.
0: Udi ni say.
5: Medi okia.
0: Okia miti yo. I'm not sure.
5: Yeah,
0: what's that?
5: What's that?
0: Oh, it's a for mommy. We do a record. Which you are. 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
0: 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Macha udima bi akasa free.
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0: okay. 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
0: 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Oya say.
5: Lucy.
0: Okasa free.
5: Ma.
0: Tishman.
5: Tema.
0: Tema, Lucy Mitchell.
5: Okay. Pastor. Lady now won't cry that on from me. We will do something about it.
6: Okay.
0: Yeah. We will do something about it. Now, already be doing kunim.
6: Amen.
0: Already be doing kunim.
6: Amen.
0: Therefore, yes, sorry. One of our number no offer ever bomb by a moment 0598 530 994 lady now free bonte because for the
6: okay
0: na yeah you will be my number number bono 0598 530 994 0598
1: 0530-5305-30994. Sa number we any studio line is 2 years ago. But difference is 0598 and a studio line 0597-994-994. The way is 0598-530-994. Rather than tin and the on your cases. Oh, I'm here to watch every day.
6: Yes,
1: and take you ready and you are a coping fear.
6: Yes,
1: tea. Chenan so, a content and a coso, content and empire, one a coso than the day. And we said, Radia Domiti. Love October 10th, if you program,
6: I'm paying Bija.
1: From this, you never come.
6: Ah, my God, you never come. My God.
1: Yes.
6: Oh, yes. My God.
1: Super FM. This is Super. Amen. Amen. Amen. Amen. Amen. Amen. Amen. Amen. Amen. Amen. Amen. Amen. Amen. Amen. Amen. Amen. Amen. Amen. Amen. Amen. Amen. Amen. Amen. Amen. Amen. Amen. Amen. Amen. Amen. Amen. Amen. Amen. Amen. Amen. Amen. Amen. Amen. Amen. Amen. Amen. Amen. Amen. Amen. Amen. Amen. Amen. Amen. Amen. Amen. Amen. Amen. Amen. Amen. Amen. Amen. Amen. Amen. Amen. Amen. Amen. Amen. Amen. Amen. Amen. Amen. Amen. Amen. Amen. Amen. Amen. Amen. Amen. Amen. Amen. Amen. Amen. Amen. Amen. Amen. Amen. Amen. Amen. Amen. Amen. Amen. Amen. Amen. Amen. Amen. Amen. Amen. Amen. Amen. Amen. Amen.

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1: Afedia, Sumpa no trendy o. Sumpa is trending and trending and trending. Trendy pa pa pa pa pa pa pa. It di no ko pa pa pa pa pa pa pa. Enti ya declare say Sumpa is no more a new station. 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
2: Obesi guest house. 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
0: Okay. 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E yasa fo urade ne hise ye. 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Hey, we nyankopon yen say amani pa biara se nuru ho a je sa oji sikedua na obobuga na no so emwao onya memre. 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

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My mother, my father, I am telling you that God has a covenant with you. Therefore, you shall never be put to shame. That covenant is being established from today. And because a new thing is about to happen in your life, receive it.

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But God said unto Abraham, that Abraham, fear not. 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Therefore, whatever I say will come to pass. 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

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Because the God you serve is a covenant-keeping God. Bible says that if Satan knows from generations to generations, he's the same, he's the Alpha and Omega. He's the God that picks someone from nowhere and positions him where he belongs. My brother, I am telling you, the covenant-keeping God is doing something new in your life. Everybody is going to say about your life is coming to pass. You shall never be put to shame. You are not a barren. You are not a barren. Receive strength to conceive. Receive divine ability to produce it. 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Oh, there is no one like you. You are Alpha and Omega. There is no one like you. Covenant.

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You are the God of fire. At the mention of your name, oh Jesus.

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0: ɔhu sɛ
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What Casa Marapum Mutamino, Tabama and Anana, give me a soldier to Tumsa, where you are never hidden, one man, anyone ever, and I mean also.

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0: 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So we have power. We have it to me and we have so to me. You are the sorry you are the young man. You are running. So we move. And you were sat on my mama pangini. 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

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Sompa is trending and trending and trending. Trendy pa pa pa pa pa pa pa. Edi no ko. Pa pa pa pa pa pa. Enti ya declare say Sompa is no more a new station. Enye new kra. Because we must see another baby, a jet baby that will go with a baby cry. Yeah, I said, a jet baby that will.

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0: Now we are made prayer cook there. 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It's exactly 5 a.m.
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0: 1 a.m. Eastern Standard Time. You welcome to this morning's edition of Command Your Morning. We want to wrap up the week, but we want to go before our God in worship. So wherever you are, I want you to prepare your heart, prepare your mind, and let us worship our God right now. Let's do that. Thank you, Jesus.

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1: Holy,
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0: actually worthy to be praised. I'm that door. Wherever you are, I just want you to go ahead right now and begin to give God your best praise and worship. Let us be like David, who asked, who am I and what is my house that you have brought me this far? For those of us who know that we did not get this far because we could lace our own bootstraps, we go before our God and we have one singular obligation. We cry out loud unto him and we say, not unto us, but unto you, O God, be all the glory. The other day, David said, I will enter his gates with thanksgiving in my heart. I will enter his courts with praise. And this morning, I know you know what to do. Let's enter his gates with thanksgiving in our hearts. Let us enter his courts with praise. Let us go before our God, praising and thanking him. Let us go before him, saying that, Lord God, if he has not been you, our God, who has been on our side, then let Israel say, if he has not been the Lord, our God, who has been on our side, then the proud waters would have gone over our souls. Yea, the enemy would have swallowed us up quick. But glory be to God, who did not allow us to be made a prey to their teeth. Their snares are broken. Our souls have escaped like the bird out of the snares of the fowler. This same God has kept us, protected us, preserved us, blessed us, shielded us. And if you're here and you have your voice, I want you to go ahead and thank this God who has been kind to you, even when you weren't kind to yourself. This God who is faithful, even in your unfaithfulness. You want to go before our God and bless him like David said, I will bless the Lord at all times. His praise shall continually be in my mouth. My soul shall make a boast in the Lord. The humble shall hear thereof and be glad. Oh, come, taste and see that this God is good and his mercies endure forever. May you right now enjoy the mercies of our God. And if you've enjoyed the mercies of God already, let's go ahead and thank him for his mercies. Thank him for his grace. Thank him for his benevolence. Thank him for his magnanimity. Thank him for all that he has been done for you, been to you. Lift up your voice and let's do that. Whilst you're praying that prayer, I want you to also go ahead right now and pray that Lord God is
1: your sin.
0: I ask thee that you will forgive me and you cleanse me from all unrighteousness, the things that I've done that are at variance or antithetical to your standards for my life. Oh God, Father, anything that I've done that falls short of your ideals, I pray the words of my mouth, the meditations of my heart, Father, the things that I've done, errors of omission, errors of commission, I pray that you'll forgive me, oh God, and you will cleanse me right now. Would you please go ahead and pray that prayer, that Lord God, cleanse me. I am coming, Lord, coming unto thee. Wash me, cleanse me by the blood that flows from Calvary. Let the blood that still runs warm through the Emmanuel's veins, O God, wash me thoroughly, O God. Make me clean, make me whole again. Purge me with hyssop. Yes, yes, yes. Purge me. Purge me. Purge me, my God, my Father. Purge me as never before. Purge me, purge me, purge me, purge me. Thank you, Holy Spirit of God. Purge me. Purge me, O God. Purge me. Purge. Purge me, purge me. Purge me, O God. In the mighty name of Jesus. Let's pray. Father, we, your people, remain thankful, O God. Thank you for seeing us through another week, O God. Thank you. We come with gratitude this morning. Praise your holy name for how far you've brought us. But we also come with the understanding that, Father God, you are our Father. And whenever we come before you and we confess our sins, you are able to forgive us and you cleanse us from all unrighteousness. We pray, Father God, let our sins be forgiven. That any inhibition to our prayer, O God, will be cleared from our path. That whatever we're going to pray about, you're not only hear, but you also answer. That when it's all said and done, we'll come back and say you did it. We'll praise your holy name, not only now, but forevermore, in the mighty, matchless, supreme, superior name of the one who rules, reigns, and has regency, Christ Jesus, the Son of the living God. We have prayed, and let everybody who believes in Jesus say a very big amen. I want to still continue with the imprecatory psalms that we started with about 3 days ago. We dealt with Psalm 35. We started with Psalm 69 yesterday. Obviously, we couldn't exhaust it, and I want us to put a nail to the coffin today and wrap it, call it a wrap this very morning. So before I press forward with the imprecatory Psalm 69, I want you to go ahead right now. There are some verses that hit very hard, and I want us to consider them right away. But before I press forward with that, may I please entreat you to share the video and the live with as many people as possible. Share the link with people. Share the broadcast with as many people as possible. There are people that are here right now. You haven't shared the live yet. I want you to do that right now. If you've never shared it before, let today be the first day that you share the live broadcast. Share it until the devil gets mad, and share it until God gets happy. I want you to share it until Jesus gets happy with you. Share it until the devil gets mad and gets irritated. Why do you keep pushing the divine agenda? Because there is a divine agenda to bring people to the places where God is destined for them.
1: This is Sumpa.
0: What they conceded, what they gave, what they ceded to the devil, my God. Through prayer, we bring everything back. And so, whilst we are getting people delivered and elevated and rescued from the hands of the enemy, of course, it will irritate hell. And I want you to be an irritant, yeah, to the comes of the enemy right now. So go ahead and share it. Those of you who have never shared the live and the broadcast, I want you to go ahead and share it right now. Share it. Share it with 10 of your friends, 50 of your friends, 1,000 of your friends. Share it with everybody and make sure they all come here and let's all pray together. We're still staying on the imprecatory Psalm 69. I believe that yesterday I started with some few verses, but let me go straight into what I shared with you yesterday. That most of us, we are normally fixated on the deliverance of our God, but before God will deliver a man, he first of all develops the man. The development comes before the deliverance, so that God will not get you clean and you go straight back into the mud. So you first of all developing. Some of you, God had kept you in the dark, developing you in the dark, and you didn't even know that you were being developed yet. But after the development is done, and I believe that some of you, you've been in the dark room for a long time. Just for those of us who encountered the film stage, those days whereby they'll take a picture, take it to the dark room and get it developed and bring it to you. Sometimes it'll take 3 days, a week before you get your picture back. It's not like now that you just take a picture with your phone and you get it instantly. In those days, it will be developed in the dark room. But let me tell you something, child of God. For some of you, God had developed you in the dark room, the dark rooms of your life. That would be the times that you don't see what is being done. You don't see what's going on. You don't even understand, because it is only the developer of the film that understands what is being done. And for some of us, the developer of our lives is God. I've said it before, let me say it again. When it comes to your life, God is the script writer. God is the producer. God is the editor. God is everything when it comes to the script, when it comes to the movie of your life. And God develops you before he delivers you. For some of you, under the sound of my voice, your development is complete, but your deliverance has stalled. So I want you to lift up your voice with me and pray that, Lord God, deliver me. Are you ready to pray this prayer? Say, Lord Jesus, as I lift up my voice and as I begin to pray, deliver me, O God, out of every snare of the enemy. Deliver me, O God, from them. Psalm 69, the verse number 14 is what I'm reading to your hearing. Deliver me out of the bear, and let me not sink. Let me be delivered from them that hit me, and out of the deep waters. You're saying, Lord Jesus, as I lift up my voice, and as I begin to pray, deliver me, O God, from the deep waters. Deliver me, O God, from the hands of those who hit me. Deliver me, O God, from the mire. Father, in the name of Jesus, as I lift up my voice, bring deliverance to me. 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Let there be deliverance. I pray for somebody. May God deliver you and your family, Jeram. 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May our God bring your deliverance, Mandy Cho. May our God, Sweetie Yale. May our God bring your deliverance, deliverance from the miry clay of disgrace and shame, deliverance from the snares of the enemy, deliverance from the pits of darkness, deliverance. The other day, Jesus asked when these people had come to him and they had asked him to teach them how to pray. The Bible says when you pray, he gave them a number of lists. He gave them like a template of prayer. But one of the things he said, that when you pray, say, deliver us from evil. And I don't know what evil is encircling your life, but today may God deliver you from any evil. I pray for somebody, may God deliver you from evil. I don't know what has been done. I don't know what the snares are. I don't know what the entrapments are, but may God deliver you from every evil. May God deliver you. Let the deliverance of God, yes, Sydney, may God deliver you from evil. Doreen SL, may God deliver you from evil. I pray for you, Josephine Hooper. May God deliver you from evil. Like Yafi, may God deliver you from evil. I pray for you, Rose Beauty. May God deliver you. Mensa, may God bring your deliverance. I pray for you, Rachel Freeman. May God, Ejakum, may God bring your deliverance. Jibodi, may God bring your deliverance. Akosha Yabua, may God bring your deliverance. I pray for you. Yes, yes, may God bring your deliverance on every side. Patabri, may God, Evans, may God bring your deliverance on every side. May God, Amakolovosaya, da da da. Jesus said, pray that you'll be delivered from evil. I don't know what evil is encircling your life, but today we stand on the efficacy of the word of our God. We stand on the authority of the finished works of the cross, and we say, may you be delivered from every evil. May you be delivered from every evil. May you be delivered from the evil of sicknesses. May you be delivered from the evil of accidents. May you be delivered from premature death. May you be delivered from evil. I pray for somebody right now and under the sound of my voice. May God deliver you from every form of evil, the evil of premature death, the evil of setbacks, the evil of stagnation, every evil. May you be delivered from the evil of disappointment, the evil of vain labor. I lift up my voice in this month of birthing, in this month of September. May God

0: When you come in, may you be delivered from evil. Wherever place the soles of your feet shall tread upon, may God deliver you from evil. The dark pits they will dig for you. I pray in the name of Jesus, may God deliver you, Danny Brain. May God deliver you from evil. May God deliver you from evil. Ben and Lady, may God deliver you, Melon Tanya. May God deliver you from evil. Les God Palo, may God deliver you from evil. Efra Unusual, may God deliver you from evil. I pray for you, Miss Ellie. May God deliver you from evil. Purity, may God deliver you. Kukua God's own, may God deliver you. Mariam, may God deliver you from evil in the mighty name of Jesus. I pray for you, Jibodi. May God deliver you from evil. Leticia Ofori, may God deliver you. Efua, may God deliver you from evil in the mighty name of Jesus. May God deliver you. May God deliver you. May God deliver you. Edmund, may God. And Kunindifwa, may God deliver you. Manuel, may God deliver you from evil. Nanakwesi, may God deliver you from evil. Makolobo Sayata, Arapalabakolobo Sayata. May the Lord our God deliver you from evil. Makonoma Sayanda. Hallelujah. I still want you to go ahead and share the video with as many people as possible and bring them in. But let us make this declaration right now in the verse number, same verse 14. The Bible says, let me not sing. I lifted it yesterday, but whilst I was having my quiet time today, the Lord took me back. There are some of us who are drowning. We are sinking. You know, death's sinking you. Frustration, sinking you. Depression, sinking you. You are being oppressed on every side. Oppression, suppression, depression. They are all drowning you. They are sinking you. Some of you are drowning in debt. Some of you are drowning in confusion. You are just perplexed. You are. Let me not use those words. But you are messed up. But you want to pray right now that, Lord God, from today I declare, I will not sink. Let me not sink, oh God. I will not sink. Let me not sink, oh God. Is there anybody under the sound of my voice who can pray that prayer that I will not sink? I will not sink. My business will not sink. My family will not sink. My marriage will not sink. My children will not sink. My career will not sink. I will not sink. Lift your voice and pray the prayer. I will not sink. I will not sink. Imakolovo Shayada. Arabaya Badia Palabayaba. Arakolovo Shayanda. I will not sink. Rapalabaya Bayada. Arakolovo Zebrestaya Dayada. Imaya Brakolovo Zebrestaya Da. 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Ipiakolovo Zebrestaya Da. 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Arapala baya grasto kaya da. I will not sink. Yes, yes, yes. Somebody lift your voice and say, I will not sink. My family will not sink. My business will not sink. My ministry will not sink. This marriage will not sink. This relationship will not sink. Say, I will not sink. Lift your voice and say it. Come on, say it. Come on, say it. I will not sink. My family will not sink. My children will not sink. Oh, yes, I will not sink. Lift up your voice and pray the prayer. Imakolovo Shaya Dada, Arapala Baya Daba, Ilava Krostaya Dada, Imakolovo Shaya Dada, Imiatolovo Sebrastaya Da. I will not sink. Somebody say it. There are those that are waiting for the business to sink. There are those that are waiting for the marriage to sink. There are those that are waiting for your children to sink. There are those that are waiting for your spouse to sink. There are those that are waiting for your ministry to sink. But you want to bring a declaration from a place of power. That I will not sink. You want to bring a declaration from a place of authority that I will not sink. You want to go ahead and make that declaration that will shake time, shake the devil's camp, and say, I will not sink. I will not. My family will not sink. My children will not sink. My enterprise will not sink. My ministry will not sink. I will not sink. Lift your voice, somebody, and begin to pray that prayer. I will not sink. saying, my God, my Father, that is somebody's call, that is somebody's prayer, that is somebody's assertion, that I will not sink. I will not sink. This marriage will not sink. This relationship will not be like the first one. It will not be like the first one. Come on, lift up your right hand with me. You know, when I said that, you know that what the Holy Spirit just told me. He said, affliction will not rise again the second time. Affliction shall not rise again the second time. You probably might have failed before, but it's not going to repeat itself again. Say, oh God, I declare on the authority of your word that affliction shall not rise again the second time. Therefore, I declare right now that I will not sink. Therefore, I declare right now that I will not go down. Therefore, I declare right now that my business will not sink. My ministry will not sink. This relationship won't sink. Hey, my children won't sink. Lift your voice, my God. I pray for you. You will not sink. Yes, yes, yes. You will not sink. God has given you a beautiful career that you are pursuing, and they are buffeting you on every side. You are being bombarded on every side, but you want to go before our God. And you want to pray that I will not sink. The business will not sink. The affliction, whatever they are doing, will not prevail. I will not sing. Come on, say it. I will not sing. Come on, say it. Say, I will not sing. Come on, say it. Declare, affliction shall never rise again the second time. Say, I declare over my family that affliction will not rise again the second time. Therefore, I declare, I will not sink. I will not sink. I will not sink in the name of Jesus. My destiny will not sink. My career will not sink. My ministry will not sink. Yes, yes, lift up your voice and pray right now in the name of Jesus. Makoya baya brakola bayada. Imyaloma soa bayada. Hey, Jesus. Makolovo sayada. Lift up your voice. Makoya dayada. I will not sink. Lift up your voice. Ibrakolovo sayada. And say, I will not sink. My God. I will not sink, my God. Hallelujah. The verse number 15. Let not the water flood overflow me, neither let the deep swallow me up. Some of us are in deep places. You know you are in a deep mess. You know. I'm talking to somebody who wants to be real, somebody who wants to be genuine and authentic about what is happening around them, somebody who will not want to put any form or any veneer of deception or put any cosmetic on their real life situation. You know you are in a deep hole. You know you are in a deep mess. You know that the deep appears to be swallowing you up. You don't know how you're going to come out of that. You don't know how you're going to come out of from that mess. You don't know how it's going to happen. This is what David has said. He said, let not the pit shut him mouth upon me. Wherever you were kept, can I get somebody who believes in God to make a bold declaration that I am coming out? I came to talk to a few of you who know that that is not your place. Death could not hold him captive. The Bible says that when he died, he went to hell and he took captivity captive.
1: This is Sumba.
0: Any hole you found or you find yourself therein, today it's open its mouth, and if he has swallowed you up, I declare by the authority of God that it's going to spit you right out. It's not going to hold you anymore. I just want somebody who can say, Lord God, I declare right now, hear me, O ye pits, hear me, O you deep places, hear me, O ye dark places. I declare, you have no power to hold me anymore. I am coming out. That's what the Lord spoke to me about right now, that somebody should declare over your children. Your children are coming out. They are in school, academics. They are struggling. Today you are declaring that deep hole. They are coming out. Yeah, your business has been struggling for a long time. You have been oscillating. You have been just moving like a pendulum. You are praying right now in the name of Jesus. From today you are coming out. I wish somebody can make that declaration. I am coming out. I'm coming out. I'm coming out. I'm coming out. From today that cannot hold me anymore. I'm coming out. The power has no hold over my life. I'm coming out in the same spirit that raised Jesus from the dead dwells in you. The Bible says, then that spirit shall quicken. your mortal bodies. I pray for somebody right now. May the Spirit of God, you are coming out. I pray for you, Mandy Cho. You are coming out. It cannot hold you captive anymore. Whatever it is, it will not hold you captive anymore. I pray for you, yeah, baby. It will not hold you captive anymore. Arabadonko, it will not hold you captive anymore. Ajobene, it will not hold you captive anymore. Lady Gifty, you will not be held captive anymore. Say, I'm coming out. I'm coming out from any struggle. I'm coming out from any entanglement. I'm coming out from the same spot. I'm coming out from stagnation. Coming out, coming out, coming out. I wish I could talk to somebody right now. You are coming out any stagnation. You are coming out any frustration. You are coming out any power of darkness. You are coming out right now. You are coming out. You are coming out. You are coming out. You are coming out. You are coming out right now. You are coming out. I pray for somebody. Natu Lawson, you are coming out. Adobia Essien, you are coming out. I pray for you. Walter on YouTube, you are coming out. You are coming out. You are coming out. You are coming out. You are coming out. Patience J, you are coming out. I pray for you. Inid Gasu, you are coming out right now. You are coming out, the Alija family. You are coming out, right? The Idens. You are coming out, Clemencia. You are coming out, coming out. You are coming out from debt, coming out from shame, coming out from pain, coming out from stagnation. I came to pray for somebody. You are coming out from any stagnation, coming out from the pits of darkness. You are coming out. Death will not hold you captive. You are coming out from sicknesses. You are coming out, coming out. You are coming out. Lift up your voice and declare, I am coming out. Declare right now, I am coming out. I am coming out, my God. I am coming out. I am coming out. Derek Asari, you are coming out. Hey, you are coming out. You are coming out. Double call, you are coming out. I pray for you, Victoria Showers, you are coming out. Vida Talata, you are coming out. You are coming out right now in the name of Jesus. Ekwambo for Sarah, you are coming out. I pray for you, Pakofi. You are coming out, Kennedy Tete. You are coming out right now. You are coming out, Makoya Payada, Elevro Kabayada. You are coming out. Lift up your voice and say, I'm coming out, Patience Bonzi. You are coming out. It's not, I will not hold Kukua, I will not hold you anymore. You are coming out in the mighty name of Jesus. You are coming out, Maureen. You are coming out, Paul Asamoa. You are coming out. In the name of Jesus, you are coming out. I pray for you, Ebonya Akon. You are coming out. Ebo, you are coming out. Josephine, you are coming out. In the mighty name of Jesus, Clara Datsi, you are coming out. I pray for you, Esther Arthur. You are coming out. Emmanuel Zanyo, you are coming out. I pray for you, Agbakan. You are coming out. Yes, I pray for you, Bray family. You are coming out. I pray for you, Joycelyn. You are coming out. Agbakan, you are coming out. I pray for you, Martha. You are coming out. Juliana Ochery, you are coming out. I lift you up. Asante, you are coming out. I pray for you, Marcel, you are coming out. Gifty, you are coming out. Gifty to four, you are coming out right now. Reggie and Yawats, you are coming out. I lift you up before the throne, the Ajakums. You are coming out right now. Patience, you are coming out. I pray for you, Cynthia, you are coming out. Ellen, you are coming. The York family is coming out. Hey, you are coming. Lift up your voice and say, I am coming out. You are coming out. Nothing is holding you captive. I'm telling you, nothing will hold you captive. I pray for you. Nothing is going to hold you captive. I lift you before the throne of grace, that wherever you were kept from today, you are coming out. The same spirit that raised Jesus from the dead, the same spirit that went into the tomb and raised Jesus from the dead, the same spirit that when there was a clarion call and Jesus had cried out, Jesus had cried out and called the name of Lazarus, the same spirit that went in the tomb and brought Lazarus from that hole, from that pit. I pray in the name of Jesus that wherever you are kept, it doesn't matter how long you've been kept there, from today you are coming out. You are coming out from bondage. You are coming out from captivity. You are coming out from debt. You are coming out from sicknesses. You are coming out from diseases. You are coming out from shame. You are coming out from stagnation. You are coming out. Whatever was placed against your life, I stand on the authority of the word of God, and I declare right now, you are coming out, you are coming out, and he who the Son of God shall set free shall be free indeed. Your freedom is secured, your liberation is assured, your deliverance has been amplified right now in the mighty name of Jesus, and I declare over you, you are coming out. You are coming out. Oh, Jesus, you are coming out. I love this. Oh, Jesus, you are coming out. These verses hit hard, but I want us to go through it because I want you to pray that prayer. Share the video in the live with people. We have about 13, 15 minutes or so to wrap it up. I want you to bring everybody, you know, let's pray together. This is what the Bible says. I love it when you get from the chapter number 69, the verse number 22. Start reading from the verse number 22, and I want us to wrap it up this way. We're going to go on this tangent. Let their table become a snare before them. Let their table. Are you ready? And that which should have been for their welfare, let it become a trap. It hits hard. It hits so hard. Let their table become a snare before them. And let that which should have been for their welfare, let it become a trap for them. You know what he's saying? Whoever is against your life, whatever they have planned, let it backfire on them. Let it catch them unawares. Is there anybody here? Any plan of the enemy, shout, may it backfire. Say, any plan of the enemy, may their table become a snare. Say, may their table. Oh, I wish I was talking to somebody. Say, may their table become a snare. Say, let their plans backfire. May their table become a snare, and that which should have been for their welfare, let it become a trap for them. In the mighty name of Jesus, lift up your voice, somebody, and shout, may it backfire. May their plans backfire. May their plans backfire. May their plans backfire. May their plans backfire. May their plans backfire. May their plans backfire. May their plans backfire. Any plan of the enemy, may their plans backfire. Let the table, let their table become a snare before them, and that which should have been for their welfare, let it become a trap for them. That is somebody's prayer right now, and I pray for somebody. Ebethansa, may their plans backfire. Dorothy, may their plans backfire. Georgia Khalija, may their plans backfire. Kennedy Tete, may their plans backfire. Come on, lift up your voice and say, may their plans backfire. Whatever they have against your children, may it backfire. Whatever they have against your ministry, may it backfire. Whatever they have against your welfare, may it backfire. I pray for you, Adobia, may it backfire. Naomi Bethy, may it backfire. I pray right now, in the name of Jesus, may it backfire. The Boni family, may it backfire. Elizabeth Amar, may it backfire. Comfort Asari, may it backfire. Kukua, may it backfire. I pray in the name of Jesus, any plan of the enemy, may it backfire right now. May it backfire. Rapada Bayada, I wish somebody could lift up her voice. Lift up his voice. Yes, Maele, may it backfire. I don't know their plans, but may the plans of the enemy

0: Jemfi, may it backfire. I pray for you right now. 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May it backfire. Winnie Jane, I see you on Facebook. May it backfire. I pray for you, George Nadofo. Whatever is the plan, Bobby Yao Freeman. May it backfire. Rodanyaku, may it backfire. Monica, may it backfire. Esther Bonsu, may it backfire. I pray for you, whatever is your plan, may it backfire. Arabalabaya dabaya, may it backfire right now. Emakoya brakolovo sabaya, may it backfire. 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Sandra Kodia, may it backfire. Every plan against you, every plan Hagar Senso, the Opari family, may it backfire. The Techibeko family, may it backfire. You wanna lift up your voice? Any plan of the enemy today, by the blood of the Lamb and the testimony, yes, of our word, we pray that may it backfire for the Yadoms and the Frimpons. I pray may it backfire for Momori, may it backfire. I pray that any plan of the enemy right now may it backfire in the mighty name of Jesus. Rakolomo sakraskaya da da da, ayabradolomo shaya da da da da da, ayadada da kalabaya da da da. Hallelujah. I love it. Please come with me. Come with me, because in the verse number 23, let their eyes be darkened that they see not. He's not talking about just FM. That they will not be able to see their path, although you can extrapolate and say that. However, it is in contest to your existence. You know what it means? It is almost like the chi person saying, mebo obi enifra. You know, mebo obi enifraye eflimso. That may the Lord darken the eyes of your adversaries, that they will not be able to see you. My God, I wish I could say it to somebody. From today, may God darken their eyes, that they will not be, if they don't see you, they can't concoct, they can't plan. It means that may God make them blind when it comes to you. They will not be able to monitor your going out or your coming in. So you want to pray that, Lord God, as I lift up my voice, I declare that they will not see me, my God. They will not see my children. They will not see us. They will not. They will not. They will not see us. They will not. My God, whatever is their pursuit, they will not see us. Lift up your voice and say, they will not see us. I want somebody to say it out loud and say, they will not see us. They will not see us. Come on, say it out loud and say, they will not see us. In the mighty name of Jesus, lift up your voice and say, they will not see us. Lift your voice and pray that prayer.
1: 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Sumpa. Sumpa is trending and trending and trending. And papa papa papa papa. It didn't know papa papa papa papa. And ya declare, sir, Sumpa is no more a new station. And yet new cra. Because Urem was a sea and what Nabebe had yet be brought to a good room baby cra. Yeah. Haja bebre atuagu.
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1: Yes.
0: Tell a friend to tell a friend to join some perfect service.
1: Yes.
0: Some perfect service is all about committing the whole day into the hand of God.
1: Yes.
0: The Bible says we are not fighting against flesh and blood. Today's sermon says, "Enya yani honam ni moja na enya." 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Now, same with Matthew chapter 6, verse 34. Jesus said, Debia, your body said, Dan Bonnie, Dosso, our denimo. And any pet more day, you need to more day for net year. And ubi the second training your own soul. Ubi the booba be bobitima on soul. Ubi bobitua and Hano. Ubi wobisica genesica and Hano. Obi to be who quire could tune a drua on Faho. Obi the Nyama copitipity a month for Numemu, a month for in Quatanan, so the baby be obinam saying for be been your two a drua and Hano. And they need a mean for netting what ten for an Asia. But baby, I will share with you a beer, yet you are chia. Aya, follow ye, our Facebook, no. TikTok ho eya like some pa page eya share link eno ma afoforo nso so em follow na on TTV me bogura MCR ho ana me chia chia zuka bema san so so na systematic press me chia chia mo eya David me chia 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One or two to a two, you know, me church, I'm going to two to yes, as I say. And if I phone no flow before I don't will be so awful, and then you're midweek. If you're betting me up say free to what done, a busy and a uqua done, uko, new man, so new man, ko ya man, one ten cent, then new man be an uncle, cheer up, kind one sanka. And so some perfect service, a catcher said, no, see a way, a boom, no. You won't know, see a bano pa, and you won't see a boy, you
1: may.
0: I don't see any boy, what I could move. And you're betting me up by say free a dad, you are dabbessy and a uqua day. A year, no see a ball and a panel. Then you no see a. Now, a friend Nelco says, now what you be quavy, you know, a year no see a toss will be, you know, a year will no see a. And you dress them so be their banopa, be their baby, be their banyum. Cause one in your radio mujiti,
1: yes.
0: More moshe, a US, Canada, and put them in a midnight, dear Chiachamo, a bogura Asia, who are. Eye Japan, ye bowura Korea, no more China, no more dear, eye afternoon. 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
1: Oh.
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0: Hallelujah.
3: Amen.
0: Yemsha verse 1, Psalm 138 verse 1. Or say, I will praise you, O Lord, with all my heart. Before the gods, I will sing you a praises. Ye jenya mia same way, so thanksgiving time. The radia say, open your mouth. Let God hear your voice this
3: way. So there
0: you are not praying.
3: And I say, I am the one who is the one who is the one who is the one who is the one who is the one who is the one who is the one who is the one who is the one who is the one who is the one who is the one who is the one who is the one who is the one who is the one who is the one who is the one who is the one who is the one who is the one who is the one who is the one who is the one who is the one who is the one who is the one who is the one who is the one who is the one who is the one who is the one who is the one who is the one who is the one who is the one who is the one who is the one who is the one who is the one who is the one who is the one who is the one who is the one who is the one who is the one who is the one who is the one who is the one who is the one who is the one who is the one who is the one who is the one who is the one who is the one who is the one who is the one who is the one who is the one who is the one who is the one who is the one who is the one who is the one who is the one who is the one who is the one who is the one who is the one who is the one who is the one who is the one who is the one who is the one who is the one who is the one who is the one who is the one who is the one who is the one who is the one who is the one who is the one who is the one who is the one who is the one who is the one who is the one who is the one who is the one who is the one who is the one who is the one who is the one

Patience UK, that ready asset. Patience UK, that ready asset. I'm pounce on the ready asset. I'm pounce on the ready asset. I'm pounce on the ready asset. I'm pounce on the ready asset.

Let God hear your voice. Let God hear your voice. Let God hear your voice. Let God hear your voice. Let God hear your voice. Let God hear your voice. Let God hear your voice. Let God hear your voice. Let God hear your voice. Let God hear your voice. Let God hear your voice. Let God hear your voice. Let God hear your voice. Let God hear your voice. Let God hear your voice. Let God hear your voice. Let God hear your voice. Let God hear your voice. Let God hear your voice. Let God hear your voice. Let God hear your voice. Let God hear your voice. Let God hear your voice. Let God hear your voice. Let God hear your voice. Let God hear your voice. Let God hear your voice. Let God hear your voice. Let God hear your voice. Let God hear your voice. Let God hear your voice. Let God hear your voice. Let God hear your voice. Let God hear your voice. Let God hear your voice. Let God hear your voice. Let God hear your voice. Let God hear your voice. Let God hear your voice. Let God hear your voice. Let God hear your voice. Let God hear your voice.

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0: 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Yesu moja.
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0: Confession time.
2: Be a mabu.
0: Amen. It's time for the word of God. It's time for the word of God. A brass will say it to you, Nyankopon Asem. Family of some perfect service. It's time for the word of God. Some perfect service. Yes, leave all to God. Yes, Jenny, you know, I'm a man, right?
2: Nah, I'm right.
0: yesi jai ni nyine mu merwate
2: na erwate beye
0: oh how ne say
1: oh Jesus
0: wa mani ne say
1: oh yes
0: enu awan se me kacho se enu ame se se onso mu kakra de bia na me ba na me no kase jao ha mu merwate ya erwate beye toda ya wadwe mu eye wo bebre wo se na me ha we pa nya me betimaye enu ame do bo wura see that sort of demo. 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They say, yes, and the now crazy be so. They say, or sir, or self, I be a good time questioning to them. 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
1: Man,
0: so me time me, amen. Oh, good, so, oh, yes. 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
1: yes.
0: Then I said, last summer, said,
2: my God.
0: Also, for your cup on once, I'm mad, I never bore you. Your can woman, moi, or your bedroom for,
1: yes,
0: only woman,
1: yes,
0: or your woman in my power, or sign your dish here, obey dear Radiachi so. 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
0: and away in your film, maybe a drum and your memory. Call Acts chapter 16, 25 and 26, verse 25 and 26. 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
1: na am on by. 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
0: Hallelujah.
1: Then they do your phone it here.
0: Hallelujah.
1: Nampo Frimo.
0: Hallelujah.
1: As I also work as
0: Hallelujah.
1: And my fears in your soul was so ye. Now Munumua.
0: Yo.
1: A pronoun bubu.
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1: 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Amen.
0: Hallelujah. 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
1: yes
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1: ah
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1: omo so ye be twa
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0: 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Anointing as some prophets of ye come for Abraham, ni Isaac, ni Jacob, Yankopon, Amam, Yamedadana.
1: Oh, Jesus,
0: ye come for Amam.
1: Yes,
0: and to so no Paul, Ene, Silas, or many baum also.
1: Yes,
0: Mamma, ma when you mrahos, what daddy, ma when you mrahos, also for when you mrahos,
1: yes,
0: baby, or my transfer, I call a danger zone.
1: Yes.
0: Hey, a danger zone.
1: Yes.
0: King George, baby, will be a mechiachi out. Yeah. Hey, yeah, he danger zone.
1: Yes.
0: And I would disoffer. Danger zone. And I will come out at the end. Danger zone. We be a human. I suffer. You will be a baby. We will be a human. No good. You will be a near bush. You will come out at the end.
1: Yes.
0: You will company be more. You do more. Position we are the mawa. Ya tena se boyfriend.
1: Yes.
0: Obu abusuan de ayese bofo no kwa na yetutu. 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This is say bibia ba ho nsem. 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
1: Yes.
0: Enti po ni sila sori anajo no. Abra ye gu won chee. 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
2: My God.
0: Na wan te de o hene so catch David. 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
1: Yes.
0: O no your kufo from the mofras. Well, come the puppy.
1: Yes.
0: Oh ye danger.
2: Danger.
0: And so danger ni nyina wie nyankopon.
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1: Jesus. Jesus.
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0: Polo dade ge to waterproof ghetto, bulletproof ghetto, then you have BBA,
1: yes,
0: you know, motte, and then BBC will feel
1: hard,
0: BBC will be soon, BBC will be soon,
1: amen,
0: several
1: things,
0: and the point is, last year,
1: and
0: I'm paying, and I'm paying, and I'm paying, and I'm paying, and I'm paying, and I'm paying, and I'm paying, and I'm paying, and I'm paying, and I'm paying, and I'm paying, and I'm paying, and I'm 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
1: According to the book of James, ye bompae Bible said you two amana no beto na menem na do mu ne bobabi no boba no besanya akono so ye Proverbs chapter 26 verse 27 and no na ya ye ka say we grow back we break out ni nyina wo ho Isaiah 54 17 sa could be obebo tia ono e ri nyina verse 15 Isaiah also ope won tokwa in frewrade ka say ewrade
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1: Shout, I roll back three times.
2: I roll back.
1: Shout, I break out three times.
2: I break out.
1: And your Proverbs chapter 26, verse 27.
3: Yes.
1: And I just say, you roll back, no. A basa MCR, number the atos of systematic press, Azuka Bema, then my pound for one say, oh, I say, it will roll back on him. Yes. Hallelujah. And
3: only
1: I roll back, no. Yan coupon shramo MCR, oh. Kase rate. And a midweeki.
2: And a midweeki.
1: Me fra sunjie.
2: Me fra bambo.
1: Fra dance.
2: I'm a man.
1: May just Psalm 107 verse 20. So Shenyan Kopa se mutumi. Said you are yare san ope.
2: Amen.
1: You are yare se we.
2: Amen.
1: Yare se enumere.
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0: Praise God. 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
0: 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Me fada last caller. Praise God. Udine baby okase fre o. Catholic, Catholic, Catholic, Catholic, Catholic, Catholic, Catholic, Catholic, Catholic, Catholic, Catholic, Catholic, Catholic, Catholic, Catholic, Catholic, Catholic, Catholic, Catholic, Catholic, Catholic, Catholic, Catholic, Catholic, Catholic, Catholic, Catholic, Catholic, Catholic, Catholic, Catholic, Catholic, Catholic, Catholic, Catholic, Catholic, Catholic, Catholic, Catholic, Catholic, Catholic, Catholic, Catholic, Catholic, Catholic, Catholic, Catholic, Catholic, Catholic, Catholic, Catholic, Catholic, Catholic, Catholic, Catholic, Catholic, Catholic, Catholic, Catholic, Catholic, Catholic, Catholic, Catholic, Catholic, Catholic, Catholic, Catholic, Catholic, Catholic, Catholic, Catholic, Catholic, Catholic, Catholic, Catholic, Catholic, Catholic mo amofre ni nyina ye ntime 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Eye today's program, no. Eye God of Possibility Prayer Festival, no.
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11: bam.
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0: Yeah, I mean should I be Yanko and Yanko Fano pa no siya kasiano bro. 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Bye bye.
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1: When the whole country appeared ready to move forward, the entire process was called off because we couldn't achieve consensus among the two main political parties. We believe that as a country, we must all learn from these lessons and act differently now to safeguard the process. So what do these experiences teach us? They teach us that setting up a committee is not enough. Preparing bills is not enough. And announcing a referendum is not enough. Without clear rules, firm timelines, and broad national agreement, even the most promising reform process can lose momentum and eventually come to nothing. This is why we are asking that the implementation roadmap law should set out in clear terms the order in which the reforms will be undertaken, the institution responsible for each stage, and the time within which every stage must be completed. It should
0: Professor Akosua Kaseboa Adakwa, one of the HM training demand. The Citizens Platform on Constitutional Reforms. Steering Committee no, wonder da no, wonen so mpaka se ebon komoi.
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3: less and less getting to the level where we are eliminating this whole thing about deprived regions or communities and we know we can all do it we count on all of us to dream big to work hard and to realize that kind of dream I'm very thankful for the very kind gifts thank you very much
4: woman for change
2: ah women for change no no na che say ye be sachra niema ahuduo mu e wo mentifi do mantam no emu professor jina na opoku ajiman wo no ene ye omampania be die chi nsem ena yokuti sisie
0: 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You from the Association of Cashew Processors Ghana. One more, one more to be dada, no, you moon soon, ye abano, abano crano, one more to be dada, near abano cras, oh, hatana, say, what? 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Nanona, one more cardiatra, mine say, wait, dear bayer, a bany yard, maybe my own. Na Cashew Council Ghana Conference, I see, and our president, Antonio Manuel Caramelo Raposo. 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
5: But we can also do that now because the government cannot support us to have access to the raw cashew nuts because we don't have any kind of the policy to put in place any tax to support the processors. And that's why we cannot run activities now. If on production we have access to raw cashew nuts, in Ghana, we can double our production. If we can run three ships without any problem. That's why we apply for 20,000 economy to help us to raise the issue to the government. The processors, we cannot have access.
0: We are president Edema Cashew Council Ghana Conference. Ono, Yefreno, Antonio Manuel Caramelo Raposo. 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
6: We can have cash in the
0: Dr. Andy Osei Okra, wano, eno ye peni kwa nchile fwa, wada Tree Crop Development Authority, ano, eno wane sumpaka siye, eche mkomwe.
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4: Not ready to lend money to us again. If you go and bring money, we also need to get our money paid. And if they don't get enough money down, whereby if we go to borrow money from the banks and deliver cocoa, they will pay us cash. And then it means that we will borrow money and then they will sit on it again for 5 years, 5 months, 3 months, 5 months, 8 months. That is as good as we don't even go to borrow the money and go to the field to buy the cocoa. If they are able to pay us, at least we can use those monies to start with. And then we can pay our bankers. And then our bankers can also open new lines of credit for us to go to the fruit and buy cocoa from the farmers. But if they don't pay us, how are we going to pay our bankers? They are not financial. We can't go to the fruit.
2: Wei eye Ora Victor's Ja wono ene ye chief executive officer Emma Chamber of Cocoa Marketers Ghana womode womun sam atujwe ya nopa nonsi akase e bosu nie e wosumpa 106.5 FM Accra na yatran se se ino 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
2: Introduce this e-visa thing is a laudable idea if you compare the prices of our neighboring countries and all that. It is cheap, right? And our appeal to government to revisit visa fee and especially the single entry. Some of them will come to Ghana, they want to visit Togo or Benin. And then when they go out there, coming in again, they have to because they have single entry visa, which is $260. I think if government can really look at it again, this will help us promote tourism. Yellow fever vaccination have been in our books for a very long time. And I think that is the time we have to revisit that. Because somebody from America, we don't have the pandemic that causes yellow fever in America, right? So if you can also situate it environment that are prone to such diseases, then they can take vaccination. But we shouldn't make a generic blanket thing from everywhere you are coming to have. Because the yellow fever even itself, you take it one in your lifetime. Many are which they come

0: 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One near money when you come me redo. 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
2: 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We say a bind the initiative banner yentman for the menya so passo.
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1: 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Eye yas whitening toothpaste and then a brush and then we do shimmy
0: and then I was seeing a fee na yas total care gel toothpaste and then a brush ni die a bo was some who buying demo ninyina and ma wanumu ye sham
1: oh yes and ukratro do yas herba yas whitening and the yas total care gel toothpaste and then a brush a buzian chamfa
2: sa wopa duduo tu e won kran ha for Leicester Ghana Limited and was 050-161-9588
0: Leicester Ghana Limited and the Yas toothpaste mo ahodo and the brush abedwa so abeboye
3: Mummies and daddies, do you know that education plays an important role in the development of your child? 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We offer British and GES curriculum, and we have other extracurricular activities like swimming lessons, taekwondo, ballet, and all the activities you can think about. Parents have access to an app called EYLOG that you can use to monitor every activity of your child so that you can know your child's development. Remember, the opening time is 6:30 a.m. and the closing time is 6:30 p.m. Wow, this is amazing. Three Butterfly School can be located at East Legon, 8 Pawpaw Street. 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Our website is www.3butterfliesghana.com. 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We learn, play, and grow.
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0: Hey, some daylight. Yeah, dear bro. Monday to Friday, 1 p.m. to 3 p.m. sharp. Oh, nice. So, Frobby, Nakashani say, Abna Ruthie, I was Sumpa 106.5 FM. Oh, this Sumpa daylight, huh, bro. Thank you, baby.
1: 106.5. In the stillness of the morning, before the noise of the day begins, there is a sound rising. A sound of prayer, a sound of power, and a sound of victory.
2: Yamawa Kwaba was some perfect service. I was some party village, some paradise.
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3: Oyunyaku pundi for Wastrano Ewe Brim. And I'm Nensaso Ama Onyaku Poreyahun Wat Epi.
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2: 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A bro and coupon casacha and ma.
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2: anopa no nuncusi anopa nuncia. Fawdaning in a share radins. Na a radde beye.
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2: Mania video. 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Everybody.
0: Dear Waguano, and one which are sumpa.
3: I don't have a problem.
2: No problem. Now, guys, there be a baby for none of Fakufi. We are Bema, now we're experienced. Baby, I'm Fakufi, the dad. There be a. I'm not a cat. By 6:30, you are Rufia. Where are Bema? Shia. We are Bema Bogget Pa. I don't know how to answer. Dakuru Nua Kofia, we are.
3: Ah, what did you do?
2: My classmates, if you buffet, we are no menu. I know Kofi, you are quiet. Yes, you are Bema and Tadi.
3: Hey,
2: you are Tadi Pex. No, Bissana, you say, Juan Tadi, any ding.
3: Eh,
2: Juan Tadi, no.
0: Not a little words.
2: Or say, I said, one can, a wee yamapeki, a lugu near Menina. Ubeco cross, Prisla, Madame for Bemabina. Then I must not Prisla, and
3: I'm
2: a lenta de Abbasu in Sina. Messi, a man.
0: Sumpa.
4: There's a place on walk room, you know. I must see a sweat, you say, you're Yantiaka. Make up your present, Bofuaka. You would be a castle in a couple of castle. 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I see here, I'm a person who I'm a man in Akaza. Not that Tim Way, who you're a charm, I know, Tim, who plays if you are Ridian or Mako Campua.
5: Kwaso call education kwaso bo we kwa na mo dia start dia and your ghost star your call education dia can't your player better no mo so mo sapo mo su a yan your left match e better home abore dia yan e be bob di abeto mo ha be bru omo e be bru so be di kwa system say dia yani abre e be boy ho fifi abe bru omo ko say yan kwa we e ko su wan say o e say me tell e su 2-1 e ma ni nyan ye next time no to man nyom to chede dia be be bru omo wa enter sa e no anu no
6: ghost star coach dia chale me o say me catch o say me fri a What's that question? I said, so, yeah, didn't get the man in Tam Walker on that. What's that question? Young man, get 10 Tam Walker. What's that question?

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1: Very good game and nice game for my girls. We are here to prepare the team for the World Cup. So every match is a preparation match for Ghana. So we are happy. We have started in a good note and we are hoping that we are going to end up in a good note. We are happy to be here. You saw our team, how they play. We have an all-round team. Every department of our team is good. We always wanted to do something that will help the team, not individual play. So you can see from the fact that we play as collective play. So that's our motivation. And we are going to continue with whatever we are doing. We started it from the qualifiers. We won so many matches. We can score goals at any time, but we want to continue here so that when we get there, we can do this. We used to score more goals when we were playing the qualifiers. And we have about 3 or 4 players in U20 that were in Poland. And they are back. They are not in the team. So we have quality all the time. And we are happy to have them all the time. So we are going to continue and score more goals. But at the same time, we can defend. You can see from the pill. So we can defend at any given time. So we are happy for our play.
0: And 20 ma na se yewra so no ade tuya no one ne mabwa na fono pa dum sam ade amawo ewo jona so na yemfra ni chema Ghana Football Association so na yekodi nkomo kaka enu a coast football omo so 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
2: A dream, the Almighty God was telling him, continue and wait for the special day. Because today, you will definitely hear about Coast Football. And today, Ghana would again be reminded that for 6 years running, we have not only resurrected Coast Football, we have not only invested and continue to invest in Coast Football, but we have also introduced a lot of
0: ɛnti wɔakyɛkyima yɛwura kɛt okraku nso no ɛde ato dwa na no ɛna wasaa kyerɛm sɛ baabi adu no sɛ coast football no ɔmde activities berɛbebee ɛnso ɛtumi aba na mmom yɛbɛhia sika yɛno nso no yɛbɛtumi ɛde ahyɛ mu
2: Be prepared to measure our commitment not merely by words but by resources. Over the past seasons, the Ghana Football Association has invested and continues to invest in coach. We have offered free player registration to all coach clubs and of course we have issued digital player licenses for a maximum of 90 players per each coach club. What that means is that for each age category, U13, U15 and U16,
0: Leroy Kurt Edwin Simon Okraku Ghana Football Association President and our tenant canon. Now joining us now, Baby Jet Asamoah John Azza. Now on also a team Ewa Sebi. Nano, and our baby jet and so equa jam microphone cassan or so man penny but the was same. Now cold food bear me bam but the once papa panana or cassana, once more canon, manage pa na baby jet Asamoah John or no sooner summer or kindy.
3: I'm a president of Ghana, Mr. John Dramani Mahama. Last week, we were watching television and I saw him talking about juvenile coast football. I was very, very impressed. I was very, very happy. Should I say even it was coincidence? Because me and the president of the Ghana Football Association has already discussed about launching the soccer league, the coast soccer league. And lo and behold, the president of Ghana himself also raised an eyebrow about coast football. So this could tell you how important juvenile football, the coast football is to be Ghanaian.
0: It's much, baby jet as someone Johnson at the Tudana Pedum Sam at the Amayan Furniture, our National Sports Authority Director, Yerwa Zhao Ampofu Ankra. Now, says so, Chima Ghana says, Sergio Macumaco Bess and 9-9-1 and Mubacupe and Ambon for an as a calf and a FIFA. It's a meeting almost stand and a stadium bay, which may have crossed procedure.
4: Yes, the Crossport Stadium is the apparently the only approved venue for, you know, FIFA CAF category A matches. The qualifiers are one. We finished with the World Cup qualifiers last year very successfully. But there's a lot of work that still needs to be done, not just here at the Crossport Stadium, but across the region. But here, major works will be done, and that is focused for the future. But currently, additional works that need to be done to keep the stadium at its standard and also upgrade it for these upcoming games are ongoing.
0: And yes, you're it's my hero. I show up for Frank Ransom at the man of Penum Sam at the amount of stadiums in Seo Kumasium, a Sipon, Cape Cosuo, Nagasabe Biansonum, Antimi, and Redness across Possum Nunquanum, a ho and SSA, a meeting FIFA and a CAF standard or doing some Adamanano. And I was a chairman of Nigeria for an answer, Nigeria Football Federation. I tried the Abre Ghana Football Association across the stadium. On the Somme Sufo, on AFCON qualifiers game on Bobo, at the Atia Smalian, on the Somme Sufo across the stadium. And I know so long, we do say.
4: Right. The Nigerian Football Federation, they've written to the GFA requesting to use their Crossport Stadium. Somalia, home and away. So Ghana will play in Somalia and they wish to play their home match. Both matches will be played in Accra, home and away. So that's what the FA has communicated. So we need to prepare for those matches. On the 24th of September, the Black Stars will be in Bwake. And at the same time, Niger will be here against Lesotho. So we're preparing for that. So it's more of collaboration, partnership, support, you know, for CAF's request through or Somalia's request and Niger's request through Confederation of African Football and the Ghana Football Association. Yeah.
0: To wait, it's my hero, your uncle, Frank Ransom, at the 21 appeared with some at the amount our dwelling so. Now I'm feeling some our Bibiani Ghost Stars near Quadin Kumakakra, weekend, the national trip, and I'm now so folk, Ghana Premier League week 2, and also 18 about so joining the banner, you know, now so folk, I could say Ghost Stars, I come, you know, almost on 18 Bako, Jerua, Quesero, the Buffu, Ruffy, Snip, Papa, March officials, no, or John Papa Vano, or to Tun and Saka, Saka, Sanano, and I, Jeffy. This is committee no quarter so much money some okay canon and said I'm what am I game no and find to my pa in front of my money up to and so mra no me no one mo yero akwesedu eno ade krata aba monti 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
5: I know another one with my fine name. The CEO will be going to go south for the conduct. We are like, for yeah, and then some man of a kind after the game, like every day, like release a bass. I'm one man after Wednesday, on Biano. To me, the game itself, see what Nagasadi statement about Labe Pato, a financial more kind of say, Lost Chester, Omadi Bechano, like some more kind of offer unqualified apologies. I say to everyone, Lubibia, a fan of the FE, as a folk, a BBN go stars, or a Pubi Biato, and she said, out in 70 years and say Lord Jesus say sa brand and sema lo kind of say let me go lo many mass no with the other best be as answer your kind and can to one fancy I think it's in a right call say wait my about about casa 7 no now me who no and I'm pray now so happy so lo about about casa um say la nyoma nku yama bibia ne boosters elusu 2-1 but still na about about patcha I think say many na here dey adrain
0: 820 ma yero timanu deputy communications officer herman bibian go sa so sonom and the two man appeared me sam e the amount Leicester company limited o mata o man uno akofa just two piece and the brush e dey ba na the tensor just two piece no you want white no you want helper and so 812 ko dwoma so an nyina na wachi bi na bibian so etim aye kama 0501 619588 and as 0501 390338 in penny phone 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no copper Italia round of 32 January and sotero game no and also January seba come and man the frontina say three pizza and so antim anti a can and what in uroma na say Spanish La Liga games out on and so etim pass of cup no games seba so no Peter Bof say three am Barnsley and so say three penalties and Peter Bof so no at man fansa on Orkon West Ham United at fm say me no am fuam question three and so on Ipswich Town SL2, Arsenal, SL4, Liverpool, Tifia, SL Kanama, Kuma, Kumi, and San, Emma, Rufus, Roberto, Dizabi, and the Bison, almost 80 Bakun, Liverpool 3, Tottenham 1, and on Reading 1, Brentford 2, and 8-1 games, and I said, Resorsa, and also Ben Adumusam, at Ama Spanish La Liga, Rio Vallecano, at the Fiesham, Emma Espanol, at Timobaku, Deportivo Aravas, and Sebi, Valencia, Equitana 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Coulson and NK Sage and Sugamon and AS 7 PM up one win on poor Bell Shelfa and about 10 for it. Dynamo Zagreb again. I'm a bit number so 7 PM. Next Olympiacos and the game on also a bit number so I can't team my friends set by stock and so game now and also a bit number so stock grass and a Rene game now and a basuna Sandaran and AZ Akma and so it's about Spanish La Liga and a game sir and also it's my basso all La Liga and Senate started to command with Danos Asuna and a airport Deportivo Cruna has a 10 for it and as a Sofia. And I've bought Barca 7:30 PM and a racing club is on Tate now Levante and then nice attack would be power game now and also at one was 12 resource and as a features and a resource I pass away and then to move some Eddie among oh so now the attention around after Sir Liverpool as a Thomas Camion sir I'm on my team about no now after the game no Roberto Di Zerbi HMA baby I do not some sweet team to swim now and I'm sweet to me as a son and my team of fans at Thomas was answer to them team no name the air course over to more space.
6: Well, we create more chance, we shoot more times, we create more corner than the Liverpool, we could score more goals. We are suffering because the results is our life, no? If you lose, if we lose, we are sorry, we are sad, we are disappointed, we are frustrated, it's tough, no? But it's the first moment of the first part of this new project. I think when we make the click is not mentality because today we show the right mentality.
0: And to which is your reference to Roberto Di Zerbi in Suram, and the two John Perrin, and the Ama. Now, a reference as a free conum, and a pasta money done, and a pasta airport 7 PM. What do you call Pierre de Musam, and so Eddie Eba, Nessie, I say pasta Timurum, Uram Penifu, and a do reference to Francis Fabregas, where money done, and the Macomonum, Sisabia name. Kodasore wachina na has free cast and I say basa me nam cast me coach me na me send me contract nemum ba bia do na say me judge one that one man potential candidate for basa job no e your reference Cesc Fabregas and opedim sam and ama na Jose Mourinho enu after San Madrid. And so Eko Rene 3-2 against Echano. And now Uriah first you say Timam. And now San Joe for Gomez and you say who say first half from now lead 2. Echo for better take and say time it. Now as a corona first says spin and on. Ebe 3D no. And so the man as a game and the man no job. BBS and San Joe says you say I problems you would not say Maza Maza Maza. San Joe for do baby and I'm hard. Quite a moody baby I'm hard. And same one my yarn by some cottage and some. And so the buffer you say Timam. We don't be beyond my chances. I'm looking to do something at least best of 4-5 goals. Name them 3 goals. Enough as Adam Madrid Pobo Kundihanum as 3 points. And then Benfica airport at AC Milan. I was San Siro. And I don't reference Ruby Amarum Tima when I said almost 10 from Tuna. My peer AC deserve on air champions in the woman corners, Europa Nom Kakopa. And then some meeting here. Let me pass straight in Kokamadama AC Milan.
7: Our club, we should be in Champions League, but if we are here, try to win is the least we can do. And we know that we are saying this, but we need to win every game in our league, but then we need to be strong in Europe, and that is tough to do. But our goal is to try to do that. It's going to be really special, because the first one is at home against Benfica, a Portuguese team, but we have a big responsibility in this game. So it's a special moment, but it's always special to play at home in San Siro, and we have a big responsibility. First of all, we need to understand that our...
0: It which it's more offense of Rubia Maram Sonam, added to Jana Pradam Sam Adiama, or offense at Diego Simone, and the Wizan's opening. Nese Baron Dion, who did this a wine, and the young farmer in Papi, and also reference Leno Messi, Hurricane Edward. When all this, I'm not or this, I'm not. Ah, now my Messi woman, or the Quakuma wine, after World Cup, Messi, who could emanate Simanes, Inter Miami, and Monday Mono, and also 8 months in Tony opinion, or this a Messi, and a deserved Baron Dion to a smile, opening on answer that we're not paying some Eddie Amon. Now you say nature Aquarana first Carlos Espino. Now they say Oyanes win or a good player, hence 81 Aquarano, day in the afternoon. Or you motivated as I so over 20 grams Aquarano, one demonum, and also 18 hours when to smile you say so. And that would not be besides saying, wow, Leno Messi after World Cup, no, this season, Ness Messi 45 goals. 30 access and on sweat my provided on 2 trophies and I want to imagine Hurricane and so as a 73 goals 8 assists trophies no what you sir Lamine Yamal 25 goals and I want to add my 20 assists trophies what you 3 Kylian Mbappe 58 goals 13 assists 0 trophy into what real brand on why and I just want to know yet and from and after I say Mbappe and now go back I guess actually saying so over La Liga teams now on sweat match of course at their team Pia and so Spanish La Liga no and so it went out professor Hamas Rodriguez been quoting so we were also with me can on team say international football no on so eight at Abunawe as Colombia say on and a captain Adma Colombia national team no team I say ni tuwa dia di baba and I say ni tuwa dia obadi Adma Colombia man on so no eight at Abunawe 131 appearances and team 31 goals and was 43 assists and on so it may yeah World Cup 2014 Golden Boot no no and this scene now and watch World Cup best 11 2014 na oka ho bi na say opene no the modern man and so team was Puskas Award of 2014 and as 2014 watch it the scene na so on Copa America team of the tournament 2019 2024 opene no na was sign 18 moment na so run the modern man na the side and so 18 also Copa America Golden Boot 2024 on and side scene now so team man. Yes, international career no. We also eight at the Abanamana. No real fans, Freddy Valverde. And then we answer Jean Diomande. Nice Enra, Nimandemon, one Cassas, captain who sent us. Oh, Jean Diomande, no. Munna Mutaman, Nakodano, a fantastic player. Else 81 and one demon, oh, so especially 1v1. Nice one, as I got always one was so on. At my son, no, did this as some goes to a modern no. At that point, us a bit more at Tommy Biasnum, at him Aqua Kamakmana. Joe was money to my name. Almost a positive. On we came out almost 8 months upon him. As the best last he gives on Bono. Results on a head on your papa name and no came on Bono. On us, oh, TJ said, Nemason, a bit my son, else Eddie, I'm on a do some Edeman over a fence. Not just open offense as a freak, no, and we didn't come back at that for Lami. I'm going to tell myself, Brown Tono, so Bueno Bajo, so Onion, TJ, so all confidence, oh, Bueno, as a season starts, you know, record on a Monday, my, and also, it's me, oh, so.
8: And he has the self-confidence, and he also shows in the beginning of the season how good he is. He's exceptional, and I think also it's a part of that. If I will not prefer this, but he's doing this, and how I said, he has the self-confidence, he wants to win the Ballon d'Or, and this is normal as a player. This is an important thing for a trophy, but also he is honest because his feeling, and so we have to accept it, and I will support him.
0: In 2020, more reference has freaking so added to Ghana. Unsa no make out to 2029. Yeah, dear Champions League grand finale, grand finale no. And also a bit about so Spotify come one no. And we saw reference has freaking say we them say much of form not on come was oh when a great news at the Barca club no dear here say Barca about no Champions League 2029 so grand finale so you bobo na say Barca Spotify come no say almost no 18 akuna say bia so at me come come Fansas Zlatan Ibrahimovic, yes. Now, with your real fans, Ronaldo, I'm saying, Aaron, upon a real name, then tell Ronaldo, and for the football career, and man, a messenger. And I'm saying, there's a Zlatan, they didn't in there to win out Ronaldo's work, can't grasp that, you know, Chiman. As Ronaldo, and I say, hey, messages, elbow into a new job on the bus in the Dean Swakata, and no echo, no real fans, Ronaldo, as to any porn elbow, and a Manchester United airport, the chap writing. Now, and it was so real fans. Michael can say, poor friend said, there's a chaos, Beliban, why you ready? And now I'm going to get my na say and I want to no boy some redness and S after some lose 1-0 at the Man City weekend.
9: Well, there's two sides to that, I suppose, you know, and for me, trophies is the beauty and the feeling of winning. It's is what we're in football for, what we're in sport for, is, and certainly what I'm at this club for, is to try and win. So it's not straightforward and you decide you want to win and you go and win, of course not, but it's important, you know, and I think trophies and achieving things is and giving supporters that feeling of the emotion of that is important, definitely. Obviously, that's the decisions that we have to make. I think we obviously played Champions League and made changes during the week and we changed a little bit as we've gone. So, yeah, that's the decision. It's important for us.
0: It went to my next real fence, Michael Carrick and Sonom, and it's 20 boy fence, Carlos Barriban. I'm saying, we're just after international breaking on, and I'm pointing so every bit to my starting game. Had my Manchester United, the moment they game on, I'm up against Brighton over EFA Cup. No, I show my fans in there, someone come up to me, and then my son, every team, I'll come back, my gratitude, I said, you know, Nibraba. Now, somebody did a toss, Nemum, yeah, sorry, and Gosan, say, Ebrino. And I pay Leicester Company Limited, Oma Dauma, and I'm swimming up there with him some chief executive producer, and I'm quite in front of Safo Kantan Karoswim, and now one myself Ghana today, to us. So, Rich Betmice, yes, Rapid, a chowana pay, Mr. Bibianson, a bit to me, Alcoso, come on, and I just saw her boys, Ophia, see, and Bibianson, it's me, come on, come on, you're quite Ghana today, to us.

0: 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Now, only one way to come. Mosompa 106.5 FM. I cry. Client service line that's so yeah. Juma woo. Number near 0531886216. 0531886216. Now, them free any woo any income. One suggestion could be a young so. You bet me dear buana. Ya promote to business no. Also, you know what? Constance and had your special local foods and pay a bon on what Triana had your session in your ma. A journey be a yard to do Benya be a whole hacho. Atomic equine or so a whole and a had ya a war or Ben transition funeral home for 0246359921. 0246359921 had ya a bejo so say a ye delivering soa. What the be bro baby a woo be a na and pay me beso say a oil bene ya would ye diane. 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
1: and I'm sorry. I checked the news. I'm worried. I'm so
0: 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I'm kaya me de baba.
1: I'm crophone. I'm common into no. They say. I say one of
0: me
1: focus on a good tip.
0: I'm kaya me de baba.
1: Now, Ajua, my mefa the new crusading guide. I'm fine. I say ha. I want my friends send me a nope. Now, me nim say who interest wo. We cry. Say Professor Reverend Professor Joseph Osafuedu. 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
1: 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Ye ya na assemblyman su di animo eh kwache bribe 30,000 Ghana say ye nya assembly foolish kiss. But detective sergeant Juliet Bwama wa reject 30,000 no. You know say we di
0: eh
1: obenya promotion. Obenya promotion. O ye detective sergeant. 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Nti eh ho nsem wa ha. Ya page 9 wode aba. We say ye nsa so asem we mu wo rhapsody so a assemblyman wo no obetene pe. Na page 9 ho no a asemkese ba ko ho se se mprewanyin san wo man Ghana mu yesi boso menson pe entem no yetimi akwa ko twam akodu 53,000 wo Ghana ha in 7 months Ghana Health Service statistics from dia 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enti se say teenage pregnancy crosses 53,000 in 7 months too. In 7 months
0: I know what did it
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1: 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Yeah, ho nyina wa de kona nimpa. We aye I'm say fraw mo simple GWI survey. Yeah, wa mode aba anya asem kuma akora. Afanya otufu bi wa ha. O si check the fact. Expose the lies quickly and never allow false propaganda to dictate the agenda.
0: Eish.
1: I reckon so. Actually, I want to say NDC cooking fake news for 2028 elections.
0: Eh.
1: We are not what we are to say. And the Ghanaian publisher, so what about the change? I could be a new idea. And what? Doctor, you are free.
0: Yeah.
1: We're still Reverend Usuben Pao. What an answer.
0: Sir.
1: We're still one coming down the city.
0: Beef, Ubeya.
1: Sure. Was in some more revenue who's been partying out of them who are kind of foul, no, no, Doctor Baumia morning as a phone. I am trunk one, or could you 10 million? They are going to change in Gabby at Terry.
0: I see.
1: And to a civil revenue who's been 10 million, and then I'm sorry, 10 million Ghana cities. Maybe I say, what the talk I know, I try to look at you, didn't you? No, no, no. Now, I neck down so, unim neck down so. Papa, I want to hear a chairman. Executive Chairman Dema Ghana Link Network Services Limited. Omo ICOMS, operators of the ICOMS, our customs or your port of honor. Oh, so World Bank at Woma Basu. World Bank is a neck down so that's why you know. Kaneno, Nankanya, woman, yes, Gabros, one S600 million Ghana cities. Say, say, neck down so that Roma. Say, say, I buy it, mean yes, you can't free one quan yahoo, 1.4 billion.
0: Sir,
1: into neck down so I had yet. Momo, sir, mano, share. And no, the Ghanaian publisher, Eddie B. Abba. And a Ghanaian Times and so. One also the Airport Garden City project in Ramampeni, Kochua Homemuno, a 1.3 billion US chopper donor Trump dollars. And 1 day, yes, I project. And one some more. Why I can find can say, one more say, pending was the resource ninja and one by resolving any many more year. And what do you offer John Capi? Infony Abba to us, say, you handicapped, Infony in the high. Catholic Bishop. One must woman here independent audit and your review. Independent audit, you know, CSSPS, you know, and on our Catholic bishops for almost one more. In Tinafin, your query review, be a one audit, na you know, because NDC Papa Bia, why, free senior high school coordinator, video man venture. Oh, now, son, and son, and they'll cry me pursue ye. Our promises, our NDC back. Now we end this penny in the air. Oh, baby, how pessy you do, but one will be catching and over better not to walk correct one pa. Oh, I said, was you bring about one tidy? Me will video in the hair, you are better challenging me on the bemano. Near what bema was so about, but so Mr. Samuel men come up requiring me near you know. Tim was so a bemano, a better challenging woman.
0: Eh,
1: na emfaho video no enso emfa mano video no adwa me push video na man sisi ya odenya betre na
0: eh or maybe a yet
1: ah we what promise we mo fashion bi no mo ye no promise oh me na me here free senior high school coordinator enti no o de o ye NDC ni and now ye NDC ni penny a maybe our person preferred area person ye de o battle no big school bi a person ye de o battle no fanidin bra me ya ma o things are knocking things. Mamma called Chronicle, not Menfany and Nebrenio, not here from Remontem. Sir, second day stadium, no, Wamugusu, young word you must say, dear Pedia, or Drew Baby, a yapa, what the home for me, at the Abba Isipon stadium, no, what the home seven diaba. But change our con common on so page 2, page 3, and after page 16. Yeah, no, so I didn't come on at the Abba Pan. Na, say, Airport Garden City project, no, and also so Chronicle, at the home seven be at the Abba. Enye asem kuma akra. A Greek minister introduces policy to curb importation of tomatoes. They say yen krawa ga ni bio. Yen krawa ga ni bio. Sana ano primer no haya ni eka ho asem wo ho.
0: Yes.
1: Primer must deliver on maternal death.
0: Eha chine.
1: We asem fu adwem po.
0: Sana maternal death so ba tan be kwa wo so wo ma. Ey.
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0: No your chronicle tosunum.
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1: We ya wa musi.
0: Oh we there. We nanka. Chronicle person or Jimmy and talk on a kumami about on the Antony Bona. Now, it's you, Muno, so send you warriors.
1: Hey, Chronicle, right? So, you see, I'm not picking calls and intem. Now, you are in Timinia Jumanoa, Akana 0260 1960 64 1960 65. Oh, na now, what can one seminar call any atom did you? Who be do be at him wa ha me you a free so. Hello, good morning. Hello.
2: Good morning.
1: Good morning.
2: India Bokodia.
1: Radia don't patch your wine abaswe.
2: Elios. Big basic.
1: Elios and Eddie were Romuntem yinti.
2: Minia. Inya mabi owa eyo gana huma. Inya botre. Because on say as a host as a chinali wouldn't we know studios piano or can somebody say it's any spin you this share almost end this near for Banu Bra then you for Manu. Many this government and you say father for all. Because that's some old Cassia or Cassiano Cono. Only invite over to Yano. As a who's that a journalist? One of the Cassassano or Canoa Infant. Because no one in his own face, no paint and it's black. We catch them. Ghana, India. If I'm a restricted Ghana, but no person paint and it's black, be a master, and to be fat. To be far because your NDC it will collapse and communicate. So the two NDC black master came my pap President Hammer and 2 years old. She was all 5 months of the muscle for me yet. Put me can once a moon. What the 20 NDC black?
1: Elliot meda sipi na sanko mona ye kano. 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
3: 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In Kenya, no one can crown you. 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Say, no, Kramun can't win your moya, in Pesa and Common, and you're cranking and back with him. Miss Roman Penny, what can send me say? Omwa a year cast, and our own assembly cast, Anna. 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
1: enka unso
4: If I tell you, seven and not Amwakwa,
1: look at the fresh boy.
4: Oh, I didn't want to go so. If you can meet your income, that's not common. You will have a party at Yakon, who will be on the channel. The master is saying a tune for a Chinese for a tune for a minister. You want to go to Yakon. You talk about my nomen as a chairman, no fat discipline, any petty and their party, not at the Yakon. Let me check income national organizer and a key. Niaba video a abata bonte a abata pesma moka ho asem enye mo na moka asem eya samara aba ekofo because we national MDC penny now say say we are MDC penny now your position MDC matter of base for baptist school for the dining to the young pay school o pay man on ko dia na enyi ma ban ni go yeso so ga na ha e so mo ko pe ni o mu video bi ya me video me mo video bi dem say say dia AI
1: Medasipi 0260196064 0260196065. Hello, good morning.
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5: 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I think say, you know, or NDC, that doesn't mean say we are any. If you are any, we are just a family, and you shall Eh, mami, it's a name called to Ghana. Get to the NDC, they say, Bosse, Muba. Education, Muba Shemuma, and they didn't know Kosu. And then get to the Hama, and then. School, Kuala Muko school, 500,000. And this is your mama, and drop it out while I'm in a school. Because of free education, you know, person who are going into school. We don't have to go to school, Papa. We don't have to go to school. But, Mami, so we can't say, we Uko frasi, kola di owa education inge. 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
6: Oh, no, car, I say, Momo Pinky, and dear, your mama black man. Serious, mommy can't print you. Tell your man, your man, I away and die, and your hand one away, and yet. And your name, people, and I didn't want to video, you come and your video, you have it. I declare, what the cocoa work and what's way, and you see you. And what in the original hobby, the beer, school for any replacement from Cossack, what would you know, a video? Nini pana abapi pemno wakaya ata u boykuti ya misa omu na omu ya sadi ya omu MDC omu sumayi nasa gana po me say MDC omu base school omu begulo because omu nguna enka omu MDC poni nchomo enke kati ya tijibiska fa we MDC niya fa uba MDC bra na yanyade ya franko school papa apka na nene kufu wani nyansi ba awa ya nagina se oye gana po mina ochesi ucha kania sayi apaya hospital. Your mama said, "Only one year." And the galamuse omu tunisa. Now, what do you mean? That's all. Memory a car. Mumba na mumba taki in central form. Listen to it, please.
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7: 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Guarantee na touch if you are using questions. I didn't even take you for anything. Guarantee that you should lose that you should live and you see it if you were to wait again for you. And I said, you know, baby, come on. To you, Papa, Mama, that's it. You know, you know, that way, not for Papa, you shall know. And the Papa, Mama, you know, now, Ghana, for you, you know, you know, you know.
1: Medasipi. Hello, good morning.
8: Good morning. Good morning.
1: If I told you, baby, I'll cast a free.
8: Nino,
1: I cast a free.
8: Nino, make a free.
1: Okay, you ain't here, one of pay.
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2: Honorable Abain College, and Fifi Taylor, Wano Shuba, organizer for region, Edison Mutu Abaman. And maybe in San Jose, education, some of your canoe. Ghana, you want problem, papa. She knew who said, but Abaino, sir, upon my Yedi Mancolano, which we discussed, say, the upon Mancolano, now Colano Pashi, now Oko SS, and I said, or view school, now we need Gumabina, Yaman Ben said, sure, and I said, say, or my way, Yabena Goody, Dana, so to my year. About we, what many business, oh, say, who we are for, now when Bois Obano and who are big. Now, Felicia, about with that to a Pama or Bani Genet, I say, what report all sort of my year? Yep, I say, Ghana, so we will school, other SS, another university, and do it here before the other to me, I do not correct sort of my year. Yep, I say, you better try be a, and it's a bank or you to my papa, it will be a family to go back up by saying, Ghana to look, sir, do that soon. And no person will be the deal, the atom. So to my dear, did you would get them not compared to you are up? Thank you, I said, Nani Pano, Yakishana Yawun, Chef, Obian Bobla, Papa. So shall we done, I want to get the atom war, Mister Medasi.
1: Menso Medasipi, hello.
10: Hey,
1: all robo.
10: I don't know. Oh,
1: mammy, I'm a bad.
10: Come on, man, yes, I have opposition. Oh, I mean, I'm be very bad. Am I? I'm a look at national treasure. Papa, but we are the president. I do a Mumian can of current threat gun and force there. Papa Mahama was there, education, no, don't. Melabon, you see, I hear you, Mahama, I lie. By school, you choose your school bed, trap, and you choose your hour. Yeah, man, you follow up. They eat everything for the work. For the one of your day. Again, I'm there. Mr. Body, and the co host there, the dead here, for the idea. So, the other thing, cars were not for the idea. But I give me 20 million, and that's my mama. Now, the one here, I can't. Oh, that? And I what there's a good tone, what's that? For you, are you water, office water, and you go, and you pass 55,000, and yes, cool. And this is the one you want to see the cross road, that's my idea. When you go, what's it? 24 hour economy in the way. Woman bank in a way, when you want what you
1: hey, Edio. Oh, Robo, Medasipi, my men pick a course and a bay, me and you and I, me and Sabinka, me and you be not me fancy. Hello.
11: Hello.
1: Good morning.
11: Good morning, Mammy.
1: Oh, Radia don't patch all wine, Abaswi.
11: Only I'm Mr. Lincoln.
1: Mr. Lincoln, right, in Tio Frikaswa.
11: There are honorable Fifi Taylor will be our incoming regional organizer. Amuntua Bamano. Na Yenya Joe Ashama. The Almighty Joe Amuntua Bamano view as her communication officer. Dr. Hugh Brown Forestry Commission, me Professor Ama Brown Kruse of EPA, near Dumapa, Omunye, Justice Yebua, incoming deputy national organizer. Madam. If you are not social media, no go hoa MPP like that for no more and no more AI because MPP and Katamupe, I say, my canoe, nini ya o kasa ya midie bineche osi mahama wagu school no yesu ni banya space awono if you don't die, if you don't listen to yourself you don't know what you are talking about oh can't you gana for say president mahama wagu school no yesu osi ni banya space ewo dodua so which one are we taking MPP for and then more opposite you must move and you can't move President Kufuor, a computer replacement by problem one successive government to be a president Kufuor do bata make Mahama. Yes, what animal most trust school? Yeah, problem back. They can't give everybody space in a day. And you move down to Mumuaka for the moon, India, Mubeka, and Amuko social media, Mako, and Yakoto, and Amuja, bad radio. Ghana force, you have Ghana force, you know. I tell you, who yet tell the educational center problem better? It is over to the government to solve the problem. I'm a buyer. Parents and teachers association are planning a coup for the other so that parents have a say to pay their children education. If you put down your children, we are not a campaign message, meaning to about our way to. If you put down the big.
1: Me da CP, my man pick him a last call. Hello?
9: Hey, me da nyamiasi, send me a last call. Hey, Brahma bread. Hey, so fine, my bakupe. Can I say the mulai no more? Yes,
1: that's impartial. I said, bright, yes, Abusuka, yes.
9: Abusuka from Nature and Anope.
1: Yeah, Jones.
9: I said, I'm coupon by boy in the chair at the mouth. And I am your bakupe, no crassa, and there in the birthday. But your air number wishing a mile. And Miss Ren and Coupon Bambo, Eddie Mant, the Locras, and the dear Wubia and Coupon, and also I am born on by happy birthday to you. My mistress, you and Mamma Warwigi, Honorable Amos Blessing, Yamia Duma Oko for Regional Secretary, our Gate Accra, the best restaurant by Kano Mutu Abani and Famano, Honorable Peter Christian and Sound, which is a machine. And I'll chief for staff, Lichan and Anope. Now, Mr. Yeni Animal More Trouble, Honorable Apollo, Elko for Deputy Communication Office, Messrs. Omokan and Omotaba Mano. Honorable Alaji Yakundo, Albutu Kas and Lichan and Anope. Unim, they are MPP for the Kasa. Now, Omofi say, Yena, Yeni Omanganemo. That placement system we have and yen MPP time. Yet he said, placement are more yellow, no more jonesica. I did not yin na ye beckon was him. Nay, I ye our impenny funnel, I took to near my ye. I must have problem with no, I feel honor. Ye bar, ne be any politics. And yet be beyond the idea politics. 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But messre, I woo for almost so every sir. 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
12: 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Oye Free Senior High School Coordinator Eastern Region.
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0: 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Me so, me see my catch them that they should dare me. Me say, they should dare me, Ghana Prison Service. And I'm daring them to dare me. Prison commander, eko pa landlord, tell the man officer because, or two officer, no, because I fear rent allowance, I also see the maom no. Yeah, I'm fair maom. And now the leadership at our headquarters, one, they are failing to address. And now you can't want some more person here, can. And they are deploying tactics to intimidate voices that are speaking against Omotefaku instead of working on behalf of the officers. And I believe, and I'm beginning to believe, say, they take pride in the cry of the officers. And one person will be able to want some. But imagine, say, CIA Koyeji, currently, Koyeji, say, CIA, Yeji come prison officer, be you to know. Do. Me see, Yeji, say, CIA, a public knowledge, a Yeji. Sir, or your person may bonny, dear, yes, I'm an African, or not a friend, I can be actually, but on one name me. But me see, who do Yeji, say, CIA, ya. Kobisa, say, Busa, Kwada, say, prison officer Ben and if you are here to no no.
1: Be a
0: in fact, yes, you are to no. You are to no. I'm an officer snibina, a ya lala, a pebble one day die. As they say, one more patch, officer snibin chain. I am telling you honestly. Ewa yeji. Na say, ye can't won't pass a ye beka. Na ye can prison service, I can prison service as I'm no. Why dinner memo? Why not Director General Magana prison service? Director General of the Ghana Prison Service. Oh, yeah, why? Your friend, lawyer, Mrs. Patience Bafoboni. 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Any.
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0: 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Enti no they will take legal action against me. Say me I am bringing the rot. E was service no. Omo se nyame aduma weekend yi. Omo launch Prison TV.
1: Okay.
0: Now I am looking forward to some lunch be we me and there be am farming two home in Kamasim.
1: You know the station over there.
0: Ah, nyan say who started me here trending wo. 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
0: 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If they don't know me, maybe the office was in so I'm going to office one. And my main case has been when she said, I'm going to go say, I'm going to go to headquarters when it be say, if they try anything funny with me, I'm going to be expose you to my penny for one. And you yet a hand ya catch the officer say they should desist from coming on social media and any man and so I'm penny for now back on woman and I'm TikTok live. Our motive office. Now say junior officer be koyebia. Yeah that castle you be interdicting and I see better the rank so. Now me the catch you be on quanta. Sir, prison officer, a friend say prisoner, a journey free prison. Prison camp. Now ye titi officers rank. Meanwhile, prison office prison nankasanka say mu doesn't deserve to be a prison camp. I am not turning off DC you call her. Oh, soon, yeah, sir. Yeah, don't call for a big as one of your prison officers. And no young shank office. I know what you want a double moon yet. Nisika Kakran Eban, what they are loan and what they are high dime. And they some of mine. Now, who we are, who the proposer, basse, and what they call it, and run last week, what they called it, and they say a real estate intervention. Are you kidding me? Real estate intervention. Na nyame adu mo chama ba ma breakdown no. Say afibia no nip do dan do do ko a proposal no mu no so mo besi. Any officers ne do do approximately 14,000 prison officers. Na ba akubeti mi akopension na watu ya so na wa nya dan mu ba akokora ana. Na me we a me ma calculation say 200 cities now proposing but we propose this one person to two officers no dey as real estate business no every year ni amu beje any say amu corporate amu rent allowance approximately 600 cities every month no amu corporate dem awo mu anka no so nka beba no amu corporate kesi na me fema wom no mu nyan kete kete because officer no a we say we kwati 200 cities 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
1: 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Yes, sorry, sweet. 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

0: 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Thank you, baby.
1: 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In the stillness of the morning, before the noise of the day begins, there is a sound rising, a sound of prayer, a sound of power, and a sound of victory.
2: Yamawa Kwaba was some perfect service. 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
4: 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Now Benya Abrabumunyan San, Ebamoduanamo SCCE, Sabibimpo and Ecoso Abrabumua, I wouldn't name near Sasawaya, Ayatsi, Nayan Tufu, and was some power of Sodiso, now Duanamo SCCE. In a world filled with pressure, emotional burdens, broken relationships, and silent struggle, some power of Sodi emerges as a timely and transformative radio counseling program designed to bring healing, clarity, and hope to individuals and families. 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

0: Konya El Sompa Rapsodia Enam Sompa 106.5 FM Soa. Now, I'm say, Jumano, I yet the Nyan Sankwa. Baby, I'm beyond a pay, lock the dial. E yi kasa fidiye ni em free ha kura ba ye fun so Yan sane o ebe di ashia makanda se hun se jimi e ba o di yan san shia. Wisdom is a tool, wisdom is a weapon. 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
1: sister
0: say
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0: no sorry pa bring some and come photo and as my friend sir I'm an actual photo and now osua de mu anan nsa wo so ahodena sa etisa no pay say usua nsa no mo a o tu fu say jarne ya. Wisdom from OJ. Every life that is lived without wisdom is a dangerous journey. 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And you say nima man for nim ti was hey nima won nim ti wa yira na Paul e bom pai am a e fisofo no na nsam o kan ya de papa.

Kathy, for this reason, ever since I heard about your faith in the Lord Jesus and your love for all God's people, I have not stopped giving thanks for you, remembering you in my prayers. I keep asking that the God of our Lord Jesus Christ, the glorious Father, may give you the spirit of wisdom and revelation. Every Sabri Bessina Matu Gidio, yes, Christmano, anyone down, Oma, a Gidifoniano, Mina or some Pibonia Sedanta, Debbie Ameka and Pamunsa or Nyan Copon, young Evadi, yes, Christmas, Jano, Eja Cron Crono, one more. 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Also, when it gives you the spirit of wisdom and revelation, you may know him better. It's in nyansa ma adibi a person wa yeno. 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It gets better with insight. My God. 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It is a very mighty back when you would know my echo and bear a room and so verse 18. I say, I pray that the eyes of your heart may be enlightened. 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

aso nya me buya ohohoma ni wa you may know the hope to which he has called you and in the swa wa frawa bemuno ube hunu hi

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And Tiasan and man Yansa ni Yajuma. To Yansa ni Yah, the man at two number, and Tiasan.

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I feel from silence to support, understanding the problem in practical ways.

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1: Me that's it.
0: Me that's it.
1: Me that's it.
0: Hey, now me baba, I can't say. Regina, I want to say.
1: Now me adu meja.
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1: who ye pan?
0: Now ene Regina, who na na na on shele who?
1: Oh, me na denchi.
0: I was say utwa foto. Me ma Jerian be utwa foto.
1: Me ma Jerian. I didn't cry.
0: Jerian.
1: Jerian.
0: Me
1: ma na utwa me.
0: Jerian, I say utwa foto.
1: Now me di asende.
0: Now first Sunday. I can say.
1: Tobe sorry. Now no the first no be who asan wa devotion po.
0: Where has the song we used to?
1: Sa also a boy in set ne so and it is so.
0: And you okun pebi at say yes.
1: That's right.
0: That's right.
1: A good husband is the replica of God.
0: And I don't know. Don't so now who
1: sorry no pa or whom a picture.

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0: never never never because
1: I'm sorry I was a guy me humble sam
0: me humble
1: hey asamo
0: this thing called marriage eh
1: asamo
0: enye easy enye easy
1: madam anotewa prisoner yeah, on say bonzo
2: yes curse if one
1: na mpom to say
2: me hu yo nya me adom
1: me hu ye pa na obi o habo so chena na
2: me patcho de
1: ah elebori ah na pesa ya na open to my
2: dole me
0: me kwa me tia me
1: so
0: ya si tia obi u de tia obi
1: me tia obi
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1: and are waje so da
2: nyame sure no for all the investments in my life into the game papa no pay
0: that joso
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1: 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ehun language bi ye common pa ba kwen don't be foolish, don't be stupid. The insults, reactions, no. Second one here, even a trivialization. Say, oh, I dry say me can be some worry I draw. And also on Pembu. To be some come on. Ah, no Jimmy, that's a mebu so. Even a trivializing. Oh, trivialize it. Just and at the end of one woman say I dear serious be and if a condemnation.
0: That's right.
1: Condemnation, and just say, oh, bunifo, and I'll be called hell. Now you're bonsam, meaning, say, also bonsam, we deal with him, with him, smooth him. And here, the, another reaction. Then the fourth reaction, I'm going to say, sorry. A best friend's side, a good citizen, a media practitioner, made him say, be a crophone some up before any man will be. Sanke Kaya, dear Dicky Cancro for no moon to me, MB or no, and can a home. How do you say it?
0: Aja, you ever met you for ne a refunina, a crab a bar and a pain so. Some parapsody, you met you for nyanya refu a crab. Aja the suicide asem no eya de bia ehyenkrofobi mu eedi omunya papa. Na sanye obobo so no obi wo ho a obi a ne sanye o handle issue
1: okay
0: asem a se oti wo me ho ana se obeka kire me no
1: okay
0: the way I'll handle it no, will be different from the way I am trying to say bia Priscilla ebe handle issue.
1: Okay.
0: Enrana menam social media TikTok na mihu post with there's one gospel musician. I think say he's having a deformity small.
1: Okay.
0: Na there's another lady who is oyusu ne deformity no. Ede sre abrante no.
1: Okay.
0: And I think it's abrante no kra a contact police say they should arrest the lady because I said, or man feel uncomfortable.
1: Yeah, and inferior.
0: I said, or the Nigeria one hono.
1: Edisreno.
0: And I think said the guy has reported it to the police for further actions. Eja mienka who said, and you remember why any penny none to me handle near maybe.
1: Okay.
0: This a brand tea me I'm making. A ban is sign out to me the OB ni deformity.
1: Edisreno.
0: Say, in your OB are, or active, na or call report ma police ma or mutekiash, na so you'll be a. Or this some shiny moa. Ube who say, a back coilino at a certain point. A bamana who say, in a mecrano, why do I have to go to people? I didn't say, me could nipem. Because meanwhile, there's a potential in the person.
1: There is.
0: It's a coming out.
1: There is.
0: But just that one thing, you know. Now, all calling on my uncle who said, and you probably bring super potential or mumua. It's son said, I did be a warm hunt no more co public and that's almost co baby one. Or make us an aqua with grano or by Padia Waha. It's not my potential, and they wouldn't moon in Yinano, Eshinimu, and don't mean coming out. And no, not say, and she year or the sana, Sabu, or couldn't you will. And your mail cost won't crew for more. A binimun to mean cat because any jowdy can't kind or cocaine. Obeka se sebio wo jimi papa.
1: Okay.
0: Adentina se sadi we to. 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Unkwa na si yato. Entino, they are unable to come out to say what is wrong with them because of the reaction of the public.
1: My God.
0: Because of the reaction of encophobia Ben.
1: My God.
0: Because of attitude ni ye bia encophobia chan huesiano ebe kacheren. And so nipa no wohono di sa na chese wafan hu anase wafedura numewu. And jaja asemwe esi ye bosu me nipa nyina te se susu ay na ekosu pa. This is not an okay
1: last week.
0: Yeah. A koso. But your best sir say, so bin nam sa, she said, bin nam sa, or how ni mua, on momo dia no new be, last week, send your kind. On pe obia, or trusting obia, or genesis, or can ask him wait rena, or bet me a man more, and you'll be a keke. Because on pe obia, and I see him pe obia. And nearby can ask a match or chan as some da bonting. Now quite chiap ya do biano. No de ain't a mass on your way in a man crofo ain't mean coma se monchere. Because what chill be called by catcher on or chill be nether bonting.
1: Nether bonting. Priscilla, what's your view on this? Asem obi so can as some etre obi, brebi, you know. But or two anise or conachi. Or two and I say, from where you sit as a practitioner, I don't know. I've been more comedy. Why? Why can't they just, you say, yeah, I need to open up? You cannot draw. Said, yeah, it'd be easier. I don't know. It's difficult for others to open up.
2: Okay. Maybe I started from baby, I brought for a stop, you know, and no, a friend is stigma.
1: Okay.
2: And see. One kasa stigma no ye mu different types. Self stigma and public stigma. Ti self no de chese one kasa wo hwe ho ho ze de bi. Enko yi and reactions of others na e jo for yi kan so so ye public stigma. 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And they think that oh maybe I'll be able to solve it myself may train kakra maybe so only pa kono so aga that data be over time maybe we'll try 1 2 3 anye ye anase nkofo no kɔka initially no feedback 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
1: 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And me and my co police station near Bay. No catch you, and say, in fact, what you beca? Now I be carrying to know a jaw or a caddy or the carry a broa. I quan a broom, the beano say, ah, a hina a quan a broom. So where we shall be or gonna be. Now, police do, and next I be out, wouldn't say, because I quan a day, Femina, mamma. 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Miana Borono,
0: ah, Cafra.
1: Why, Bahu? Timmy Bunankasanga, if you are here, the very Yagra, who eat your money, or young crap, tell you me credit my body and make me Brunankasankasankasanka. No, Pana say, I didn't mean to minka.
0: Ah,
1: and I may babble so much, no, what babbage. And see, and this was a real case of my men. The bro, doves for say, and then my name, my bourbon, mon famra.
0: And yeah, is you. And yeah, is it, Hey,
1: what the prisoner doesn't know you now. And
2: you're for the And see, the worry that several dreams say, hey, maybe you've been homing as weak. I'll be seen as weak, as incapable. And I maybe after the issue, no, I be judging my character and even my competence. Then fans say, "Jume ma, we crampo no." Shut down, ko years out, muka kakra. And see, maybe work when you break to go and attend to maybe some mental health challenges. Ube no. Now we juma crampo no. I say, "Eyabo," you know. And see, some of these things, you know, na emma. A man crophone ain't me near bold. Emma out say, this is what I'm going through. The fear of being judged, weak, incapable, say we are broken, you know. And I with the opesa bibi a gana for your pesadian. My main kabim. Obikana and all your emotional dodo. Did it be a bibi how? And so maybe only pakono. A developing bibia say care is not taken and I'm sure no yeah but in the same light no say only back one maybe or yare if I say physically and kasanko for na because oh no akọ kono e show mu ne ko ye e check up ne show bibia mu when it comes to physical health dear
1: okay
2: ye nim e yi e mi wo bi wo yi obetimi abọ mental de bia no twetwe ne ho no amu na nanim why are we doing this? Ye nti ena nkofo enka omasem. So these are the reasons, sir. Obu oha, bibi kosua. Abandoned things, so be open up to people. Say, this is what I'm experiencing, and it's very, very, very, very challenging because someone kawasema, how do we help you? Inti, let's open up and share.
1: Ayafori, oye bema. Pastor, thank you for that, and it's a very good point I'm making. My baba, oye bema. Yes. One of the reasons ti a Ghana form pe emwaji no ASR seminal if any masculine silence and on back way a man must be strong bem na no madre yo nyu no e to atri bem abo bem ma ensu yes this masculine silence a often a way to hide the pains of men in crisis. Now, most men in Ghana will not want to open up. If you say, "Ebeye se oyemre," "Ebeye se nabrabo enkuyi," "Ebeye se he's not the man that he ought to be." Now, "Ebema neyeno kura o warunano," "Ebu na bonfia." Sa masculine silence. Wo ye beme. Bibi ha obet miaka.
0: Eja, what we say? the canonic assembly, the society now, your timunu as a Ghanaian society, they have some perceptions about men.
1: Okay.
0: And now, omuhu memma in a different way. Omuhu say memma ten your kind, obema is strong. Obema, we ye bibi kra na se wu su na se wu ya. Obema is.
2: Starting
0: collaborating. And to wound you near the side upon a two trim. Say, Ben, my dear, one on my dear, you know. Ben, my dear, I send Befia. One I was dinner him. Ben, my you took to the tree, Ben, my dame. And to wound you know, sir, the society is putting these things into your head. And to Ben, you know, baby, no. I somehow, pa, I say, woke up. But can we see a cat to what dreams a beman and no madrain? And never be called with ye moi. I was so poor, be none in a cassa. But ya cat to what dreams that society has made it so, sir. O be my tutra, or bad tutra, be my dame. Ain't you know? So be movie, or be your step, or be your cuckoo, pa, sir. A dear hammy, me could poor be a manacatrin, and ye easy. Esa society na crafty bi bia dia to yetrim. Ba bia yetin environment no a capture bi bia to yetrim. Enti ne nyema bi ho yetimi move forward as men enkoka. Osho reporter e ba bebre na yesi men man pa the committee suicide. Report what I've read and what I've seen.
1: Yeah.
0: A men man pa the committee suicide because you're unable to tell our stories to anybody. Enti she say Musa no fono sa na che say obem bi kra sebi ne ho dodo na che say o yare kra no is difficult for him to come out unlike women emre bi na nkofo bi ka say obem say yare anase bibi e hana ajisa die na escalate to a certain level and san no because obem na se no sa to say be escalated to a certain level and say maybe obe coming out no come. It's a member goes through a whole lot of things. It's on what the society has crafted into our minds. But young can who say society wo and a young can say your personal issues and as young can say your personal livings wo.
1: Okay.
0: And in as much as society is expecting it to be strong. And all that, you know. Someone soon who said, "I didn't know how, no." And so woke up. There's a solution to it, because on kwanu to me solve it. There is a solution to whatever you are going through, and to be bold, come out and say it. Send a be ya binya solution. Yes, benu. So get somebody.
1: Wow.
0: Talk to the person.
1: Wow.
0: Na agina only pan crabbits me a catcher say, oh, sad deal with the young cotton baby.
3: just going to sit somewhere and have fun will take that thing off your mind.
1: Wow. Wow.
3: Mimi say meme obia mempe loneliness. Say me kwa meti honi me kwa devi. I'm always eager to get to where people are. And to meet me congregation pa. Baby and nipa one and answer baby and then yet baby answer nipa one and make a baby a mu yes animal the other Debbie. But good congregation, let me put it that way, let me qualify it that way. Mempa isolation. Sa mianga sam wa isolation be a nebia me yem a quiet time. And I say be a me tie nyum be na I'm reading something.
1: Ah, umpe,
3: Debbie.
1: You don't want to be alone.
3: I don't want to be alone.
1: I'm not sure what you're saying. Adeka krei obese obiati enka nti wode wode ko chinchin oko ka chenko fose wana ukunu o problem wana ere your problem obao e yari yari na onim ko fofi ensema ho menko
3: obi nka ne de nti unim
1: nti aye for this family secrecy how does it stop people from reaching out for help on time
3: aja tell your wedi kan aka no ebusua secrecy ebusua bia pese obo anaso okura one secret guy can say eh use the make can a tree
1: secret
3: he does him inte ebusua bi oho a se ukomu kura na anaso oye bibia to make sure say ye de say ne ye ya de o
1: okay
3: inte enkoya de fufuro baby and no so yade a hinder crofo ma won't me and ka won asem esan say wo koya ye best single out aka say busua de na wo de ato badwa yi
1: wow
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1: wow
3: inte no so betimi ama obi a okosa aniye nim no ain't mean ba out and can near a hano and mawunya solution to whatever he's going through. Family secrecy. And also wahopa.
1: Rizla, what do you have to say about that, this family secrecy?
2: First in America say there's no family without the individuals. In ti se uka se ye family near se ye moye tena. Nasa 1, 2, 3, 4, 5, 6, 7, 8, 9, 10 omuni na niwa. There's no family.
1: Right.
2: Nti we e wasi a protective encrofona a wa family nim. And if the protection means se obi bet me aba out, akana sema, then it must be done.
1: Right.
2: Inti menka se oh sorry ana wako kawa sem nina. But ye de sa ye de ye nye se. 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
1: ema ema
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2: aha enti ye is like keeping up appearances ye pia I say bibia ye okay so bibia anye okay. And no, be bet me, sorry, one day. Yes, we're shooting a mammy, we're shooting in ya. Why, yeah, I dear be our being tears, and I'll be say, eh. Now then, oh, yes, I do. So now maybe be shawa. For years, and now for a long time, no, on Timinka. Ain't he lamb balance, no? And ye be beyond, I will say, call out. But and yet, be beyond, so never keep it just in the name of family secrets.
1: No. Wow, wow. Many about quite an answer. Me person on album no on the this discussion part be a while. The month of September and the month of October, you be a lot of mental health. If it's a 2 months, then you know, hey, I didn't think at all. Now, and the report be to you now, dimensions be a woman. If I come as a person, Utin, a getting woman.
4: Papa me da se me din de abrimpon na ko kwampon
1: wa brimpon be din
4: oduman ko mane chiame ne me
1: that's right ma jene ka to duman ka se en na mutumu ye
4: ese o ka se ba ka che nyanko pon aka gum from
1: ba e ma ka cha o
4: isi awate
1: ate
4: obe yen se nche ne
1: e really yen se nche ne why but what's the day
4: papa me da se ma me nchia one wa herfo ne wati efo nyina
1: so amen obi
4: e ti ka se it's an honor say, to be seated before not only a reverend, but a professor as well.
1: Amen. Amen. Amen. Pentecost was Ishanka Dinda.
4: Amen.
1: Ishanka Yuhwe Dinda.
4: And then the New Crusading Guide, I think it's a page 9 of the New Crusading Guide.
1: Okay.
4: And now, Odeba, you say 53,000 teenage pregnancy in the space of 7 months.
1: Mpem adronum
4: adronum
1: yensa ye ma wombo afefro a won so aware
4: ya crossi 53,000
1: oh Ghana
4: 7 months oh Ghana
1: here bosu menson
4: from January 2026
1: emkra wo primary school JHS SHS no omo nyem eh na ande ndia
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1: quick baba, fix.
4: A bar between 8 p.m. a day call late hours na. Ubesia Prague, be an akora bakote, driver no, and chain.
1: Just a young muffin and finance, a young muffin.
4: A young muffin. And your enna almost say, boys, sa Prague, boys, and so omutia. Sir Unyas Unya Juma, or call dropping daytime no, or call or back or call or banty, be doing you reno, none de butu maba. Enna, it doing you reno so mostly a you kind of dropping, no? Dropping quite into a hand hano or the bebo trim. And I only say, Adiasa. Still, who he has a oko baby, I was a oko, into a bebo trim, into a choir, now coronation and chain, and yanny mate, and a girlfriend. Oh, yeah, on an ekoda. I feel better, Muno, na omakofa, and prevenience any be a kahondi aba. Into Nini, na ye some of the contributing factors are a kahon, and a largely highly dense galamse areas no.
1: Not just in some are okay no. Quite a number of the factors no AI socio-economic.
4: Enukre. 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
1: Okay.
4: 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But ni aka nyina ye consented omu nyina agye atum say this is what we
1: Chase o manji ska. Eh, na ye ma ye manke to aba primary school no. Sika de mo ne kwai dey.
4: Papa, ade ani say yen yasetena num no, ye se asesa. 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Anti and only I saw more a categorized is a Gen Z.
1: Gen Z
4: time we say in the unquare foom.
1: Oh, who am I?
4: Ain't he? Use what you have to get what you want.
1: Use
4: what you have to get what you want.
1: The crown seminal fire bribin na on San Candy
4: and your paper.
1: And the old body near you
4: crown. And you crown.
1: I want fellow. Ebi awo nufu ebubu no
4: sanity
1: ene bi awo ton ebi awo kala
4: inti akra keto ano ono kita iPhone 17 18 17 pro year is a pro max
1: 21
4: year abei ni ewo kita phone kra wo form kra na bi a Samsung Ultra B ana bibi sa
1: eh
4: ai inti obebusa ho se okra school a okọ ebi e finance wa jai school ene wo mode omho agye sa and come because I don't know the day or show wa woko school and you know if you na school you cry or corner out the bar or the bar be pay juma a juma no crowns why he need a bit you and you bet your home seven penny first idea then you come cross
1: here ah
4: I didn't know
1: you come cross here now you say
4: and it is a crib you come cram and it on a pump him
1: ah
4: sha sir na wako tomono ohunu se aye te se abamu wa akwa galamsey site na wako hunu sika every month every week bia na ye break ya wanya kra nya ne 1005 ani ye week wanya kra
1: every week bia
4: nya ne 1005
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4: very good onim se okwa 6 days na obenya ne wanya kra ne 1005 ani ye list a obeti me nya in a week eno papa we ye omukoye no babodi no omukoy babodi no ye just loose omo enye sika kra we dia week we 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
1: so our daughters are living in very poor conditions Priscilla yes, remember, say, Priscilla, maybe I will link the mental health part of this conversation. Where do you see the mental health in this? That may be pushing them to do this.
2: Yeah, young girls, see, me all kasen am see busy as we require kahu because maybe maybe a school, mentra. 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

0: 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Inti on the mental health, no, in some way, Nancy. And we really, really have to help our young ladies.
1: Honorable,
2: Papa.
1: Are you, may a serious education or some part? Hopefully, madness we are. We're commanding in our mental health because our date to be crashed, I said. Sound Korea. The crusading guide.
2: Yeah, the
1: crusading guide. Your data on teenage pregnancy and suicide. And the baby a potential candidate.
2: Sure.
1: And the shock hits them so hard. The bones are crown.
2: I can't.
1: And me pesa oboy in the next 1 minute from where you sit as same training and somebody who are interested in these social issues what should we me pesa we focus purely on parent what should parent do out for when you day
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2: 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But yeah. Because of social media, influencer, they say, a wura your system mu negatively. Into a bia per se, or call the extra mile, and what the social media has. What is behind that video? What is behind that post? 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
1: okay
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1: 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was say a fine pa a convenient a tasty a affordable back on a 3 series and on a wholesale price what do we win your juma what do I then got to be what do 2 series can cry 5 series or can maybe cry 28 series oh baby it be 26 series it be 70 what in a bay still cheaper now almost a convenient storage just a quite busy a package your money a deliver crime on so when you be available for funerals, event, boys boys girls girls beach party ni ade wona ko to be from 0256068832 0256068832 omo just bakery I want to me behind the Ghana Commercial Bank. I said, make your kinky experience easier, healthier, and more profitable with just hot kinky. Perfect baby diapers. I mean, can't you say, wow, my friend, fru, wow, or be worry. They say, me, I mean, you're a furry and chibi, be worry. Only I was say, or you be cry, edigu, nasa sunina, mamma, and a bat. Now say, we na, maybe any impact on the other soon. Was say, oh, beer, or be so ba, a use of diaper. Papa, a cronogen so emphahon, as a bejan nigh emphahon, and cobe bia, the obeyana say, or they look for perfect baby diapers. Or say a gentle care, perfect comfort. Na ya should have seen, say, embo banho bine. Na a okoda, unya chase, nehon, and yet someone, nehon for the whole night. Or say a bill supermarket. Ebi wa shopping malls, ebi wa market bebi ya FDA 4 Edwin Ashenso de de sehun. From where? 0531-099-889 and answer 0303-957965 0303-957965. 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Was it a life nourishes and moisturizes your skin. 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life lemon a life coconut a life aloe vera now o step in every bathroom now say step out with confidence o free bathroom ba or to say yes and kapa ewo o say available now or they just grab one follow money and follow more ewo Facebook and Instagram at A Life Ghana. And one is away, what they throw A Life Ghana or Instagram and Facebook. Now, Ubi Hum, now what to be a bebopa. I was here for maybe every me jammy hunt tell me ba, many my pound for a bet to us so.

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0: 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Oh, neshesho. So, Frobi nakashani se Abna Ruthie. I was Sompa 106.5 FM. Oh, this Sompa Daylight abro. Thank you, baby.
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8: 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lesson, tankwandu, ballet, and in your kankaho, and about time and so. Ye were up to be at your dear mamma, who bet me a hunu woman, woman, Martin Bob, baby, woman drew, and he said you must see Jina woman, so woman, yini, woman, jinimu, woman, woman, sumu, and were EYLOG up on the swap, ye dear Juma. Now, dear Dennis say, an opponent, pemu pepe, pe, ne school, ne be, popem, and renuncia apemu, 6:30 a.m. to 6:30 p.m. Where the about time, ye want toy. 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

0: Anka my SM Mopan, welcome back to the studios. 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What will you tell them to do to help themselves?
1: Yeah. I may feel as you say. Sir, obi got to be a musa. You did kind of.
0: Okay.
1: Because God is the solution to everything.
0: Prayer.
1: Or say, one a day, basa, bakumpa, twanny, tintin, so pain. 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
0: Okay.
1: Yankupon say, oh, my so chain yen and my soda.
0: Okay.
1: And to whatever that you are going through, God knows it.
0: Right.
1: And to bompire na pre solution free Yankupon.
0: Right.
1: So, why your spiritual aspect in the room? Then you look for a trusted person. When you pe be a ujini di pa se, nipa way dear, me come as some chena or chenabino, and ko da bonti. Get that person. It is not easy to find that person though, but try and get that person. When you're in pandering, after whatever you are going through, Obroni say, speak plainly to the person.
0: Plainly.
1: That's right. Speak plainly. Can assemble san ye tieni ni nature.
0: Wow.
1: You trust the person.
0: Biomu.
1: Na kasem ni nyina kire no kan ye ukom ni nyina kire no because you say a problem shared is a halfway solved
0: so
1: enti ka kire no na wu nipa na ya be kasem no so a kire no na jwedi e wa be ka kire no don't be judgmental man nya wo ho ai lawyer panyi
0: nya
1: na abu ba ten
0: eh honi asem
1: na bi onipa na jwedi and we have a cultural. And don't be a judgmental person.
0: Okay.
1: A jamian friend to us to say, so who call how Munza say, the sort of suicide by Wajima, alcohol and drugs, ain't mean solve
0: it. To whom you also
1: tell me, could chubby. Now, Marco Perry, be
0: a good chubby, now maybe I have my
1: offer. And sanity too, no problem. Ain't your friend, yes, I know.
0: Okay.
1: And most of the time, that's what we do. And the ocean movies, money baby, I cry, I know. And for Nansanum,
0: right?
1: Because drinking will not solve the issue,
0: right?
1: And with this point, and I think, say, you follow a bebwa, and I'm not thought to know so. And I said, Bibi, I cry about what your baby now. What's nasty now? I mean, it's a movie cry now, but shy, just get some entertaining. You be show one now, shy, dear, we ya when you bet you.
0: Wow.
1: Not for solve the issue, no. And could do well. And no, they ain't too for sir.
0: Amazing, professor.

0: And you are bossing me super. Please, what is your view?
1: Okay. Yes. First thing is seek help.
0: Seek help.
1: She share more free. Kasacho be maybe unia. Maybe unyo be cry about canina chen cry. Say, oh, I don't think I may fine. I say, may see, you know, now my dream say, me okay, but me who say, me no okay, I feel dear. Me nya thoughts be cry. She say, emfa kwem inti kasacho bi o sister penny mu bi bro ejo forika en obi a o respecting o o trusting o so okay. Seek help talk about the issue and I like what he says talk about it plainly because one ka semni ya oni pa kono on hu senior obebo akase ha o na I say me hu ye me yikakra hu ye woden
0: Most more hungry for you. That's not the way anybody.
1: Cause oh, yeah, sometimes when I dream, be say it's me, but me too.
0: Okay.
1: I try cross and my number drop pain. Be last 2 weeks, me. Yeah. Kanini na na yung husenya. Because I never change the severity, baby. Yeah. Senya no, I say I dream afa. Ne moa onipa kono. But I woke up maybe one number drop cranka. Oko da hospital. Afi da oka chenko fese uyem keke nene ya oya. Nso obwa. Say it as it is. Na inti whether we student or school counselor, ho, you know, house master, house mistress, say university, there are counseling centers. And a member so make a chomo say normalize talking.
0: Okay.
1: Say bibi hawa ka. And I can say na boys best say wa. She penny mubia, na dream muda, or no, obetia sem, na wakawasem, say, maybe sports group, men's fellowship, ni ante, and a woman penny fears so ever ho.
0: Okay.
1: And she also shares a we are loner, loneliness, maybe a sorry programs, near day, friend, crofo, na, you know, and a Ghana susu ya, or mental health authority. Helpline, yes, 0800. My main board number now. Na it's your phone 0800 678 678.
0: Okay,
1: a toll free line of Friar and Joe. You credit because I'm a mini credit and I'm TM4. Then they way, yeah, and take credit. Be a so call the mental health authority line.
0: Okay,
1: now say maybe you'll be new. You can call them for that psychosocial support, you know, and a lot of hospitals, district hospitals, near the mental health nurses. And you say, when your psychologist cry, who been your mental health nurse, you at least, or wait to me amount of first aid before you hear referral beer for therapy session into any hospital around you.
0: Okay.
1: Go there, say, this is what is happening to me. And of course, Ghana, your religious, idiot. Speak to your pastor, your youth leader, Melko Penny, anybody or authority more. Or wait me, I'm out help. No, Kasache oni pakono. Na oni pakono into me, em wow. 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Yes, moja. 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Shenko feda. Mochri.
0: Yes, more than coin.
1: Yeah, and suma. When you have enough, baby, che, how many people are in the mortuary?
0: Maybe say, yes, more than bread. Gala for. Ow!
1: And that's not the time to pass judgment. Nike cancer. Boa, only pakono. So, only pakono, only no fear.
0: Okay.
1: Chene who free sharp objects. Bibi obey to me, dear prano.
0: Right.
1: Say, kind, rope. Ne a fork, ne sign your man, obey to me, dear prana, hono. Obey to me, I should sign your man, winning now. If you now want Casaso soon, maybe we'll be a better cousin, Yanim dear, and into no cassan near my way. Learn, say, you'll be a so be a suicidal.
0: A day.
1: Then I meet me, boy. So, won't she, just listen. If you don't have any skill, just listen.
0: What do you tear no?
1: Tear no. Neka say, oh, I'm sorry you are going through this. Can say, you are not a burden. I'm sorry you feel this way. Now, kikasa ane manina, I don't, and promise you only pa kone secrecy. ma menka wa ha obi wo ha enka nche obi a o ka che ni se meka
0: okay
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0: right
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1: 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level ejume mukra echa oni niema employee assistance sa ne mani na ano mi hu so mo yesa ne mano enti speak up na nya emwa na ka bibia ewumu and then also on a national level ne mental health authority so e will help line eboa and conform go to any challenge bia you need help and see this is what I will tell anyone who is feeling suicidal all today.
0: Right busua for me breno and then make us me free hand makakra na answer na mekono mepese menu ebidi enkomo ba mi no bi quickly a ebe boa pa pa pa pa pa pa pa pa pa pa na e asem tete ebi sa asem no 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
0: any penny now yeah
1: so guy say any penny now and I got the yes to never call so I man
0: that's right
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3: Hello.
0: Hello, good morning. 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Hello, good morning.
3: That's a morning.
0: Kennedy upon.
3: I'm a man.
0: I'm not sure if you're a class captain.
3: I don't know.
0: Yeah, bomb pie, yammy bebuying. Discipline, no, and never hot it, no, M's a buffum, and yes, see a freebie be Gen Z inquire under the Yenfa Bank come. 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
1: Munda dinam se menya foreign call. Hello.
2: Hello, Papa. What do bad do be a new? Sese se me fill London. Echo USO.
1: Eh, and I know crowd who crowd for me, Baba Mania.
2: Na Papa Mohutu say.
1: A radiad Mahaboko.
2: Could you just see? Echo Bussin Penemo. There were Tonga Densi Hunya Manonso. What's your hoddier?
1: Oh, what's your ho? Echoba, Messi or Bodjuma Crasser Canenoa. Now, what do US want so much for Bundin Sana?
2: 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One more Holland, Germany, France, Italy, London, Canada. A bad Densi Hunya Madia. 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Now, Matissa will be a depoke, Siebi, Ewakasua, and one will be a good to a Densi Hunya. Na eya nokura papa
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1: Che, we kura no miense mwea enu obi enu fufro yao. 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

0: 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Thank you, baby.
1: 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In the stillness of the morning, before the noise of the day begins, there is a sound rising. 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
4: Kwa Jesu. 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
1: why ne tie me ano pay ya wo chusu ne mame. You will have somebody that is going to use the premise of God's word and the power and the anointing, the unction of the Holy Spirit to guide the nation and direct the nation. What is the essence and the voice of the church? It was a engine yane da enya machine ti yehuegu. To be a what you mean? They can wear we have a besiding shina ma domi market for when you're ready. 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To be a ye, and sit away.
3: The high priest Zachariah was penning incense and you showed up, Lord. Father, your children have come before thee. Ye new be Father, show up. Father, show up. Father, show up. Father, show up. Ye will be a walk on Sunday and I'm Father, show up. Ah! Ido salam rando shantelebre. Eradi show up. Eradi show up. Eradi show up. Eradi show up. Show up. Yede ye need us to. Eradi show up.
1: And saw a man by name Matthew sitting by the receipt of custom or by the tax office, and he said unto Matthew, follow me. And he arose and followed him. And so we started the series by name Follow Me, and I connected it to Matthew chapter number 4 and verse 19 to 21. Matthew the fourth chapter, the 19th to the 21st verses, the Bible said, he said unto them, follow me and I will make you fishers of men. And straight away they left their nets and followed him. And going on from there, he saw two brothers, James the son of Zebedee, John his brother, in a ship with Zebedee their father, mending their nets. And the Bible said he called them. And of course we know that they also got up and followed the Lord immediately. Then in Matthew chapter number 8, I'm doing a revision, so follow me, please. Matthew the 8th chapter, the 20th to the 22nd verse. Matthew chapter 8 verse 20 to 22, the Bible said, and Jesus said unto them, foxes have holes and birds have nests, but the Son of Man had not where to lay his head. And another of his disciples said unto him, Lord, suffer me first to go and bury my father. But Jesus said unto him, follow me and let the dead bury they are dead. In Mark chapter number 7, which I am going to go this morning, I will use the opportunity for us to be able to work in the sphere of that particular scripture, and I will want you to come with me. But with this Follow Me series, I think that we picked up the scripture in Matthew chapter 16 and verse 24. Matthew the 16 chapter, the 24th verse, where Jesus said, if any man wants to come after me, let him deny himself and pick up his cross and follow me. In the next verse, the Bible said in the 25th verse, and whosoever shall save his life will lose it. Whosoever will lose his life for my sake will find it. He said in the 26th verse, for what shall it profit a man if he gains the whole world and loses his soul? Or what shall a man give in exchange of his soul? The Bible said, for the Son of Man shall come in the glory of his Father with his angels, and then shall reward every man according to their works. It's always interesting how you look at this series. And this morning, allow me to do a continuity of this particular series and pick it from Mark chapter number 7 and verse number 21, 22, and 23. Let us deal with that particular sphere of scripture. The Bible said, maybe let me start from verse 20 so we can have understanding. And Jesus said, that which cometh out of the man, that defiles the man. And then in the 21st verse, he said, from within, out of the heart of men proceeds evil thoughts, adulteries, fornications, murders. In the next verse, the Bible said, thefts, covetousness, wickedness, deceit, lasciviousness, and evil eye, blasphemy, pride, foolishness. In the next verse, all these things, or all these evil things, come from within and defile the man. Just for the sake of understanding, can I use the opportunity to read this in my language from verse number 21. The Bible said in the verse number 21, focus please, let's work. The Bible said, we're talking about 13 things, so follow here. Number one, we nipa muna kume mune niema makuma kudumiensa. Now these dumiensa things we are talking about have been outlined in the word of the Lord as wheat. Adjunimbone ifriba. Number two, he goes to the next verse and talk about Ayrifasam and Ibribriya Mumoyunsi Sia Kuhye and Ipone Bushusam Ahantai and Nkwasiasam. The Bible makes a very clear reiteration and contrast highlighting of 13 things in the book of Hebrews, chapter number 12, verse number 1. The Bible calls or names this as wheat. Wheat. If I'm traveling to, just like my mother, she traveled to the United Kingdom. Whilst you are traveling, you have been allocated and prescribed and allowed weight or baggage allowance. So they give you the allowance of baggage. If it is 23 kilos each bag, or if it is 32 kilos each bag, they give you anything above that, you are in excess. They call it overweight. The Bible said in Hebrews chapter 12 verse 1, the Bible said, he calls it weight. You will focus on that thing because I have a very important assignment this morning. The Bible calls it weight. Wherefore, sin, we have also a cloud, a great cloud of witnesses that have compassed or surrounded us. Let us lay aside every weight. Everybody say weight. I'm telling you why Ghana is referred to as a Christian country. But when you look at our fruits and nature, we look like an atheist nation. Mishabanwa, yesu wa Ghana hanwa yetese enipa, yepuwe urabde, enene no cry. The reason is because of weight. Weight. Weight. When you say overweight, kunipa. Yeah. You can die of being overweight. Diabetes, the doctors will tell you, it comes from, you know, a poor lifestyle, and one of that poor lifestyle habits is weight. Weight. One of the things you may deal with is high blood pressure. Weight can kill you. You can die of excess weight. Without anybody, you know, bringing you to you, I am saying to you that you can die of excess weight. You can also die from being underweight. If you lose too much weight, you can die. Also, yeah, losing too much weight, you lose, you know, a lot of things. You lose potassium, you lose magnesium, you lose calcium, you lose, you know, human albumin, you lose, you will go until you lose blood. One day, and we're charging one. So weight is a thing I'm talking about. Follow me, please. You may be seated. I'm taking a bit of time. It is weight that is pulling people aside. So the other day, Jesus, whilst he was teaching in his outline, made a very interesting submission in his word whilst he was teaching. Make sure that you enter into the straight gate. There are a lot of people who are trying to enter into that kind of gate, and the Bible is making interestingly categorically sound. Please, they are telling them straight away. Make sure you enter into that gate. Don't miss that opportunity. Make sure you enter into that gate. So Paul, when he was writing in the book of Jude is only one chapter before Revelation. In the third verse, he said, when I give heed to write unto you, he said, it was necessary for me to write to admonish you concerning the common faith, that you contend earnestly for the faith. Christo sumo a yesu mi. Say anweya echira semuno, we will have shocks of our lives. Ye kwesi de bi ebetena hasi e baba besum nyamene wo mu etie ye ifri wiase afane na metimi e demensesi mebu aka akira wo se yimututu wono anyame nim ye. 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Let me narrow it to me. Me a menu wakasa kwesi e da biye me kobo nsem gemu a me enya me nwanwa. No, if you don't sit down to analyze your life in that spectacle, I think you have deceived yourself. Yeah. Bible said, "He that thinketh his standard should be well, lest he falls." If you don't see it now, it means for men and nam wo so no hased ye wo ayawa dunete said ye, you know, I met an apostle whilst I traveled. He looked at me, he said, "I never liked you. I never liked you. I felt like you have a problem with everything." Until one day, I was listening to a message you have captioned, "Put Your House in Order." And in that message, you talked about self-introspective analysis. He said, when I sat down and started analyzing myself, I realized that I was not born again. Apostle says he is not born again. is your life. Very serious. Serious analysis. First Corinthians 10:12 Faith should be where? Please, he fall. If it is not true, what is the use of Matthew chapter 7 and verse number 21? Can somebody tell me the use of that scripture? Tell me the use of that particular. And you know the warrior. A channel was run up way, not a song was one is one only Christo for one more, one more, one more, Gia Semniti, only one more, a cousin. And you want more bumpire in the English version. Not everyone that saith unto me, Lord, Lord, shall enter into the kingdom of heaven. We should be able to analyze. We are doing a serious analytical assessment in here. There is a serious thing we are dealing with here. Sit down. We'll be to me a bunch anyway with all kiki for 10, 15, 20 years. But you are pleasing yourself. If what I'm saying is not true, then what about, you know, continue in verse number 22 of Matthew chapter 7. The Bible says, many, many, not few, many shall come in that day and said, Lord, haven't we prophesied in your name? Many. And in your name, haven't we cast out devils? And in your name, haven't we done so many wonderful works, including winning of souls, revival, singing, benevolent act, including giving to people? This, he goes further and said in verse number 23, and then will I profess or say unto them, I never knew, not I don't know you. All the time on one hour yet I didn't know you. I never knew in the past. I never knew you. But what done in all? He's saying that whilst you even gave the biggest tithe, I never knew you. Never. It's not I knew you intermittently sometimes, I know you and sometimes I no no. He said I never. Talk to me the truth. Baby Tanaka see that D. Kenya miagin. Me here, meet me a preacher, dear mope. Meet me Zangamba, you. Meet me Nim dear, but I'm sorry, yet day. I'm sorry, and a bear come. Nim ye. Meet me a preacher, I have 7 services on a Sunday. Question. Said you nipa nkwate sem frama. Be sori anopa da kuru na mitwa hwe na mansori biu. Na mkojina nyame animu a. Na ohasi yesa akra no a wodi jaa wo no. Wonne ohasi ye, o man Ghana no a wodi hye wonsa. Wonne ohasi yesa ye di hu nkoma. Will he be asking questions about how you please yourself and you had some self-gratification? Or will he be happy because you did his will? Should we entertain you? Because if you want to know, church is doing a lot of entertainment. Church is doing a lot of entertainment.

0: theoretics, gimmicks, acting, pretense. There are so many people that are very good at it. Pretense. A lot of entertainment. It is the music ministry of the church. Can you cast will be in Yaminum to Nin will be general what you are the most a pejanum with Yamin my bra? O pejanum what to me who said to me be the numinachi. 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O manumness, minim would be for Babri, Webby and what he has said those days. God apostolic by near your mofra. 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Me basic song. 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Just a simple song. Who did you say to me beating your manage? If I say me be someone, a Christopher more head now, say to me no way. Eh, some na me be some. The point you more 2 weeks and you know. The soul dies. It dies. Dies off. I'm asking you why we are still singing Charles Wesley. All for who seek the land above. Captain of Israel's host. And God, why are we still singing it? Some people knew God in a different way. In a different way. He is speaking to us concerning wait bit me at now nine soa when nine be petrol bibi wait here now ya the soa where it me see mu anya on and tibi you bibi will wait. Kayo for ya this hour, my yes, some more. You bet to me the BBS, so I went to me 209. There is a weight on your head. On your head. When you hear it, me, Yakasa, Kasa, you are trying to pretend as if everything is fine, but the weight will expose you. The weight. A wife can stay with a husband for 3 months and there is no proper communication. But the wait. When he was speaking in Mark, the things he is saying in the book of Mark are wait. And I'm going to take my time for the whole thing is 13, so I will take the next 2 weeks. Maybe let me do 2 weeks, it's 6 weeks actually. And then I deal with two on Sunday. I deal with two on Tuesday. Two on Sunday. Two on Tuesday. So that we can be able to. What's in the penny moon? Nakume moon. Number one, Adrian Bonnet. And you wait. Born again. But not Juninia. Talking in tongues. But oh, Adrian Bonnet. This, he was not speaking to unbelievers. Made off of four sombra. Yeah. Wait! There is a wait. He's talking about the wait. Yeah. Nibramu! Nakume mu na dream pon. There are 13 things. Yeah. That's 6. I remember a British prime minister who, you know, had a political campaign nicely speaking to the people. And then didn't know that his microphone was still on. After shaking the people and all that, sat in the car. And then the assistant asked, what was that interaction for? It's just a bigoted woman. Just a stupid woman who is trying to interrupt. And this woman is supposed to be an old woman who have followed the Labour Party all her life. Grandfather was Labour, father was Labour. She is Labour. She is over 80 something years old. And the Prime Minister brought the weight out. Called the woman bigoted. And the camera, the microphone expose the weight. Wait, wait, wait. Until the people can have lovely, lovely services. But wait, ninti injira biyeni so. Okay, you want to prove what I'm saying? Tell me, who prefer Christo Yesu dini yura no krajin kwa mi ya humbam bohesi ni akwa wosan ene sira nyami asira chira wabo humbam yuwe fri uwamrem eno mne ya dia etonchen mi yi said ye wenyami akunku 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what have you been able to achieve as a Christian all these years? And I'm not talking about money, food, all these physical material things. I'm talking about virtue. Virtue. Nam ye sikuboni, nam ye wudini, nam kam ye ntoko peni, nka akame kwe siye damen fa honcha. I'm talking about virtue. Analyzing your personal life. This is what we are talking about here on a Sunday morning. Ya media grow. But here that says so near baby tinenya mifia. This is a very important service. If we any mon count the anakriso some ne ha. I'm telling you, what the anything ya meet me vab visa was I had the award your jeba and one who Christo some. I'm sorry. Emu ha. Emu ha. Emu ha. What the answer? Nyame bonipa ho ban, nyame manipa ekwa aburochire, nyame manipa ka, nyame manipa dan no na nyame timi ya. 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Ya nyame nketo an wo mutimi ye bi obi pe ba wo mutimi mani bi, won ti bi da.
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0: Emu oha. The Bible calls God a diena. That's what you for. When you mean you can't die in one a diena. And you who are dia. So when there's a weight, what the Spirit of God does is that he gives us the grace to take away the excess weight that somebody is carrying. And so in Romans chapter number 1, the Bible made a submission in verse number 2. Let's start from verse 16 where he said, I am not ashamed of the gospel, which is the power of God unto salvation. Romans 1:16. Yeah, it is the power of God unto salvation to everybody who believes, first to the Greek, first to the Jew, and then to the Greek. Then in verse number 21, where the Bible talks about, yeah, that we knew God, but we did not glorify him as God, neither were we thankful, but we became vain in our imagination, and our foolish heart was darkened. When you get to verse number 26, the Bible made a submission. Listen to the word of the Lord. For this cause, God gave them up to vile affections. For even their women did change their natural use into that which is against nature. In my language, in this verse, listen to that. Yeah, or see winti when yankupon cha woma eniwo akono. Go to verse 28. In the 28th verse, the Bible made a submission. Or say, yeah, said ye, you know, when musu wakura when yankupon ewo nimdi munti when yami cha woma adria emfra. The first one, it was a new akono. The second one is Adria Emfra. You will be shocked in this service. There are rapists sitting here. I'm not talking about rapists who want the Lord to transform them. I'm talking about perverted believers who want to sink deeper into perversion and sin. I'm telling you, I am your pastor.
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I'll be about a brabum, someone in a beware, and poor Berry may be what your baby, a man near my bassa, or baby what the Berry may be. 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

Bible say na owura na oka Jonah chapter 1 verse 7 na and I be 5:30 verse 6 you know. I said the captain found him there. Okay, let's go to verse 5. I said the sailors were terrified and cried out for help, each one to his own god. I said then in order to lessen the danger, they threw the cargo overboard. Meanwhile, Jonah had gone below and was lying in the ship, holding sound asleep. And you be what do you want to call Bono? Obe wale o, wako wale no, wafa ne jumem, a jumani gu. 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E na no pay wo yesu dimo. And do to aso kanye kwa. Or say, the captain found him there and said to him, what are you doing asleep? Get up and pray to your God for help. Maybe he will feel sorry for us and spare our life. What can serve now? I see the soldiers said to each other, find out, turn us into Jah. And Jonah was drawn. I see now we have to say, yeah, born to no, Jonah. And now why now? What be ura wa bra boom? And then I'm a bra bona ya dindi indi amau. Ubabu say na se. Just say, Abrabona ya dindi and ya ma ya ding. Gabriel just say, Obi, daya bi kwa na also, ya spirit bi abe ura wa bra boom. Ama u tu zika nyina gu. 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But ane ya den pa, bo be tu asye. Say ya yali, ya say ya baby ya free ba ya biya. Ya dia ura di tumi, ni nyame ukukuru tumi, be tu asye. Ose na, the soldier asked him, I said, I am a Hebrew. Jonah answered, I worship the Lord, the God of heaven, who made land and sea. When you are a boy, assassin, you now, some of you can create a new one, and I will journey when you need. And say, I walk off from sleep, who's born to your namse, I would rather than a boy. As I see our names of Ronnie Boys in the Ganity, as I see Ben Suna, O come beside Jonah, say, as I see Ben Suna Oko, Yemu Bradomo and Susie Gania Domino, a Radia Domino also, or say in Ansu Gania Domino, or say Mamin Pesicaca Cransa, Mamin Yesicaca Cransa, I would rather say, Mancantra and Nano pay Yabra Yabon Paye, say, and Sun and Pibon Bequavi, you know, a Radia Domino also a Satya Jumano. 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In teacher, I miss any pound don't go no one as well. Quadrofoa. Why I catch them and say, I don't know soon to do a year, Jumay. If you never quad, dear be a tete, we a bit too, yet in Pibo be too. Okay, Reverend, now I said the storm was getting worse all the time. So the solar asked him,
what should we do to you to stop the storm? Jonah answered, I said, throw me into the sea and it will calm down. I know it is my fault that you are caught in this violent storm. And now no pay we Jesus dimo obi biara oninti onama maniemo onama haimo ye de Jesus maja nyame kokuru to me ye yini free wa brabo mo de wa ma me fie o papa fie ye yini free mo.

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store for now I say, Jonah answered, throw me into the sea and it will come down. I knew it is my fault that you are caught in this storm. 13. I say, instead, the sailor tried to get the ship to shore, rolling with all their might, but the storm was become worse and worse, and they got nowhere. 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

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Oh Lord, you are responsible for all this. Now I'm confronting Pastor Omeye John Abone. And you are going to say, Papa, I'm going to say, I'm going to say, I'm going to say, I'm going to say, I'm going to say, I'm going to say, I'm going to say, so how be woman the say, I'm going to say, And it is a Urade. Ye ya branti ya to ensume, but and shasunem for who be my answer. Tia verse 15, no. Or say they pick up Jonah. A handy hymn, a river bombire. They pick up Jonah up and threw him into the sea, and it calmed down at once. And papa. Or say na ya to Jonah to ensume no a ye di a ye boko. Hallelujah. And now no pay me no be bumpire. Me no be bumpire. Higher some power 106.5. Me no be bumpire 10 minutes. 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Or see, be careful. 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And that day will close on you suddenly like a trap. Maybe I know the Euradia who mobo. 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Now I kwaku si Euradia timu. 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

0: Be here. Baby, your phone lies. I have some power 106.5. Your friend, Gordon, or say. My papa and Prophet Dr. Kufi, Reverend Sia Obiamwa, Mama Dede Rita, Mama Ella, Radin Shiramo, Sabre, baby, your phone lies. Oba full line, Nesua. Obo Udin, now we're beside the Abba Humpaye. And your testimony is so bit me as well. I have some power 106.5. Yeah, my man, Akuziago Abwaje, a radin shirao. Some pa a tier four, some pa jumay four. Workers are more some pa jam when you're a radin shiramo. Obi bia, we had more some pa join a bisha wabrabum. If free a neko ya, Yaman Kokron pan and hontoma, when you're free wabrabum, Nadia Radia Kafa on the middle. Yeah, hello.
1: Hello, Papa.
0: Yeah, me, Mami.
1: But you would burn you, Papa.
0: Me, Pacho, morning.
1: Pacho, Mami, I've been a new car.
0: Mami, I've been a radin shira. Mami, I've been a Pacho, then you're my home piano pay.
1: Pacho, you said, I just said, when a dear woman in my room, I do my one year, I hope I'm missing at the radin. You need to know my own use.
0: Oh, yes, Demo, I read ye, you are Mokra Dada. Well, no, just say, I read ye, you are Modada. You are ye, Jonah. Say one, I'll find a buyer, so will be not in a buyer. I read in you for yes, Demo. Yeah, hello. Hello.
2: Hello.
0: Yeah, hello, Pacho, I have some power 106.5.
2: Hello.
0: Yeah, hello.
2: Hello.
0: Hello, Pacho, you're Tim Castle, about 106.5.
2: Good morning.
0: Good morning. Mammy Abra, Radin Shira, Pacho, the name of Hong
2: Kong.
0: Mammy Abra, Cranuta,
2: Radin Shira.
0: Mammy, your bomb, Paya, your bomb. Fans up to Akuma, so fans up to Akuma, so Yarian to Timmy Jonah. 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And there was Jesus Christ of Nazareth to them. 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We need to me sobe tre ye mami. 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Oh diabetes ye bo yesu di ye tu ase. Ye dome wa jina tukuo. Ewo Jesus Christ of Nazareth to them. Amen. Yeah, hello. Hello.
3: Yeah, hello.
0: Hello, Mpacho. Some power 106.5 with you.
3: Yeah, good morning.
0: Morning, sir.
3: Yeah, from Daniel.
0: Mr. Daniel, Mpacho, what do you
3: mean? Yeah, I'm not dumb. May Bab, may I be a dumb man? May you say, why you deserve my way? What is it in your worry? Mr. President, the same Bible, and which man, the people can reach me and get my robe on my way. It's a move.
0: Mr. Daniel, your mom pie, me bomb pie, ewo Jesus Christ of Nazareth to Dima. A bra wa dream, sell pass over a Bible say, and Sasa Obana, Berryman, Quabetina, and a major mighty. A bra wa plan is obey your ban, Wadia. 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So be free Obana, she so be free with chi. Now Obamania, Mamma, ya din, so be coswatna, a Jamemo. And then with yes, Sumboja, ya the tuna, Sifrima, Brabomo, ya ya turn to Pocomo, ewo Jesus to Dimo. A radim near quaint to be a quaint, or mere Juma quaint, oh, me any one. I'm confident. What are they doing to Abu Afoso? That was Jesus to him. Amen. Yes, see you line across. Say, and share that more. And I'm soon go for a line. So, Dada 0260196064. 0260196065. Yeah, hello.
4: Hello.
0: Hello. Me Pacho, hi, some power 106.5. 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

0: Yeah, hello.
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0: 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Good morning. Some power 106.5 in our city. 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
0: 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Yeah, hello.
1: Good morning.
0: Good morning.
1: This again passion. We are the diabetes. That's been a supreme sensei. 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
0: 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Yeah, hello. 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
2: Yes, sir.
0: Aha, free dia pacho. 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According to book of Genesis, one of Abraham two kind, one of Jacob Isaac two kind, and rather for our core two kind, and we yes, Dimo, amen. Yeah, hello.
1: Hello.
0: Hello, me Pacho. Hi,
1: Pacho.
0: Okay, Mama Adam.
1: My wife is 6 years in me. No way, Ella. You could forget the other column with me if you are confused.
0: 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Hello. Me pa cho high some pa 106.5.
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0: 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Aye so pa 106.5 0206019 6064 0206019 6065. Aye so pa 106.5 Accra. 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Every Wednesday. 8 o'clock sharp. 11 o'clock. Ana se o simi de mi nya ho. And every Monday to Friday, Sumpa 106.5. For our video in the toho. Now, you bedi when him, now I saw for an hour bombire. Second service, Jumadi. And I was to do. You see your line, no? Get us a far course. 0260 196064. Obey me, Afrayan. Now you know our bombire. Oh, I dance here and so. Obey me, Aka. Nah, yeah, they are saying, couldn't. And I know pay you what year Hawaii is that. Some 4106.5. And then one year Hawa. I finna call you. Minim, gonna be all a brabum. I finna call you yet. Waka for be a better now in chain. And I want Danny Jonah. And I'll see Casamaya Bassa. Waka for be. Say a Jumano. Omra manamu may a Juma. A Jumana qua and a coffin. Now so order sorting home. And now, pay sorry, Pibo. A continue from Pibo. Any a continue. Now, Christo, I will be a quine. A two baby a quine, you know. A baby a amount. Some power 106.5. Aha. And now, open Pibo. I know Radiasem. And now, my moon sema. What do you feed you in the tour? Oh, just a unu who say, what do you feed you to some power 106.5? A son say, me mame, akosua go boaje. And yet, my four no nature say, one hour kind news, you know. Just how they were so offended to her. Or mobile count my moon, some yes, yes, come, yes, even the offended basic chromatic pony hotel. For what feed you to some power 106.5. A whole bomb pie now with your news. Now, oh, sign, eh, just say, eh, to talk about crying ye. Sabre, you ever fire last call. 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
2: It is not a kidnapping issue. Yes, of course, somebody will say yes, there's some form of unlawful detention and what have you. Whatever you want to keep. To make the point to say my clients are kidnappers is totally false. It is also not a kidnapping issue because my clients never held the gentleman up demanding a ransom from the family. It is absolutely not the case. The first accused person, Mavis, or Namkrum, not just a brandy, the problem, they say, I cannot confirm, but sometimes security forces even use some amount of reasonable force in order to elicit information from hardened criminals. I am not by this justifying, say it is lawful. But I'm saying that in the heat of events, anybody who would want to protect any property or any life, be an abbey, you know, sometimes we use some form of reasonable force.
1: Natural, sir, no. I brought your best mark, Amui, Eddie, Womo Bonnie. 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
0: 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ma no no sɛ wo nkɔ ho when you call GIA, you're telling us how now, baby, you know, or didn't even feed you, cook with your mommy who's a contractor by site. No, was I a copy baby at now? You're right with your call, one was a contractor on one side, and to walk out any plane. A brass and say, what's a word, man, who won't me? One can is answer why this kind of credit.
3: It's obvious this was done a couple of, surely not this week.
4: Yeah, last week.
3: Chief, you are not working. Chief, look at me. Eh? I've carried concrete before. I know how to lay blocks. You are not working here. You set up this for an eye service to just let us feel like you are working. It is almost it's almost 11 o'clock. You are saying, I said, they are coming to cast concrete.
4: Yes, yes.
3: And I said, where is the cement? He said, they'll be coming from somewhere. When did you make the decision to cast the concrete?
4: We did the decision yesterday. We took the decision yesterday.
0: Oh, ABA new. And to send ye no number war office, no free contractor busa and uncovers oh, or moment second concrete to cry the ababe edge. No, just was swab broke of pencement, you win him, and a concrete no crow name, say, him fan or momesano. Where the baby baby number, and then you know, crana walker, who delayed, man, and all the acobo bone in him, where contractor oh, and what's as they say, where an opaque and you manager, so can he also know what he meet on time.
1: Na efre wo somi ye twa mu de body ye ro akwa me governs agboja wo panyi pe wo na man ani nkan guso ne nyina ne yesa wo bom pempe wo ya kwantempon so ahwese contractors ne bia ye de adwuma hye wo 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
3: This is a complete turnaround. Every inch of this road we use, there's action. I doubt if we've been to any site recently and we are a bit unhappy. People don't understand because we know it is doable. And this is an example that the Ghanaian contractor can do anything that we require of them. You also notice that there's action on every section that you went through. It's not as if somebody will say we are doing some culvert down there, that is why we are not doing anything here. There's equipment and plant work going on everywhere, and we want to commend him. And I think he's one of the best examples of what we've seen when we started this monitoring. So it's a good thing that others can work with.
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2: when you critically examine our trading pattern, what happens is that they would go to the field and purchase the cocoa, and they will raise what we call the CTORs, that is the cocoa takeover receipt. So upon raising that, cocoa board would sit with them and then we answer as to the figures or amounts was involved. So it has always been the case that cocoa board will have some outstanding to deal with the license buying companies. So if the season ended just about a month and a half ago, it is only reasonable, logical that there possibly could be some outstanding that Cocoa Board would have to make to the licensed buying companies or the chamber. But that is not to posit that Cocoa Board is not going to make payment. In fact, we had an issue at hand which we needed to deal with. Our farmers as well as the licensed buying companies. So between these two stakeholders, we thought that prioritizing the cocoa farmer who does the cultivation and who makes available the beans for us to even purchase and sell ought to be prioritized. After, then we deal with whatever outstanding that we have with the chamber.
0: And on a yura, Jerome, Kwekwisam, actually, Mono, said, Dance a boy, you talk of cool, Nana, you took a cool movie, and I a cruise, you know, a dance a boy, one of my a toy and a honey yoko. Titu, dear, was I say free? 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
2: When we had this when this press conference, when we had this thing, I was with my chief executive, and then he was even surprised because I mean a lot of moves have been made, and he even told me that the associate, the chamber has reached out to him for a meeting, but because of I mean his busy schedule, which is known to them, he hasn't faced, but he was looking at next week when we would iron all these issues even before the opening of the season. Because these issues will come up, and that would be the appropriate forum for these discussions to be what, to be made. That would be the appropriate forum. And that is where proper responses and assurances will do what will come.
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1: I was your way, Panyipa, your donkey, and dear Swati Magana Cocoa Board, or Roger Rome, son.
0: I was here. 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
2: We have the data, we have the technology, and what's even more important, we have the budding youth and the talent. While we need to build stronger collaboration, my expectation for this conference is that we don't just listen and go home and continue the rhetorics, but rather we connect, we network, we share ideas, we build partnerships, and we find solutions, the geospatial way.
1: I was your way, managing director, Yoda Sambas Limited, and no, Mame Akia Abobia.
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1: I was saying to a rep from Tobacassia Boya with your first on Paw 106.5. I cry and Quabata would draw your chow my gun on which you know. And once a Cassia boy and a one name of Sana Swain. So we call Facebook on a swag at a mull life. I was on Paw 106.5. I cry and now for YouTube on a swag at a mull. Yatua and some no so. Now a bano guswa done am Ghana Health Services so. I hear one more from a dear affe a border wool. Yaw mother chairman son say. 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
2: 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You hear a lot of drainage with Asania Tina. 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Yeah, Omobe, I say, Omobe Modono, not a bare part of 24-hour economy. In the 24-hour economy, no, the TSA clinic. Pharmacy, fire station, police station, no school, a womb. And the Hano, your man Ketuano, O Mamanum Domuba, Demua, Nom de Mabu. 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
0: And until Penance, the Onimutuo, and the Adna Totra, no Ampa. You're a doctor, Frank, I'm a queen as Antimantan Swafo. 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
3: 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And then we are in an animal echo, and I saw echo ball for. Now, it also bought from Ueno. The following week, and I in 18 summer air coso. 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I said, me, you won't couldn't be baby on my Omuja, but this is capital any jar and cast and pioneer day and find fire. You see, I come by a contractor, a buy. And I say, the same say now, Omatino, don't from him. Sometimes, Nanny, Sabi, and she.
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1: Kusam Fencing, now one Shumna, one Shazi, now one Mara, one Bre, one Bre, one Bre, I was aware that the Sufon Binoma and Yatil Wamakana, Eric Annan, and a different Fimantum Basumi. 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
1: Yamawa Kwaba was some perfect service. I was some party in some parade.
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3: ani o wonti ye passengers egumi kai mu e ho na dodo na ekro
4: eh eni sa akra ne ne bottom ye demo
3: ani ye demo ampa the say say there edutwam Atlantic International University America memu abo doctor Dujamfi babasu honorary degree as a professor in biology in herbal medicine it is said there ayarisano I am more. Oh, Missy Minim wife, you copa war. 1 year, 1 season. Ni send the two months and eight years canoe. And Missy Connessina and Shadam Koye, na a sakakra. She say, what pigeon mama, what young them?
4: Connessin, what do
3: you want? What about the crow? What about the crow? Stroke, so dear. What found small? Chessa, I did you all who any dear Siano. Yari B.I. Tatia, ever Dr. Tamdasu and so. Diabetes, hepatitis B, prostate, hypertension, malaria. Yari B.I. Kumasi say,
5: oh, go. Opposite government school.
3: And then Krahanso. 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
1: 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Reverend Professor Joseph Osafuadu. Oh ye clinical psychologist. Now ye theologian. Ah wa be wa abrabo. Any Akosia Guabuaje, and will reduce. Ejuada Ecosi Efiada, 8 AM to 10 AM. Naubenya Abrabumunyansa, Ebamo, Anamo SCCE, Sabibimpo, and Ecoso Abrabumua. I wouldn't name near Sasawia. Ayat Nayan Tufu, I was some power of Sodiso, Nawaduanamo SCCE. In a world filled with pressure, emotional burdens, broken relationships, and silent struggle, some power of Sodi emerges as a timely and transformative radio counseling program designed to bring healing, clarity, and hope to individuals and families. And ye amuan kasamu dia ye pesa abraboni ye mrema ye pesa wudi nimdie ebobra ye pesa esiwie. 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
6: Kwa jesu. 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Miss Ron Fane, mammy. 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

0: Okay.
1: Sumpa FM.
0: I say, it means lacking a definite form, shape, or clear structure. Mm. It's derived from the Greek word amorphous, meaning shapeless. It can refer to physical objects, scientific materials, or even abstract concepts like plans and organizations. Mm. So anything that lacks form or shape or a clear structure can be termed as amorphous.
2: Okay. You bring a sentence be a famo amete for that. And she way no I say any nam say a the nebulous a by and a nam nebulous line. Aha, the amorphous and nam nebulous. Yeah, it's a lacking structure. Okay, nebulous no a vague. Ain't in no way no as a nebulous as a neck clear. Who can't get in so? Way no a more structure, a new structure.

0: say in terms of physical and figurative, no, it describes something shapeless or unorganized.
1: Okay.
0: Example, no, you might describe a very

0: Her ideas were so amorphous and unformed. The constant hacks have left us all with an amorphous sense of dread. The constant hacks.
1: So it's got to do with IT.
2: The company's amorphous plan caused confusion among the new employees.
1: They say you need team, you need nine. Assembly of media by your husu.
2: The writer presented an amorphous draft that lacked a clear plot.
1: Amorphous is the word. Yet nebulous by now. Two other words in there.
2: Incarcerate.
1: Okay, and not the other one no was.
0: I mean, it's not like whatever we are going to hear today we've not heard before. Bibi anywa ebe ye new from it, you know. As usual, I can't bro funu mubumwa na yeko, but I think

0: Let's for saying free on my mind from Saturday. Time now, much share any year one, but as usual,
1: They think that they are communicating, but they are not communicating to the whole Ghanaian population. Mm. Just a group of people.
2: But certainly,
1: so
2: it's a group of people they are talking to. It's not a beer.
1: Yes.
2: And Utina, Saya no beer in Chichiremu, Ebe Kosono. And wherever you are, also, so, I mean, if we are expertise, who are expertise, who owe to the community to explain to them, for them to understand that this is that. Because honestly, finance is a bit of a general relationship. Would they be on to me? On to me, because all Casano, investors, your audience. International conformity, I think, will be breaking the view. Into no, back can the senior, and the senior, Betias, and Casana, now say, you know, you're breaking down. Various sectors at TSC.
1: Into my responsibility, so we break it down to the common Ghanaian.
2: So we can set up a UBB or finance ministry if they will listen to this
1: exactly.
2: As a leader. And not that ministers or our community, I mean, community leaders who are on here, they will be our best on the Srenia Basa.
1: No, it's not done.
2: It's not done, but I'm saying that. We can't have a finance minister come to stand there to break things down for the common man. No, it can't happen. That's what I'm trying to say. So it is not their work, really. It is not. Oh no, but focus be on you know who the NSA ni awakano ni afane hono. I mean, since it can be Nayaka say, yeah, it can be two hammer, a group of people here. Sa sector, and then they also must so much church, the open crop for who say, we anyway, say, I can say, Creative Arts Fund. Obody, Sikase, Ebertum, Okaya, Nancy, you. And in the yay from ministry, Noah to agencies, now they was here to meet you to the one, say, say, because at the end of the day, you have to tell me, yes, say, now, Ebano, never mind, it's on paper.
0: Yes.
2: It's on paper. And I think I'm no more better
1: shake.
2: Because in paper, in yes, it's kind of a honey air check.
1: Yeah.
2: Debut. Any swadi hunu any dasho aha into the year shaba kakrebi na be who say wahona year che but really no do you wanna wait na year you need dasho epese year
1: but my mom shocking revelation China and our part she can't see somebody on mukasa and they most of the things on China they explain everything in Chinese to the common Chinese person.
2: So the finance minister comes to stand there to explain.
1: No, in their local language, in Chinese.
2: No, I'm saying the finance minister comes to stand there to explain that.
1: Yes, but I'm saying Zana Bekoso. Zana is a Koso.
2: So, you know, because I say, yeah, or deliver budget need here. On to me, back down, son. It will be the standard. Yeah, I had to say accounting. Yeah, was standard reporting.
1: Oh, no, you can't.
2: And no, they talk why. And so, oh, we are responsible. Not trend. Thread me a basa. Actually, so I'm just trying to say that the expectation that the finance minister should come down for people to understand. No, it won't happen. It won't happen because that's not what's supposed to happen. And yet, the person at a your friend is saying. A previous and a yearly target, really. But investor community or expect to say, oh, or the cafe is now moving.

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0: Menjeja oho, menjeja oho, more powerful, menjeja oho, because we want nyankrupon basaya dom. Ah, all bow a chi dom, and tabribia and a fowl who turn us so. I was saying, I'm going to say, oh, pa. Oh, DJ Rage West Wise. Hey, hey, hey, what was so me? Ebu se ami si dia sa dia sa dia sa na nyankrofo ho kwama ho kwama ho kwama ho o diwa sam na ma ho kama ho bebia wa no enru bebia wa aso enru bebia wa ni enhunu no ono erade o ye juma na ma wo omi en koso afi e ho tene so mi mo akaba so ni mo clock na diso no e yesom delight o'clock Shout him, call Facebook. Sunpower 06.5 Accra Live. I'm Kona Koshena. Near Koswo City, near Assam Keto. I said, dancing competition BSD. Chai! Abusia for Naya Wednesday, Unim say on some party lights Wednesday is near customer excellence day. Not yet appreciating your customers, you appreciating for my baby. I need so I know and I do Sunday into Miss Row. Bomadiana Frobi, Nobi Frobi, Nobi soon Frobi. Now one can't share my home who say I'm not Ruthie, a Jineja. It was some FM, so not all this some. Delight, eh, Bremo. Now, fair, who will be able to pass away, but more dear, not friend. Catch me so omits ye because only pay at your side. Said you may cool be naive, be a year of fair, but more dear, not brass, ye be a phone line, stand up and bow my basso. Now, one more, oh, moon, your mood, ye, no moon, she ain't free moon. And I say, as you may cool me, bow my basso shrunk. Testimony via me tifa or mohonam si we ye and ne me men come to him me come via and see abu siam mawa kwa papa me did this a wo hun she baby a wo bi ya echume muho school muho efie muho oh meeting na se ho na ye kan se magu su no sa wo hun ye de se maka to se se me nyaka je soup in the affirmative. I just said, just so positively, send me a bay, ho amaw and to call to them who are now calling it, saying, I saw them who a jomu ho, me backing vocalist at last. Nothing will but home. I will say I'm in the Lexter Company Limited as producers of Yastit Face and Yastit Brush. I started Kasakasa. I said, well, I wouldn't even hear Juma. Yastit Face and Yastit Brush. I hear Juma Papa. Panienda 3 Butterfly School. I say. I will say, still know why you're ready. Nah. And then, a producer. Any participants need be Kasana Omo. I hope for money, like the enthusiasm. I almost did Jiko Nesu Kahua Sem Namisi. Oh, 26. Ebe ye butu butu butu butu butu. Now, when you na ye ya chamuqua, obi frail, see you into registration. Yes, saying that in patch or debit. Secretary BN. Where ye your corporate social responsibility as some pa Accra. Ye ya mamu. Aye. Ye mami and Tiako Sia go abuaji. Madam Communication. So I'm trying to get and can you hear me? Oh no, I'll charge you. I'll charge you. You know, near the eye, Muno, your dear mamma, you who say definitely impact here a bebwa into the near issue. Biana, your dear mamma, to come to any seth, no, Okahuna, Oba, Ube, who say, open your lessons in leadership, in financial management, in customer service, nothing etiquette. You're building now top fat near the amount. I'm so back on why you check. Oh, now we still need more pee. And to Michelle Stew, you know, a Sumpa Training and Empowerment Workshop. I know Miss Stew, you know, STEW. Oh, I bet you're dead. I will say, I'm not a job. I'm with you. Now, Miss Sumpa, I'm sure you're a shop. Facebook and go share. Woo, when you saw the Timisra or Bomadi Anko. Oh, dear. International.
1: International.

0: Thank you.
1: Thank you. 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Oh, me dey so. Baba. 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Ene patapankwa.
0: Patapizi.
1: There's a

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0: Na me hu ye mobo.
1: Ah, na do marakwa. 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
0: Ko de trobo. 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
0: 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De che wo so.
1: 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So mo match.
0: 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Aha.
1: Exactly.
0: O kan ya nwemfo no wo mate.
1: And your mom, right? All right, yeah, they're ready. I see you share in a Wednesday customer excellence day. Now, nah, what do you say? Wednesday is the team. Yeah, you say, yeah, my customers who say, I mean, listeners,
0: yeah,
1: who say, you need so much. No, first of all, no,
0: yeah,
1: about support, yeah, they come on your listeners.
0: Yeah,
1: oh, make it time. No,
0: we yeah,
1: if you have a catch, you say, me, yeah, do you not me who said time, Marshall?
0: Uh-huh. And I give you diabetes.
1: Odi na no word na de. O ya sho sam to nka de.
2: Is that it? I?
1: Uh-huh.
2: In nominate.
1: Hey.
2: In nominate. 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
0: Of course, I ya. Ankoye. AI na any information.
3: Pacho, baby edu ni to aso
1: aso. Maybe
3: I can come
1: on.
3: Let me pen is out. You're okay. I bet you may take me to Ochina. I'll trust you. I'll be over those. I'm
1: going
3: to say, who do me cut the door?
1: Sorry. I
3: have
1: a new word for today.
3: I'm going to new word. Now, am I welcoming?
1: My mouse, I'm going to call word neighbor. Me watch me rain free what?
3: Me apamunti na me advocacy.
1: And that's a meaning no na one kind thing na wode me fa ho.
3: As when you say me no.
1: It is for me. Apama na
0: una abo word. You know me.
1: Abo word. Me say my meaning afi na waka chere me say me fa akwa ba bi mai. Me su me ni made a me ye.
3: Oh, when something or when a person is nameless. Having no name. Like, you know.
1: Yeah.
3: You get it?
1: I got it.
3: If you don't get it, then forget about it.
1: Anonymous, okay, okay, yeah. Nominate. All right. Are you ready for today's word?
3: Yes, yeah. We are ready. Kayan, Kayama, Pamanyam, and Kenemu.
1: Near
3: where you are? Kayama, and Kenemu. And Yana,
1: bug, bug, bug.
3: Ba, ba.
1: Hey, where river but now say ripple.
3: What's that? Make sure you're safe here, Debako.
1: Me where he no no. Ah, sumpa. Akwaba.
3: What's that? Nerima akwaba.
1: Akwaba media. Ampa. So I'm saying if you're not a man, you're forced to take her no.
0: No cre.
3: Oh, that be. Apamu. This is apamu. On time, basu. Me advocacy na
0: me de ese ho. Bla me ka.
3: Pa pa bo delight into me kind akawo da bi da bi ene bra se se akawo ya na akra we don't take it for granted at all. Aha, you hun say ya dey som bo pa man say we be so radio now say radio station say twa ho esie na unso e bia say o dey beto 106.5 fm nyame man sira bi bra so at me nua ba na me nua bema Eda mazese mutie. 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
1: nti I was here only on some part delight. Some of catch us here tonight, Sadia. We are here to delight you. Now we are delighted for listening to us, you know. All right, into the word for today, inimitable.
0: Mm.
1: Inimitable. Yeah. 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
1: ah sembeni mama nasre
0: abam anya inimitable inimitable.
1: Who said last day? Any table?
0: I see inimitable. Mister O. Okay.
1: Inimitable
0: means.
1: Hey,
0: Debbie,
1: what
0: are
1: they?
2: Huh?
1: Alcohol.
2: What's the
0: sound? No, me see inimitable.
1: Ah, me see inimitable. Me boa.
0: Aye.
1: And
0: therefore, me boa. Ebo ko. We dey mu yama mi me pensa.
1: Yankovio.
0: It means impossible to copy or match. Because it is so special, unique, or of very high quality. Let me take that again.
1: Please do.
0: Inimitable means impossible to copy or match. Because it is so special, unique, or of very high quality.
2: Made in Ghana, goods are inimitable.
1: Thank you. But
2: made in China. G-H-A, but made in China. Obet me as a sign, and I made in Ghana.
0: Oh, but...
1: No, I said, sentence now using it correct.
0: The sentence is correct.
1: Substance,
0: The sentence is correct.
1: Mm-hmm.
0: And the reality too is correct. I didn't make us a... Sir, ya abe.
1: Mm-hmm.
0: Oh, Ghana pa ya abe. Now feel obi person or copy into a process. The taste can never be right.
1: You too.
0: Thank you.
1: Even chocolate.
2: Yes.
0: Exactly.
1: Chocolate.
0: Yes.
2: Yes.
0: Ghana ya wajoyo.
2: Yes.
0: Ya wajoyo. It is difficult to copy. You can't copy the originality of our product.
1: It's true.
2: Ghana
1: It's true.
2: They could drive you to that. A numerous songs.
1: Mm-hmm.
2: But I compare no. On Betty Timam and I be brave. I'm sorry, I'm born
1: a man. Example, we were her. Or say, she appeared at the Oscars wearing one of Versace's inimitable creations.
0: Okay. Yeah.
1: Ha. Okay. It's the end of the day. I'm part of a demofua.
2: Dem.
1: Who copy any?
2: Okay.
1: As a brother, Patrick, actually, inimitable wear.
2: Yeah. Corruption inimitable. In Ghana is inimitable.
1: Hey! Masa.
2: Said them saying. It's different from near now more.
1: Church them.
2: Because, yeah, you feel. Which was smart about me. Cobra, my mom, Nam Cassia. Brunin, yes, sir. And the idea is inimitable.
1: Not just a Brunini car, but my one, and to see how much you say.
2: Say, yeah, no, yeah, encouraging corruption, if you could have been. Yeah, dear, no, order to be idea when you
1: eat.
2: Hey, Moja. Oh, Mamma, one no, if you know, mean child, what
1: it? Ah, so many one.
2: Ah, no,
1: I can't one.
2: No, about
1: I
2: have
1: my credit card. Okay, I see. And I don't know if you are for inimitable. Who you see?
2: Nemo Kaisa from Panama. Once I watch you in our quality edition, you know, I say, hey, sir, where they will move. ubisa ewo google hono wa kan chiro but nya som pa nka won tree to the can fa som pa plus na man answer
1: sa all right en ti dey en ti si kon
0: kon any crane
1: eh no ma bi we
0: crane crane
2: yao the powerful show.
1: Thank you.
2: In the world. Mm. Ghana.
1: Sir.
2: In Kanai Watermelon Street.
1: Thank you.
2: If you didn't hear some part.
1: Chai.
2: And an encontrant to an on here 106.5.
1: Sir.
2: And a friend of frequency. No. Now, area, the urban, it was all TBU. Nan so omo nim sa nkomo we nka yakokuam na wo madi no eno na yete na edipia om sa ye konkonsamfo no nan so na eno kre ye wose wote na ewie no ma memfa wo nshaase ye mfiri Grace Kaki Awo Okensi we gane ni wotonyom na ababa we wotonyom pa kane na mehwe ni stage ene na taade cinema bi sa ya na me de compare Miss Verde no na wo boy e duru baby no yante ne nka biew san ko school
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2: 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Okay. Just your Reverend Father. I told her I am Mama Pope Bure.
1: So.
2: So Pope ne ire.
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2: 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And the Wajajman Koye.
1: And
2: then that honor. Wow. And the Bassia now.
1: On Unifa, baby, and so called baby, you're doing Cassa.
2: A foot to in such a Nipajan, so her. To her, I should be a her. Nti eno ene da so yi na hwasa de wo si sre a
1: nani age
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2: wow. Italian Catholic priest Reverend Father Fredo Crete ministry marries Kenyan woman he met during missionary work yasmao
1: yasmao when to me
2: wani abofo no mufiri soro ba ya o mbefa enipa ma no
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2: one father malingo de ne se o ja kwa wari we o se san we are say ade de pa ya wari na wo munni no so we eno so no nze bi wari jai o
1: but odin bibi so so odin sesa say na doctrines esisa no e bia na dan kwam ma bi
2: obusu
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2: sesa na so
0: there was a time me ni evidence to that
2: I some back queen and also sana nka e the same but omo aware nti no omo te omo
1: aha
2: nti omo asofo aware
1: sa
0: There was a time me near you on that. No big castle proposes, but I'm on womb did I know. I'm saying, honey,
1: oh, maybe I will say different generations. I bet back, I feel my back tears. So, would you
2: see for a friend or mother?
1: Nti ya
2: ti wiase hanye hwe. Ma me modjuma ya moye oye frɛ wo.
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2: 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If God does not give you the gift, you cannot be one. For me, if my husband is doing counseling, I'm seated by his side. I would not be like Florence. I wouldn't leave for another woman to come and take over. And I grab that at Florence Obinim.
1: Na backing vocalist no more sereno. Maybe it's last year.
2: One more.
1: Oh,
2: na enti
1: na
2: o compare side. Oh, what say nya me frɛ ansa na be yɔ fɔ maame.
1: Enti
2: say
1: enti
2: say
1: enti
2: say kura kura
1: ne
2: say
1: o
2: pa
1: che
2: sɛ maame
1: we.
2: Oh, maame we no na cancer no ɔnte na hɔ. Mm. Eh, enti bi
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2: to da.
1: To so no ne de ne different. No no your sofo.
2: Ai, ono no.
1: No no your sofo na. Ni kru no so your sofo.
2: Wonderful.
1: We no no your sofo no.
2: Mm, but you a minister.
1: Mhm. So to no we.
2: Ah.
1: Mhm. See that na hobi.
2: Oh.
1: Mm.
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0: quotation marks. 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
2: voila, and we are the same for the Canada.
1: Who can you what any sooner? Na say,
2: dear, what you need, you know, so no. Oh, so I sent you a sound
1: grab.
2: Ah,
1: and
0: yeah, American,
2: French.
1: French.
2: Voila, c'est bon.
0: Ah, me perso, can't
1: this?
2: France.
0: Ah, okay, okay, I say.
2: No, my man, I can't. And
0: it's Bobby.
2: And then I walk on. Pradini yo, Florence, obini masa ni ye kan yo. Obinim has really damaged Idi Soso. Waseni na yi ni sabambo.
1: Na Idi na man ka sam ne yendu.
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0: Damaged beyond
2: repairs. She is in huge crisis. And only state intervention can help her now. Just say mine nyina ta na chi. Nte sa ba bia wonam no. 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
2: 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Ne so so de akua lioness.
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2: Akua lioness.
1: Oh yes.
2: Udi agro be chware.
1: Thank you.
2: Aha, Florence akua lioness.
1: 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Aha.
2: 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O se fa.
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1: 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Oh, obey okay.
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2: yeah
1: I am pempi nko futu fu din a wo be
2: fa no fa no
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2: ye
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0: we copyright okita certificate
2: me ko kran na we the South African tank and why we were football we football people we football pa nti wo wajapade
1: okay
2: we she go back ho na e wo ho no na so wo nware and to be so we hwe ne boot de betimi aya e wo se wo be se we alerted ne de football star white fiancé call off their wedding
1: oh
2: I after learning he put his asset in his mother's name.
1: Hey.
2: Ah.
1: You see, how many years I want you?
2: Ah.
1: How many years I want
2: you? Sir, you may have wedding. I would have Japan. You know, show my man. Sir, oh my, me dinner. Sir, say.
1: Onu poni tia e wahu nintem.
2: Nah, girl, we no. Onye serious. Sir, wahu se wahasi udin. Nah, my man e dimfia he. Ah. Now, another footballer. Nah, one so no cranya can yanka. Baby, I feel coy. One mark or two, I wear all the coin. We have a new year, baby. What do you coin? Oh, but I fear my first year, dear.
1: Papa, I know what
2: is that? Oh, my, yeah, what's where Jay? One name, what have you?
1: And I've seen it here, you
2: were hun in term.
1: Because a bit of no moon in term. Oh, my, oh, my, plans. Now,
2: I will call you for dinner.
1: But we say, I was so focused.
2: And Tina, sister, if you are no, they won't not say, and will be my final channel now back on one man, and you which you could. Mom, then I'm here, so you're not doing all that.
1: Amen.
2: What shall I say? You're not here, man. Yes,
1: Thanksgiving.
2: I am any kind of because when your hand is an heiress who will be with you.
1: Ah, because I'm not your uncle.
2: Ah, but no, say, do baby, you know. Lawyer, he know I could have no for
1: say,
2: or tell you good any more. Some power, dear to me, Crignon, so now, Ned, the media, and also, and the dear pa, dear. What good getting any more? Say, Crignon, so I'm crank, cry, drawing. Now, oh, Papa Penny, more, oh, but dear to me, say, oh, dear. Ah, nanka pepen drive mpwe. Na krenyo. 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
1: Abusi amasiri ama mefiye biyo.
2: Nyami woni mu. Still, I say I love you.
1: Apa mrada.
2: Yes, madam. Enu na mijina suna midiasi. I love you. Let what you've been through be a lesson. Wahu wafutu ode mano. I'm forgiving you. Ene yade akwasa adi achireno. This week I will come home. I am also their channel. Until I watch you over baby.
1: Okay, okay.
2: And so why not tell us I'm
1: not really so much.
2: Catch we are singing as a woman named Yamias and Mammy, yes, or Beba. Oh, yeah, my dear.
1: Ah,
2: I'll say this week, or Beba.
1: Oh, I see.
2: And the answer can walk away with you. The best in crying. The Reverend Mobetan's on Becano. The best out to Munchana, my Beba. party and then they
3: are make ho asebo ho
2: say so mo can be man on
3: kwa ochina
0: I want to nasen yo mama na so se dana se mama
1: social media ware yo munyae o munyae
4: no mo kofie nko ware the fie o kofie ko ware a okwakura be kan chosa kan ko ye ware se me nye ntumagofi ni yesi hata abonte san ko bo se ne ne se han chono wa san ba
0: I'm doing the same, Mamma. 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Robert Boy, I'm a new, but one that I see a man.
2: Never met one as your bra or a bumper. Nothing, that's it.
1: What's so about our time?
2: My patcho, say, I say, our dear name, Sanfuni, I can't. 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
1: o shemu yeye eye pa
2: but
1: on shemu yeye
2: o hweye na single no obi amemen girl no amfa na nkobo ne jungle
1: Buzz!
2: Buzz!
1: Buzz! Where are
2: you?
1: Oh, I jump away, Nina. Hey, I will see I see a pet. Yeah, yeah.
0: And then I see a pet. Yeah. Just a way, no. When, upon my father.
1: I don't know about you.
0: And then, upon one who, sir, over my one
1: who, just
0: say,
1: a natural.
0: Apa face men ko ye be bo boss abaso tenase.
1: Ane.
0: Ye be bo boss abaso tenase. Enti,
1: eno na ye be ko break aba ho. Ana ye nyi sisi
0: a. Ye. Okay. Ye nyansa yakọ say some few minutes.
1: All right. Enti abusua se yakọ se ene ne ye customer excellence day. Ye appreciate omo omo ye bibia. 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Why are ready? Na, all right, ain't he may bought a odio so already now, boy, any dino, and I may bought Doctor Sixtus Char. Ah, me cha Doctor Sixtus Char Basso. Now, my main canny, ain't he? I may bought a you know. Ah, picture in there that Facebook. Come, rant here, come, na. Yeah, mommy Helena Rubbles.
0: Mm-hmm.
1: Oko 21st clinic.
2: Okay.
1: Eko G, you know, yeah, really, but say in question now po mu
0: ya
1: dia.
0: Yeah.
1: Be ofi abano ne ba nyina waka so o person visit clinic bi sa na nyina che ni so we kwa na obetini nya attention of pe on sciatica. And say a bye kwa or bye interview no boss.
0: No boss.
1: And od e refer not to ho.
2: Okay.
1: Na oko enra.
0: Enra.
1: Enra.
0: No, and then 3 days no koi. But Enra was sent by.
1: Monday.
2: Okay.
1: Me wahwa no send a message say, ah, send your own share no e ne fe.
2: Okay.
1: Attention, omo ma no ni adie. Owe omo wey ye the following day. Omo send any message bisa. I'm sending papa too. I send any message bisa ni say to send ni adie. And she was so impressed.
2: Yeah.
1: And she was sending message say me ba me na se mano.
0: Doctor put your friend. Doctor so friend.
1: Doctor so friend. Na. Me buy me Jerry. I come once. I'm not cast. So I refer other people to the place. Yeah, the same kind of treatment. Yes, eh. Yeah, Auntie Helena and Tio. Aha, now because me can't be see home. And here monaba so because I'm Auntie Helena. No be any. No be
0: any. No problem. Omo who answer according to Auntie. Later, we share new year cry. So at one, ladies, babes, answer. Ah. Is it Helena Rubbles?
1: No,
0: let us know who says
1: I'm a tree, your mamma, and a nice
2: child.
1: Be son, yes, and you poor beer was seeing just that kind of service, no?
2: Mm.
1: Because we'll be deserving. Nippany, but I didn't see Cabo Mau and us all body ever entrusting the life into your care. And then, Quadia, you need to treat them well. And Tianeno, yeah, bought Doctor Sixtus. Char Abasso on any 21st century. Hey, give me a
0: 21st
1: century.
0: Clinic.
2: And one walk out.
1: 21st century, remember?
0: Sir, so, the only clinic in this 21st century is 21st clinic.
1: What do you say? I'm a boy. I am. Me too. Me was in the century,
2: remember?
1: Ah,
0: that's right. Ah,
2: what's
0: me?
2: 21st century clinic.
0: The only clinic that assured the clinic abet me don want to so
3: in the 21st century.
0: In this 21st century, okay. Is 21st clinic.
1: Matias
0: here.
1: Ana.
0: Okay.

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2: sa
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2: na
0: mi shiramu pa ni next for more 21st
2: clinic. Be a product or 21st.
1: Aha, I think that a jackass abet nasi.
0: Ah, I think I'm saying men kono abet nasi. In 21st clinic.
1: Yeah,
0: bo abaso. 21st clinic na sciatica experts.
1: That's right.
0: In fact, answer na idea draw back on no. Ni aye nhwehwe mu. Answer. And the drone ba anya na on say 21st. O call na ma we draw.
1: Mhm.
0: E draw no. Good.
1: Hey,
0: yes.
1: Where you? I understand, but bro, for now too, yeah. And then
0: I was having tea. So I come to 21st clinic, Edrua. This is the word that I accompany no.
1: That's right.
0: You can't talk about 21st clinic, Edrua. Our own can
2: highly efficacious.
0: And he about 21st clinic. Abaso papa, amu ye maso. He about abaso. Any doctor? Why are they? Why are they pa? What ye? Nenim si opuni pa? Ah. Obunipa onya obutremani pa what ye nim
1: ntie neno eneno ya baso body na come out doctor
0: what ye nim
1: char
0: yeah ntie si anu sisi ai auntie Elina eko baka
1: yeah
0: owa dance die na midigidie esom obi obe free ni nche obe baga na bia jiso fa 21st
1: that's right
0: ha obi a
1: obe fa na
2: secret ba kon so o mo oh, it's a clinic.
1: And okay.
2: A doctor for no be required to.
1: Then
2: Ubusan is all quite richly, no, yet then. Won't you mean cancer? Over corner, one call home, cuckoo, more. No, it's cheap on cause and all quite full. Then so, 21st clinic. What I say, almost all more quite Europe, and then almost quite high for.
0: Yes.
1: No,
0: everyone by request, Bamamuko Kosaya, you know, Masamba.
2: Go back to your country and I know South Africa for you, and I said. Omo kosa yare oho omo hu se se ye won nepa nti omo ba omo beti omo aba abe je duro
1: na odi urim se ye customer service train na ye ye nyina no ewo ni a omo ye nim
0: ewo
1: ni susa so no manye in line of mouth referral
0: e
1: na e ba nti sa to me e ye wo service ni ye a wo nya so be hai obe market expo omo a enjoy
0: se omo propagate
1: sa
0: no that aspect no and the retention you say me customer service am ye na they tire makoma ho pa retention the obey bia who pay repeat purchase
1: that's right
0: repeat service and up into retention and doctor sis you see 21st clinic the oma achieve
2: yeah
0: oma achieve e say bom abaso
1: e bom abaso me empene omo
2: o fra no so a wunya no
1: ah I said anything
2: o ye ejuma
1: ah,
2: and oh, 21st of one of my friends, nurse of one, I mean, ya own. For more years, my phone so. And to a month, before, oh, yeah, my
1: okay, okay,
2: and to
1: concentrate.
2: Come on.
1: I see you, you're bomb, my bus. I will say, my young got on the Akanayan brand. Lexta Company Limited producers of Yaston Paste, the Yaston Brush. 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Three Butterfly School. 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

0: 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See, we learn, play, and grow. Yes, yeah, dear, near, dear, granny, mini prom, because environment near come up. Ebusia said, yeah, new workers, two Airbus, some part training and empowerment workshop. Oh, on the 26th, 8 a.m., Pepe, participants, what nasty. 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
5: 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We offer British and GES curriculum, and we have other extracurriculum activities like swimming lessons, taekwondo, ballet, and all the activities you can think about. 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Remember, the opening time is 6:30 a.m. and the closing time is 6:30 p.m. Wow, this is amazing. Three Butterfly School can be located at East Legon, 8 Popo Street. 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We learn, play, and grow.
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0: good
1: na me selection of wo sɛ customer service ɛyɛ biribi wide kita wider coverage in marketing and in business na my selection of topics a treaty wahano
0: okay
1: say osha a cognitive part of marketing and our business I'm touching on the behavioral
0: customers
1: that is where my interest is because the reason why I make us and say a customer no oye nipa
0: yeah
1: ono and I say oba won chen a turn business around
0: that's right
1: enti ena my attention so ewo retention
0: okay
1: sene be a me ka retention a say customer bi an wadito ni bi ebe ba won cha beto nima first time obeto first time no na say okon no amba bi ma it's really a good sign dele bi a me ka say de bi a obi obeto wade bia eye new customer debi anya new customer debi anya new customer debi anya new customer o business no enyi nya so
0: memo
1: omo ba no wo na onya fro ka onom so ababeka omo wo at least a 5 crampo ba na say 3 car is good unim say uko bia o shop uko bia o ejuma week dey e den a customers be ba beto ade unim say you are assured of saska we
0: yeah
1: oh sorry akwa ejuma no
0: yeah
1: ha enti ene friend retention se nipa ne ba beto ade biom omoti aka oso omunya odo bia ma o company na obabe omba beto ade no what you say enti ene no me pese me ya deal with building customer loyalty through excellent service
0: okay nice
1: say loyalty pese me de ba twim it's a case of be a loyal to or you're loyal to bibia and I say o company na loyal to you are e chere say ebra o pepe na to na say oba na say o si pen no e bi ni wa na bi e be o china and e be next week so oh e na metwen a shop bi wa koto da bi o de metwen o de ne ba na ma beto customer no loyal o pese o be unity
0: ane
1: bo bae no wapon ana so bae no uni ho ana bibi ene sinti ntumi ofasa service no
0: yeah
1: also okay ene oba bebi time ben o sa ji se nwumre o wona metwen to the customer no or a lawyer
0: yeah
1: let's take notice of that
0: yeah
1: enti ene awiei in a short while, you perceive your treaty building customer loyalty through excellent service. And to be just a customer loyalty, no matter how much I cry, me just say matter how much I cry, I'm a yati asi. And to as I'm beside, say a day in a bema customer be a lawyer, and I say, empo onyema otone san. 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
0: 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Many be gye ho. I am satisfied.
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0: Nti enhye no nso. Nanso so otimi so customer ni a is a positive sign for you.
1: Okay.
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0: 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Without customer satisfaction, you can't achieve customer loyalty.
1: Okay.
0: So when me and saw customer say ni year.
1: Mhm.
0: Untimi e ma omo mbeten ka wo so.
1: Yeah.
0: Na ma me mfa e inta sem bi en to wo na obi anhye ne so.
1: Mhm.
0: One transaction and as nipa ni udi e sia na.
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1: Mhm.
0: Enye enough.
1: Mhm.
0: So na wo saw ne ni no, as I say etimi to aso. And sana loyalty asema bim.
1: Okay.
0: Satisfaction must be consistent.
1: Okay.
0: And this is a son.
1: Yes, a bakupe.
0: And your bakupe na be a chibi loyalty.
1: Uh-huh.
0: And intina, a satisfied customer may be happy with one transaction.
1: Yeah.
0: And during one transaction.
1: Mm.
0: But a loyal customer will stay with you.
1: That's right.
0: That's the difference between it. We must share the matter to me, boys, and let you chill. Ewaha. Yeah, tears here. Okay. It's the answer. At the intina, we will be better word your best thing about on
1: okay.
0: Trust and reliability.
1: Mm.
0: Obi wo hwa. Ene obi e shopper.
1: Mhm.
0: Ochina on bie. Ene obi a ochina on bie.
1: Mhm. O shisha de ko ni na be du ho ne atum.
0: Ya tum.
1: Ampa.
0: We twa kwan efri. 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No, we talk when you are bedroom.
1: Odi, I said, baby, I walk away news one time, be now your fe.
0: Now
1: I talk when you say, oh, this time is now go bedroom. No, to me, why any baby out to me?
0: Sir, bedroom, no, to me. You are not reliable. It's one sign, but the next time, no, ba 50-50. Oh, baby, or corner with who are no beba.
1: Sir,
0: auntie, then my customer says, I'm bound champion. And they say, so would you be?
1: Okay.
0: I said, did you all? Now, if you saw you reliable, you need to swear ye. On himself, there or ba any time, or bapo, not so frail number, never or shop no one, or beba around, I'm quite obeba.
1: Okay.
0: And a good communication.
1: Okay. And the

0: sɛ abna medase paa sɛ maka medase
1: How you said it?
0: It is not actually what I said. It is how I've
1: that's
0: said
1: right.
0: it.
1: That's right.
0: And the communication, good communication, very important, is key. Is key.
1: It's true.
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1: ya. Yeah.
0: On sign babium. It's a good communication, Emma Ubi. 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Consistent service.
1: Okay. Send me an okay. What tune and never be in what tune.
0: Ubi have a bonny too. Sometimes I'll buy yefe, other times I'm yefe.
1: Boho.
0: Sometimes I'll buy, what me bonny yepa. 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
1: na o di aduane po
0: Aye, and they had
1: it. Ochan had it. Pimpy no more being a fufra di aedo. Quench the kakra.
0: Ghana for suba de bia. Miye. Your principle be a war into marketing. Me first project work, me new product development.
1: Okay.
0: And I'm investigating on that. Why a product about Odeba market? So why a pilot testing? All the products na ba.
1: What testing?
0: Before I send a baby market, crampon, why ye product nibi? Udi ama omo mo
1: Yeah.
0: Mundi na monche.
1: Yeah.
0: Mo service mo mbeshe senate ye. Oma she senate. Oh okay. Nice. Inti. Now no. A small number of people.
1: Yeah.
0: And now the momo. Se si anu you have to open it. To
1: larger number.
0: Inti. Udi ba ye no. Acceptance no wasro. It sounds very market penetration. You are penetrating to the market with a new product. You have a new market, a new product.
1: Yeah.
0: And you have a new, old market, new product. And you have also old product, old market, old product, yeah. but rebranded product. Though it is also new, old. Good, quadrant. You are there. All right. Ain't it? Ghana for Ghana ni why your product aba marketing why pilot testing from the various stages with the aba or the buy no I feel the conkofor eto conkofor talk akaka want to know the your product acceptance they appreciate echo or then what do you have to do so in marketing your advice is say don't come lower to that standard either you maintain it and now say you upgrade it you improve it now so Ghana ni When we say, then I have to maximize profit. Profit, yes, I feel reduce quality. No, send a bill bet me. And yes, come on, you have failed. Unya's idea now. Product ne fail it. Business ne fail it.
1: And lasting.
0: Also, class.
1: I'm beautiful from a bar, my better than one.
0: Sape pepe. And you know, yes,
1: consistent.
0: O product no kofo beto de bia se netie san netie omba on chembe ye ade a service omba of request for service na ye mama san netie e ma o munya o mujidie ti se 21st clinic
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0: 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All right. 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
0: So that person needs to be valued. 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What you say? 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
1: Okay.
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0: 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Na
1: Adrianne
0: for a enquiry sani asset. I'm so asem na to mu. 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
1: Okay, we so abɔ hɔ afa ehunya
0: handling customer complaints eye debi am se yɛ ɛsɛ company bia it me master in this area. 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In terms of communication, your distortion in communication as it moves from one channel to the other, now one person to the other. Name moves sa. E bet me the displeasure ba. Products, auto product. There are some products and you one can put na oye ye. Wan koto na beton. E bet me the displeasure ba.
1: That's right.
0: Yo nema bebre o honma e betimi ama customer no nani ngi de o ye no. Now so I think that you have control. You have control. Enti customer complaints resolution there as I say ye timi e pay attention every company. It doesn't matter how big or how prestigious service you render.
1: That's right.
0: And found ni kesi ye ana say quality be a in quotes, you say your service be on my scaffold. It doesn't matter. You need to be able to master how to handle customer complaints.
1: It doesn't matter how inimitable your goods are.
0: Thank you. Thank you. Where you
1: see? Yeah,
0: where you see? Thank you. Thank you. Thank you.
1: And now what? Inimitable. Hey,
0: then
1: I'm
0: going. Yanko. Yanko. Yanko. All right. Yanko. We are in the love of Lucy, so I'm forgiving you. All right.
1: Inimitable.
0: All right. That's fine. Okay, mamima, mina good. Mamima, me next in the next 5 minutes.
1: Yeah,
0: na me hand you bani ama kolesa bim. Yashe, why customers retain?
1: Okay.
0: Yabeshe, why customers leave?
1: Okay. All right. Who here?
0: Number one. Poor customer service.
1: Okay.
0: Poor customer service. Nipano eba ono experience onu nyaya ni bomb. Oh, kasati se senior. Sika no na adia mani se on sanfan beto wadi. Inti, seba ni sa, we dwa.
1: Yeah.
0: Broken promises.
1: Yebeye we ni anye.
0: Aye. Also, ma 30% discount. Me bayana me beto adia mani we ya, also 20%.
1: Adano mata frank, ane diye. Also, your friend, but I could be able to see that as soon as a visa. Like, say, as soon as a time, no, ne, trouble.
0: Get him.
1: Me, home, and communicate.
0: Ebi, muso, omse, as some time, ne, trim, so still, because social media, I'm going to see advert. I'm the date to him. A promotion. Now, so you date a date to him. But we know that promotion is a short-term inducement of sales. And it's short-term. One man who duration. Duration, you draw. Cut the advertisement. Emrity away. Oh, you're not a man with products. You're talking products more. Time, you draw. Cut it. But not still you're advertising. It tells me that your company, I'm gonna pay attention to details.
1: Okay, true. Cause Obi wa Obi in checky baby.
0: I won't have the abasa or your promotion or my discount from 1st to 15th, 17th, 18th. Ugusu yeah, that particular advert. Na na se ugusu bongo deru. Na nipa na soba usi date ne kum. You've broken it. Into a man's anipan in Jundi. Into Shada, it will go against your business. It will go against your business. All right. Into the next thing, unresolved complaints.
1: Okay.
0: Unresolved complaints. Now, once I'm a chair, did that previous we ni abe trainings ni abe no ma kire se we should be able to get that knowledge or we should know that see ehunu say there is no way obe establish a company unya complaints
1: yeah
0: but how to handle it is very important
1: that's right
0: and I actually say yen ya ya betena sompa betena ha ya betena sompa so ama etiefu ehun the types of complaining customers
1: yeah
0: se ne be ya obe hunu kwan a
1: obe fast
0: nipa ni complainer you should know the type or ye
1: yeah
0: meek ono ankasa wo na be true ama no na wa complaining
1: yeah
0: obe hunu so a week aggressive de ono obe hwe no obe oni be ba ona be bi tare wa funu be yin na nsa oni akoma your rip off mistake by another person be jina so na adin kra de che no high roller so obe ka cho say I don't care paying this set amount but quality am yan I want won say high roller
1: yeah
0: high roller so de omuye drupa and our international ones no they me from talkatives no chronic complainers che say obe ya den kra uku hu kra ma no obe ka say we ntwa o tie free so nti ohun si wewu and the customer ne ba no who the type of complaining customer ya and a mawo anya strategy ya obetimi e de a handle no ya training na and how to resolve it ne there very important so who kwa ofa so a otimi resolve complaints na aboa wa anya sade a na asem ne da ho a asem ato on ba biem na anka wa ye displeased na anka on ba no kwan or kwan
1: obeka sem no
0: yes negative into obe fa negative word of man once we displeased any customer we displeased be I will not send a positive will not do word of mouth once I we displeased ni there negative ni there obeje dey wo mu ni dey enim na obeje e ban sa so or sell market because of that obi mba won chain into you dey we be resolve complaints am spend time on happy we hear me it's one of the central points of customer service.
1: Yeah.
0: Rude employees. Wo bia bia adwuma no se bra betena no no. Na bosumi so a ontua woka. 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Na kaska ba na informate you woka. 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
1: employee.
0: Employee o mu ade. 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
1: Esida.
0: On fani sika ambre o ma won disrespect no. Onye sa de ni to be ko our options. 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Nti no.
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0: Onim se me ko na me to fuel station bi.
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0: For years. 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
1: Because
0: ma beto fuel. 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
0: Anya de outer one no. 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
1: Sent no. 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
0: Enti ma ya te se ma kwa rounds ka kra afedi long journey no me ba be sim.
1: Okay.
0: Konsam. 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
1: Nti esense ho an eni ho.
0: Eni ho.
1: Oh.
0: Ana me drive ba first station. Okay. 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
1: Oh, ain't baby a woo coin? Who catch it? Hey,
0: oh no, Nancy, I'm fine. So, what's it meant to me? I'm trying to
1: baby, I won't drive if I am.
0: I'm
1: sure,
0: Nancy, I'm fast. So, maybe I'm a coin on him.
1: Oh,
0: Google map into him.
1: And you're 2 years.
0: I owe 2 years, pa. And I'm so what? What are you telling me?
1: say so o ya sakidan ko shedemu su frerade
0: ti papa bi na pure water rubber.

0: security man be on no back as a pure rubber na me tie te kire no na me call ye me buy o see the next day me buy I say abrante no otom ma me no nio but two lady be so be sure no so
1: hey
0: and I'm say okay so I called frames
1: Mr. Frimpong. Okay. And see, MBA, you phone lines, no? You see, I'm not your friend, and it's there. You have phone lines, no? Yeah. Not customers, no, Emra.
2: From there, I'm
1: not your idea, okay, okay. Look, another phone station. Me too, Nkade.
0: I'm not your idea, the I'm correct issue, no? Me from head office. Me kwa another four station. The same thing happened. Quickly, the guy accepted. Said, "I'm pa," but the people show. I just said, "Me share CCTV camera."
1: No
0: share.
1: No way, who near echo?
0: And I'm seeing no problem. To see the next day. Share. See, maybe I'll share. So, I'm a boss. Maybe it's maybe bio.
1: Okay.
0: The next day. Me jitu because of the way I operate. Me jitu. And I'm share. Now I'm pa. I'm on my radio.
1: Okay.
0: In fact. Oh, my children, baby, I'm on my area. Oh, my fee.
1: Wow.
0: Yes.
1: Oh, difference. No?
0: Difference. No? I'm still buying four from there.
1: Yeah.
0: Do I hear no? Oh, my fee.
1: Or treaty, you know.
0: Exactly. And it's all your rude, yeah. Because of that, I never went there to buy again.
1: To the place.
0: When I told them, I'm saying, what?
1: Yeah.
0: I know, yes, sir.
1: We say, yes, sir. So I say, I had no stations near down. So.
0: Yes.
1: The same in Kofona, yes. But different yes. Points. No?
0: Yes.
1: Employees, ne so.
0: Yeah.
1: Yeah,
0: Mammy, for two in trim, okay. Hidden charges.
1: Oh. But okay.
0: Business, a car or one country. Hidden charges.
1: And also, my customers
0: echo. And a lack of appreciation. Sometimes we are business at the end of the year. Customers be on to a dear pano. Appreciate them.
1: Sir.
0: A born mumpa or beto adia. Bet me a send a text and I bet me a friend. Adanasi.
1: Yeah. Doctor,
0: Nadia, Sisu. A Sisu pepe. Feedback, very important. Feedback.
1: Yeah, true.
0: Very important. And Tianano, Ahana. Yeah, the AC. Building customer loyalty through excellence service. And then, I need DC. That's an A.
1: Yeah,
0: bet to us.
1: And see, I will say, I have a phone line. So, now, what basa all question be my odia? Customer service training.
0: Questions in the Omo Man and Brand.
1: Now, what be sa? So, we are a person or born a basso, so a kind da ho. But, say, I'm a kind of friend. You don't know, see, and who here finds 0260 1960 64. And I will say, friend, Beckham, yeah, what's that? Okay, 0260 1960 64. Hello,
3: hello,
1: hello,
3: hello,
1: yeah, I'm Pacho Yatun. Kaya Moa Kaba.
3: Good afternoon.
1: Oh. Papa ko se sign frebium
3: Hello, Pacho. Hello, Pacho. Hello, Pacho. Hello, Pacho. Hello, Pacho. Hello, Pacho. Hello, Pacho. Hello, Pacho. Hello, Pacho. Hello, Pacho. Hello, Pacho. Hello, Pacho. Hello, Pacho. Hello, Pacho. Hello, Pacho. Hello, Pacho. Hello, Pacho. Hello, Pacho. Hello, Pacho. Hello, Pacho. Hello, Pacho. 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Hello, Pacho. Hello, Pacho. Hello, Pacho. Hello, Pacho. Hello, Pacho.

0: Ew, I miss a line seeing it. Of course, what did you mean? Customer service training, no, I hear hot. 0260196064
1: 0260196065
0: Hello. Hello, aha, Pacho Metunka.
1: Hello.
0: Hello, Yatunka, Yemoakwaba.
1: Hello.
0: Oh, hello, Nayamo. Ebusia could say hello. Hello. Hello. Michelle Fran, I want to know what was set to make her cry. Hello. Hey, is that it? You radio. Hello, good afternoon.
2: What's up? I'm here to go to
0: the house. Oh, I'm here to go to the
2: house. Yeah,
0: Hello. Hello.
3: Hello.
0: Aha, you want to come?
3: Yeah, no.
0: Hmm.
3: I'm so old today.
0: Yeah, me and you now also.
3: Yeah, me and you now. Thank you.
0: Hey, anti charity. Good, good, good.
3: Yeah. Aha. And I'm not too busy. You know, I'm not too busy. You know, I'm not too busy.
0: Hmm.
3: I'm not too busy. Hmm. And so, yeah, I'm too busy.
0: Yeah, me sure, Auntie Charlie. Yes, yeah, that's it, Papa. Hello.
1: Hello.
0: Hello. Hello. Good afternoon. Yeah, Mwakwaba.
1: I want to ask something.
0: Hmm.
1: Hello.
0: Yeah, I can hear you. Please go ahead.
1: Okay. So the last time, he taught us something about speak.
0: Speak.
1: Yes. Speak.
0: Okay.
1: So please, can he
0: go over the acronym?
1: Go over it for us.
0: Yes, again. Please. Your name.
1: I forgot the word he mentioned. S, the meaning and the other stuff.
0: Okay. Obey any pepe.
1: All right. Thank you very much.
0: Yo. Yes. Yeah. That's it. All right. Odi, enti say customer nipe on creditor. Or see a man a day, nothing. Why you speaking?
4: Yeah, so
0: Kobia. Oh, there, Casayanko.
4: Okay, say customer pay credits. Musana make us say, Obiti say rip off. Quiet up, Befaswa, Obiti me a controlino. Is that Oberman, Ober State family company policies? Say na ye ye jumawa. 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Se na biya de biya menya product ama munti.
0: Okay.
4: Hmm.
0: In the next say, business no say your own creditor. Yes, it's okay to do that. However, say be a we no wejai and no be penny side ya. Was so explanation in ye and any communication side. Yes, sir.
4: Yeah.
0: Send a bear or bet say ni hope you man wo wa. If you want no more trouble, ho no credits, and one near the to ho for credits come tomorrow. Tomorrow no matter.
4: Aye.
0: And the, yes, I mean, so for Auntie Kriano, credit is cool, but it depends on the type of business. Because business be wo wa a credit
4: yeah.
0: Who lift oil be near the idea any more for some time. But we no credit no
4: and
0: more
4: no credit in a tree.
0: It is 0206019 6064 0206019 6065. Hello. It's not speaking.
5: Hello. Good afternoon.
0: Hey, just one day. Where have you been? Oh, good afternoon.
5: Oh, I'm okay, Papa.
0: Yes, you have your pa. I don't did you any better, Papa?
4: Oh,
5: I'm like, I'm going to try my pa. If I'm your pa, Nana, Polyclinic for us.
0: Okay.
5: Next, but for me, this time, your dear friend, Becky, then of a mommy.
0: Becky? No. Polyclinic.
5: Or Kimmy, who was?
0: Hmm.
5: The Dana Sipa or Aquina, any, the will to share me, mommy, no, any king of our medal. And I'm the host with the Queen.
0: Joe.
5: And your brother, the Alpha, building customer loyalty.
4: Building customer loyalty through excellent service.
5: Excellent service, okay.
4: Yeah.
5: No, tell me about trust and reliability.
0: Mm-hmm.
4: Your friend is a girl. They're buying. You're referring him. All right. They speak near yeah about positive communication. And I a bemo. Now I say.
0: Every so one money di. Now maybe so one.
4: Yes, smile. Smile. And a s no. P in yes, pay attention.
0: Okay.
4: In yes, empathize. And a n yes, answer clearly. And I can yes, keep your promises.
0: Okay.
4: And they speak. No.
0: Yeah. Hello.
6: Hello.
0: Yeah, pato yetu unka yemo akwaba.
6: Yo, mejisu mami.
0: Mehu. Hey, yetu unka che.
6: Ejatan sum atemani.
0: Ay. Welcome, Eja.
6: Namuche de muti say.
0: Ah, nyamiadrum.
6: Amen.
0: Baku film the abit me afan. All right, until you fire last call and now you wrap up. Hello.
7: Sompanya kupa shabu.
0: Amen. 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
7: Amen. 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Adi awu me from no. Me sorry. 3 a.m. and now 4 a.m. Na mi sixty ni niama. Na customer be banu. 3 a.m. no. 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
0: Cheso waba 3 a.m. no one face camera no obeshe udwana se. Anyway, Odi, sa wuni ni wasa relationship na. Yes, but who ni niya? But who said there's a bit more spiritual? It be fa first customer, first customer. First customer.
4: Ejina wuni panu uji diyesu. Aha. And now ni panu wasa relationship ni.
0: Yeah.
4: Yeah. And a relationship no crampo. It should be a certain level because who do business say relationship relationship O business ni begu.
0: Sa.
4: And you say you need to know ni pana on any daily no. It depends on the person. It
0: true.
4: Depends on you.
0: True. Odi nyame show I'm say han ye dey be seen there no na yen kai your listeners says chew ba so into some part training and empowerment workshop na sa ne me ya odi chire ye be bo ni nyina tofa dia man na me say that dey ko no na me kan we ko no aye check o into Odi international producer one extraordinaire ye da se nyame show papa menda eja pama se na ne no hey radre na me say me fit as ye me ya misri 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
9: and na akra hansu su dear womu jine muwa ankasa ewa spintes baby friend share signboard no hudu wana ubu sasa wupe end point homeopathy clinic ubiya ebetro for end point ewa 0244867068 and a 0274234321 end point homeopathy clinic womu demufuwa
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9: Ghana this my ma Munia Bakusia Guabuajinu. 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I offend a Sumpa Rhapsody.
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9: A bossu effi eduada, ecosi effiada, and upon what she was seeing upon do pepe, 8 a.m. to 10 a.m. Antishia radio counselors, Reverend Professor Joseph Osafwa Du, or your clinical psychologist, now your theologian, our being what Abrabumulim dear, any Akusia Guabuajin. 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
0: And you won't see it. Passengers a gumika imu. A Hana do one aircraw.
1: Hey, and it's Accra and the put away at the moon.
2: And yet the moonpa. The same said ye, a Duchem Atlantic International University, America Memo, about Dr. Dujan Fi Babasu, honorary degree as a professor in biology in herbal medicine. It's a said ye, I are a saddle. I am more.
0: Oh, Miss Minim, wife, your copa war. 1 year, 1 city. Need send the 2 months and eight years canal. And Miss Mikonesina and Shadam Koye, na a sakakra. She say, what pay you, mama, what you have them?
1: Connection, what do you
2: want? What about the crow?
3: Of the morning, before the noise of the day begins, there is a sound rising, a sound of prayer, a sound of power, and a sound of victory.
4: Yamawakwaba was some perfect service, I was some party, Vinny some paradus.
3: Your early morning altar of encounter. Join Bishop Abe Sakikwambo.
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5: 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Fawo dani na share radins. Na erade beye.
6: Don't pass.

0: where the students are being housed currently for now is okay. Moving them here, per the numbers and the number of classrooms that will be needed to take care of KG level, primary level, and that of the GHSs, this facility cannot contain all of them. And so we think that the school should be maintained at where they are now. Probably this facility could be looked at again. It can be re-engineered to be incorporated into what is being done to still serve educational purpose. So I think for me, if we maintain them there and this is re-engineered, that'll be okay. Fine. Statistically, I don't have it yet, but we are, if you are looking at the classrooms, what is there, here we have 12 classrooms, 6 year, 6 year, 12. What we have there, we have more than 12 classrooms. Yes, I came here 2023. By then, it was already there, and I got the history as well. The history is that not enough consultations were made, and so when the facility was done, movement here was very difficult. The reason being that the children will have to cross two major highways. And so that is number one threat to the usage of this place. And again, there was no wash facility. Even if you had to move them here for them to be crowded, there was no wash facility for learners and the teachers. So these defects were there. The place was also not stocked with furniture and other things. So I came, it was not being used, but there was this decision of the management at assembly wanting to use this place for some other educational purposes, which was in the drawing models on the table. Being
1: Mokwa Senior High School, why are you not happy with it?
2: The place is far.
1: It's far away. What's the aggregate?
2: Next.
1: What's the aggregate?
3: 39.
1: Ajia, 39. You see yourself?
3: You're laughing.
1: Eh? 39. Okay, no problem. Let's see. Let me talk to you. Let me speak to. No, I like to speak to him. Sit down. What's the issue? What's the problem? Take it easy. Take it easy. Put it down.
3: Speak
1: well. What's the issue?
4: My school is a day school.
1: They gave you day school and you want boarding. This is legitimate.
2: Yes.
1: So deal with it. What's the aggregate?
2: Next.
4: 33.
1: 33. Okay. It's noted. They will change it for you. They will change it for you. Uncle. No, sit down.
5: Sit down.
1: Aida, Ima, sit down.
3: Sit down.
1: Uncle, what is it? Is it for your son or for your...
6: My daughter.
1: Your daughter. What are you unhappy about?
6: Okay, the distance.
1: What is the aggregate?
6: 28.
1: 28, okay. And the distance is from where to where?
6: Kazua of Apple to...
1: To Presby. Are you able to change it for him? All right. So the system is working. We'll get it resolved. Yes. Are you the student? Are you the student? What aggregate did you get? 28. Okay. And what's the problem? What are you not happy about?
4: I must take D.
1: He wants boarding.
2: He wants to change the school. He doesn't like the school.
1: You don't like the school?
4: Like, it's not I don't like it. Where I'm staying right now, I can't move from that.
1: He can't move, yes. Legitimate. So deal with it for him, yeah? Thanks. I like to go into the camp. Come. You are the student. What's the aggregate? What aggregate did you get?
4: 29.
1: You? 27. What's the issue?
4: Them to change my school.
1: From where to where?
4: From day to border.
1: Day to border, legitimate. And you? Day to border. All right. So we're having constant day to border. Day to border. All
3: right. It appears everybody wants to be in the border.
1: How are you?
7: I'm fine.
1: Good to see you. I'm listening to. How are you? Are you the student? Rise up. What's the issue?
3: Stand up.
2: I'm coming to change
1: the school. All right. From where to where?
8: Sumpa FM.
1: Distance. What aggregate?
2: 45.
1: 45. Okay. but it will solve it. Okay, it will be solved. All right, thank you. We'll look at it for you. All right. What's the issue?
3: What's your problem?
5: So I come to change my
1: school. School from where to where?
5: I get action.
1: Action. Okay. What aggregate did you get? 44. It's all right. We'll resolve it. All right, this iron. 26. It's fine. You've done well. What do you want to study?
7: I want to study agric science.
1: And where did they take you to?
7: They sent me to a Pentecostal school, but the school, they've not even completed. And they said they can't take my. They said they don't want to take me because.
1: And why are you sitting here?
7: Because I want to come and get a good school.
1: Come with me. No, I'm coming. I want you to resolve this matter now. Make your case. Go and bring it. Take your time. No, let him. Go ahead. Go inside.
7: No, I have to do it.
1: Go ahead. Yes. What a good school. Avery will give you a good school. You don't mind category B?
7: Choose from the associate. I want Ghana National.
1: Ghana National, so do it for him. It will be done for you. But what's the aggregate?
7: Give me
1: the 26 is good. You qualify. Are you sure it's Ghana National you want?
7: Yes.
1: If you get there, you're happy.
3: And you're okay with the program as well?
1: Okay.
7: 054.
1: So resolve it for him. Yeah, thank you.
3: Are you okay with the program?
1: Agri science, not home economics. Agri science, not home economics. Not home economics. Take your time. No, let him. Go ahead. Go inside.
7: No, I have to do it.
1: Go ahead. Yes. What a good school. Avery will give you a good school. You don't mind category B?
7: Choose from the associate. I want Ghana National.
1: Ghana National, so do it for him. It will be done for you. But what's the aggregate?
7: Give me the 26.
1: 26 is good. You qualify. Are you sure it's Ghana National you want?
7: Yes.
1: If you get there, you're happy.
3: And you're okay with the program as well?
1: Okay.
7: 054.
1: So resolve it for him. Yeah, thank you.
3: Are you okay with the program?
1: Agri science, not home economics. Agri science, not home economics. Not home economics. Thank you.
9: FM. All right, so the check of the time exactly 16 minutes past 3 p.m. A very good afternoon. You welcome to Ghana's most listened to political talk show for God and Country right here on Sompa 106.5 FM in the 16th day in the month of September 2026. Beautiful day God has given to you and then me. And of course, yes, we're rejoicing in this particular day. So wherever you are under the sound of this great voice, remember, you are blessed. I want to say it again, you are blessed. I believe you out there listening to me, Sabri, Waka, Amen, Deda, Yatnasi, for God and Country, and the Eddie Ebrewo. Your friend, Kobla Abojeke, Prof. And now, young Komono, a young Komobia, a more Renka Kra. Na Manasi Azuri Awuni, a young Fifemubi. And of course, it concerns the audit of the COVID-19 fumigation project. But what's our project now? The cost daring, you know, according to the audits conducted by Ghana's Auditors General Report, you know, a different figure altogether, and by about 96 million Ghana cedis. But documents also available to Manasi Azuri Awuni, and so HSA, the amount of money spent on the COVID-19 fumigation, you know, Ayadia, it ranges between 720 and 780 million Ghana cedis. Now there's a missing 600 million Ghana cedis. Where is the 600 million Ghana cedis? ɛno na Ghana fo pɛ sɛ yɛhu ne yɛte ase yie na saa nkɔmmɔ no
8: sumpa
9: could it be that wabrana auditor general ɛyɛ the audit for the fumigation wabra covid ɛto ɔman Ghana no the ministry of local government some documents
8: sumpa
9: amfama ɛyɛ the auditor general to be investigated. This afternoon, we'll be asking all the questions. Yabe engage yenu abema, or your chartered accountant. He's into audits. And of course, he's into a whole lot of financial issues. Yenu abema Foster Amwako. We'll be engaging him live here on Sumpa 106.5 FM to get more insight into sa adie no. Because the adie hardring. So Auditor General report. Aye shushemu. No, who say a car, your boy, you know, I have 96 million Ghana cedis. Manasi Azuri Awuni, also an investigative journalist. One was one of the Baba Tuja say, Usha a cana, a bayana, a cano ehova between 720 million Ghana cedis and 780 million Ghana cedis. She say, Yabisa say, about 600 million Ghana cedis, you know, a hifa and aquacoshe. I've heard people talk. Roxanne Dafia Makpo, honorable member of parliament, kase, one year expenditure says sikano. I was say, one year if you na ye chiribimu. And of course, yes, they are calling for a forensic audit. Former Auditor General, aye, Domelevoswa Baba Kasa. Everybody is questioning Adentina. Would have a gap of about 600 million Ghana cedis. So this is set for the conversation this afternoon. I was Sumpa 106.5 FM. But me dike a boman ho ba se. Ene a day, ye share a year program for frase, a segment for frase, on for God and country. Wano mano yano yenina no pasam. Se se ye bisa se den me kosu a mother Ghana. And also, let me remind you that I hear the computerized school selection placement system. No, so no. Yeah, because I say, I'm saying, I will follow my team in Newy. Aya dia womo mano womo nya schools no adia ma omo ana their preferred schools and the minister for education honorable Harry Naidrusu abomoden ebon apro na oko aya the not hall where the exercise is being undertaken any awofo any school koda ne bi ekodi nkomo and of course yes medical boss that audio no e dey achirew but Sabredi, what we are going to do now is wano mano yano a passam. 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almost almost asane a life washing soap no your mo aho draw batch all your a life rose a life lemon a life coconut and a life aloe vera na dia menije ho pa no eye a life medicare make ho nsa machre na wie on sompa 106.5 FM. So as I'm in Cal said, Casa Natural Mineral Water. And then we almost yasana kasipa. Casa Natural Mineral Water. And sure, eh ya kama won no more say send the pedia. Nampono umfia ko any mwa. Me patro et miti umfia do so kakrama. Ma o look fresh. And we ya boya. Uba look boyish. One with a be patro. And the Casa Natural Mineral Water is good for you. Hajia special local foods. Eh biebia kwa ubenye bian pato. Aduampa de aye Hajia special local foods say ye two zafi say watch jollof rice ko container prapransan nuane a yankasa no eno an wo ye memu ha no kai say Hajia special local foods. That is not to say say continental dishes no anya de a wo mo eno bi ni nyina no omo serve say aduane no omo cha kwen wo hacho atomic kwen no so beer ben funeral transition home no omo so asere nkase na wie pa sansona RSYD no Vigi studios. 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I didn't in a studio we dan so as I say okay photo shoot. And as I okay try we see your music videos. Oh, make home some macho. Sasuna, aye endpoint homeopathic clinic. Was say the end to chronic diseases. Almost so ya was here down was say Dr. Dubwatin say stroke na chiwa, yare kwan crowa ya ujin wenja. Be patro endpoint homeopathic clinic. Ewa akra ha wa spinter squano so shell signboard no omu dimuju me ye. 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Endpoint homeopathic clinic. 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Hello, good evening. 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
10: ABC
9: patro mami ntie we. 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
10: Mami mami pa se da ma. 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
9: All right, you better say, and say, one up, sir. 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One
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9: 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Me pato, honey.
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1: Bro, then, get you out. After you can have a to be cast in the address, you put your 10,000. Head master is a one replacement. 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
0: Wano mano yano e pasem be pa chop dem pa na wo fi se e koso o memu ha sa de no e wose ye kan wasem na ye de tuye enti ubetimi afre 0260196064 0260196065 so that is mano wano yano e pasem pa chop menya ofreni ewa hello my hen pa chop udini bebi okasa free.
2: Hello, bro.
0: Yeah. At your moment. My
2: problem
0: is, but one I'm in the case.
2: FM.
0: Hello, good afternoon. Me pato ehifana okasa free.
3: Hello, good afternoon, prof. Abdullah.
0: Oh, Abdullah. Wano mano ye nyina no pasam. Mami ntio.
3: Yo, prof. That as in ejumedia, we have two men, and say a bow money be bring. But then you say, we are what for mudia. Say no man be funny to my pay for. But you pay for no masu ye D as a battery for. Prof, yes, so many is any politics. Yeah, the politics is so many, a teacher must so mana make us so man, and just half in it. I say, your mind. Prof, she can say what it's over. Because why you would do my day, she do my dear, we are dear bow money. Naskaka called you chill by school fees. Now, Oba resort, Beba, you see, you choose school, and as a school way, I wear the coffee in this school when we're in your mind, you see. Profound said, I said, that moment I'm crying again at the vanity. Your friend, Uncle Tunche. Prof, you can't go and he said, the German Yakusha Casa Samoa. Shankola, you are reject about 5,000 plus. Prof, you said, Oba would choose school fees here for so many years. That's a better chance, a computer, reject to bar, computer, and 180. Obo no ye computer, you no teach no operating computer no.
0: Yeah.
3: Prof, no kwenye mene yenka. Say ye mpini formal instruments, shen bibi no ma politisa, ma forma.

0: chair prof that the one she did the case one you to be sorry e be wrong in simre so me can be dey to that one dey the cool dey to aban because in your course woman prof say I didn't say mo I chief sem I just have that share to my friends who has you come ya to me pa do where is it said the prof omo faka ko page man say ne bi and then I'm saying that say complain any more me wanna aban ya big buy so page man prof mo pfi inside one to say no as man get to say manager so person again no money no friend no no e negotiate mo share no mo kasa
1: eh
0: na e be say if no kwa ko share ya djuma no
1: eh
0: prof say me be dem man ya ko say kasa as mo then the catch say me sire na mo fan manager no friend ko share wo bebia o person no da say be say be pin mo person no da wan hwe ya the go any mas prof 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
2: Ago chimpa tawa. Aya government school, primary school.
1: Yeah.
2: Ba speak up for Congo now.
1: Government schools no achache fo wo ho, e ton books e dia ma wo fo. Oh really? Na nti books no omo ton no send the bank oda no.
2: E ba cho me na na no so mo ma no ni three. Any start to enter. Ato
1: 180. All right, yeah that say.
2: Government.
1: Yes.
2: Ako na ti wo kwa, ni se mi ba orie some dia ka tra wo ko SS1.
1: Mhm.
2: Yeah,
1: but I say, exactly 36 minutes after 3 p.m. I think I'll be doing with about one call. So we can wrap up here this segment, of course. On Forgotten Country this afternoon, on Sumpa 106.5 FM. Hello, me pacho, pacho. Udini baby,
3: Good afternoon.
1: Good afternoon.
3: Yeah. 900 kg akola.
1: The books are yet the man on 900 Ghana cedis.
3: Yeah. Apart from this,
1: yeah.
3: And obviously, I come back for you
1: to Why am I on Karokre?
3: Police.
1: Police for Amon Karokre?
3: I
1: Yeah.
3: And the car ever.
1: Mm. Mami enase ensemu amaka nyina no megidi pise ayade ampenyimfo etie na yebeto akoso aka jiso mu sesam wo mu esuban ebi mu wo ho a omu deje ebi mu wo so omu de nye enti no what we are going to do ne ne se wano ma no pasam no oba so a kanu krekere ampenyimfo no. That's what it is right up now on Sumpa 106.5 FM for God and Country. So we are trying very hard to raise a good brother, a chartered accountant, Foster, on the line so we can have a conversation with him this afternoon on the research and as the investigation Manasi Azuri Awini aya wode ababeto emonting enti san komodi en komobia SSA ye nyina ye dibie because ade a ha dwen ye pa. So what has Manasi Azuri unearthed enti pacho bo modern akoswa neti Sumpa 106.5 FM for God and for Country in the chip. I know that my guests, one already seated, the other, former third national vice chairman of the New Patriotic Party, Chairman Omari Wadie, would be joining the conversation live here on Sumpa 106.5 FM for God and for Country. And you know, Manasi Azuri Awuni, ne enshishwe mwa wayenu, mamintu bwe, na mamintu mbuna minchechi muka kra. 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COVID-19 ne ba ye no. When we say yade na yade ne hu pa ye. And you know, aye abain the then government a contract aye Zoom Lion for say, wo mo modern no mun spray aye your schools ne your offices ne your cars mu. Na sa de no course no. 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Now the journalist is asking, I am also asking, Adiam pan ebesia sa gap we ebetimi ababato. Adiam pan ebesia sa gap we ababato. The Ministry of Local Governments. 229 million in fumigation spending, though confirmed as submitted and audited by the auditor service, was omitted from the final report. Now, ayesika butia, aye the local government ministry onwa jia tumse, afa wamu asue ya wamu di ye, aye fumigation exercise no, sikano esumbo 220 million Ghana cedis. We know the ababeto dwa ye kan ho asem na se sa sika we no e hun krata sem no e yade a wo mo de koma e ye the audit service na ye bisa se e ye den na audit service sa sika 299 million Ghana cedis no eno no wo mo an capture in their final report. Parliament's Public Accounts Committee has called the gap frightening. So, what do we need to say? The Parliamentary Public Accounts Committee no omo se gap no dey so ye na hu pass ye, but they are saying that no arrests have been made yet. Ti we no questions are ye bisa na say audit service kra omo kra no why na eye omo watchman. Who watches over the watchman? Audit service. Ye bisamo. Who watches over the watchman? Because me de nan kabinim se san komo we ibe to jano. Na nya dia some documents no. Ebia audit service for sakai. But this one, we are told by the Ministry of Local Government, sir, almost spending 299 million Ghana cedis. But audit service in their auditing, omo obete is adiwe in their final report. We and komoa and ne EAD on Sumpa 106.5 FM on For God and Country. And tibomodin na koswe tie Sumpa na yeni chartered accountant ebe kasa yeni abema aye Foster Amwako ya bomodin se yen sabe kano na ewe yene no edi sa adiwe yuhu enkomo because a idea a hu hia ye pa na 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the auditing they did. So this is a conversation we are yet to have right here on Sumpa 106.5 FM on For God and For Country. 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867 0678 0244 867 0678 0274 234321 end point or say the end to chronic diseases mum yaden de bebre we obi a wo sori a wo so oni obe di nche mu ana we je mu 1 minute man na ye da two din so say ye untin mu yade say ye wa hwa wa mu brebom yade me patcho the solution is right here at your doorsteps at your Endpoint Homeopathy Clinic but how much you acquire a war sphincter squan so a war baby I have a shell signboard so we'll come out here one more chronom a boy here from 0244 867 0068 again read them on 0274234321 Endpoint or say the end to chronic diseases now yes I can say studio bia ya babe bie nuo eye akra ha ebi emada mia na no me ko hopa me ko hwe studio eye abefo de na studio no wo all the special effects a utwe sini a obehia e wo all the special effects a utwe music video obehia almost as a professional backdrop aside that they have a creative director and if I talk to me can we are Kai, RSYD Novigy Studios. 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Studio Mu Studio Aba. Me pacho do we nichirawa. wow, Uber feeling good. We are still trying very hard to get the chartered accountant to speak to you this afternoon on Sumpa 106.5 FM for God and Country. But on your mind, dear, your beggy brainer, your dance, no kakra, abba. Na your bar, I believe, sir, your benya ura, Foster Amwako, a chartered accountant. Na you no know a design komoi live here on Sumpa 106.5 FM. And remember, this is for God and for country. Ya dying wabasisia ya ba. This is where Ghana extends to.
4: Foreign call. Hello.
5: Hello, Papa. What do bad to be a new? Sister say me feel London. Echo USO.
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5: Na Papa Mohut to say.
4: A radiad to Mahabako.
5: Nana no could just see. 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There were two dancing Hunya Manonso. What's your idea?
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0: 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You did yellow corner vitamin A, woman. Now you 3 Ghana of the sepe.
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0: No more, we told the crononua montenso. And no more, we told the say, say, dear. Occasion beer. So we open the crononua serve. 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Now you're customizing the mouth. Say, the wussy penny beer. 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And to say, say, dear. Obeying him, say, just hot kinky. And no one. And you deserve your wahoo. 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Ewo domain. 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And to fray. And was 025-6068832. 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Never say, wow, we'll see the wussy penny pepper. Just hot kinky.
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2: Exactly 5 minutes to 4 p.m. live here. Sompa 106.5 FM for God and Country Senior. We've come to the second part of the show. My good brother, Siegfried, is a member of the NDC National Communication Team. Watanasi. Siegfried, Mama Akwaba. Now, what to say? That was a microphone, my boy.
3: Good. From the government, and Tiebenya Accra Kumasi Expressway, one in a million. So we are hoping, say, very soon, Amber Commissioner Ejuma Astati.
2: Okay. But during the handing over, what was the positive, you know, supporter who I recognize here? During the process,
3: During the process, I saw a lot of good things, a lot of positive.
2: A bit to say,
3: say, we share how faster military, to hand over to government. Naturally, this is the first time on my way, who say, your military, and yeah. If anything, and yet, and to qua, and as a protection, and as on bubble or mine, home by and qua, but they can do extra things. So, I believe that going forward, you know, we know a BA acquiring Ediama military, you know, said the Ebeya government cry a bit to keep that advantage to give them contracts. Say, see, idea, or more to me and your subcontract. But I believe, say, as time goes on, they will also build their engineering section and also ensure, say, contract will only be to me, Aji.
2: The subcontract now on Sakano, what's your understanding? What you are saying, idea contractor now, Edi Jumana Bemanono, or be more, maybe a more so Ayana.
3: I'm say about road in Edi, I cannot say much about it, but say, ocean mining, say, I can say subcontractor in the mining, you know, be a subcontractor and be in Juma some petty works be a mining industry anymore. For example, and say good fields. You can hear him say what takwa homo no mining takwa mines.
2: Sure.
3: And na omo de subcontract na my engineers and planners. And na de near my engineers and planners a yen say omutu mwoni we are engineers and planners na wo equipment omo de be transport it mwono from pit no edia ba baby omu be processing in ano. And I believe say sending the same idea to construction and our road construction, I believe, say they are also going to play a supportive role to the contractor. For example, ebia yen yen gata ewo kwan no ho ebia your friend saying somu baba e bridge na ebia yen tu am na yen fa mwo engum sai njuma na I believe say they will so maba the contractor.
2: But say bi mo so e ka say asoja for e be mu die contractor kwa yedi ejuma de bevaro no enya dia obey ku kwa sabia
3: na be na say soldier do unim say sanke president mahama amfa contract na ma soldiers fuo ya na ke me nke sai akwan no ko mu nkle nwe yo because ube dru ba bi town no mo ho na bia na obi afuo mo ba 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beba me catch us say your ordinary contractor na yes ade ya komu ntie ni mpo but because say military ni ntino no they gave them that maximum respect ntino ye de sa ai subcontract na mo mu no I believe say they will be on the contractor ejuma o se wode 2 days e ye no se ye kra ye military no ye yusu e ye fence 24 hours ne de ye ye it means that say we are contractor no say we use 24 hours e de ya on be jina also and most of the work you know they are done by the subcontractors and ti say omo omo ye omo partner wa anya o partner I don't think so maybe on be ma kwan
2: all right so but some have also opined na no na mene abrantie bi edin komo wa ha Oye Penyim, oye CEO for the Chamber of Construction Industries. 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
3: Mene ni ya adwiana. 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ma ni contractor ba ko say they are here to award it but when the minister for roads Kasano he didn't say say one contractor say some obo contractor back with you, so obey some kilometers, then other contractors to follow. Until your kind of the meaning of your journey, because all the mark contractor back one, a human a movie fast. Anyhow, I pen on. But subcontractors, yeah, subcontracting work on the amount military, I think they are going to do all. But with the contractors, in the been a
2: different contractors, yeah. I believe it's a step in the right direction. But how much may we before 2028?
3: Omuka say a 4 years project. Ena afini ye babe starti. And you know, as to whether omube we within 4 years and as omu mwe die. I cannot say. Because omu say 4 years project. Ena we are in what? We are in 2026. Enti plus. Ebi as a whole kind of 4 years meaning that somewhere 2030 eno mo bewi ana meboa ena president mahama so time ebe so
2: 2028
3: so meaning that president mahama time so ana ka 2 additional years ebe den ye bewi but ade ba ko ne say time ye de contract no emma a military for no ye nyina ya andan dwin so betumi ayusu 6 months
2: e di ayese
3: ejuma no enti for me ye de omo akohye mu no omo ye subcontractors there I am believing say 3 and I say 2.5 years ya ye de amo omo no we betumi aye significant na ye be wie kura na say yentumi anwie na president mahama wie with 80% or maybe 90% I think we have to commend the president for that
2: it's a good initiative but media me worry ne say your mind down aye timusisi ya no aban bi o ho na o de contract de ma aye contracting we are Ofia ben mwa na project na ababe kansin se mu. You don't see that coming?
3: See a bed discuss auditor general no. And ti ne report na manesa azuri de ba. And oka one of the reasons why se Ghana fo eti minim so munim. E ka one of the reasons why Ghana fo ehu dream ene if anything problem sa MPP aban edi ma Ghana. Menya sure say Ghana ni bia be consider say obeto aba ma MPP in the coming election.
2: Oh really?
3: Yes. Kwame na say we unim say one thing I think bia me can say President Mahama eye na adwen say yim focus on enema bone a MPP for year in the past 8 years a. One share say 4 years no credit am no ntumi nya hwe because enema o ma ye no senior e dosun and won say enema so o ma ye no ntumi nka say me ba be hwehwe msa ayemra nti oso ohwehwe mu yie but se 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can can we ya any previous ones are ye de beba no I'm not sure any Ghanaian will vote for them and on say se sia no we have ye ma present mama for years
4: mm-hmm.
3: 4 years in so ye. I feel as I echo 2 years. 4 years in a bit drew. Now you best start preaching near my pa, President Mahama, ye, sector by sector. I'm not sure, say any Ghanaian would change his or her mind, say Metro Obama NDC.
2: That's a project, that's a money in account. A car, what the bear campaign?
3: Oh, that's it.
2: Won't Obama and my Metro Asso.
3: Oh, you bet me, aye. That's an idea. I buy BI into Asso. Ana me bua abayan to aso nti se se ebia ye ye project na ye wie 90% na wo compare to government na hu se this government we are ye government a ebetumi abua ya why am I still not vote for them anti me I don't see anything wrong se saa na in 2020 on say 2020 election and yamabu wo MPP for anyo omo de ye campaign se to man na do monto nti omo ka se four more to do more say
2: nah, four more to do more.
3: Yes,
2: and
3: to
2: our campaign. I see most
3: people
2: issue slogan
3: of four more. But more, four more. I'm say 2020 election. I'm say they close pa.
2: Yeah.
3: Ghanaians gave them that 4 years mandate to know. Say Ebia, and any more to me and you know, number to us and more to us. It's the same thing. But when Ghanaians compare, and any more year in their previous years, no more compare. Any more present my year in this 4 years now. I'm not sure any Ghanaian will decide not to vote for the NDC.
2: All right, so let us say, pa, for a dream power would have to draw from the quarters of the NDC. But the young Ghanaian share a the placement system as it stands now. People are complaining, parents are complaining. Yemma enya school. Yama and your baby and call school our panel or omunya and a whole lot. And of course, yesterday, the education minister, Sir Obua Pro, and the at the center, I'm talking about the NATO. Now, Okoyeno, Yanko T, a Yankoma, one a woof one in Kola, Ekudie, now, Yaba. We'll do a discussion on this before we look at the Auditor General's report versus the investigation done by Manasseh Azuri Awini.
5: Mokwa Senior High School, why are you not happy with it?
6: The place is far.
5: It's far away. What's the aggregate?
6: Next.
5: What's the aggregate?
6: 39.
5: You see yourself?
6: Yeah, laughing.
5: Eh? 39. Okay, no problem. Let's see. Let me talk to. Let me speak to. No, I like to speak to him. Sit down. What's the issue? What's the problem? Take it easy. Put it down.
6: Speak well.
5: What's the issue?
6: My school is a day school.
5: They gave you day school, and you want boarding. This is legitimate.
6: Yes.
5: So deal with it. What's the aggregate?
6: Next.
5: 33. Eh?
6: 33.
5: Okay. It's not that. They will change it for you. Uncle. No, sit down.
7: Sit down.
5: Sit down. Uncle, what is it? Is it for your son or for your...
8: My daughter.
5: Your daughter. What are you unhappy about?
8: Okay, the distance.
5: What is the aggregate?
8: 28.
5: Okay. And the distance is from where to where?
8: Kazua of Apple to Presby.
5: To Presby. Are you able to change it for him? All right. So the system is working. We'll get it resolved. Yes. Are you the student?
6: Yes.
5: Are you the student? What aggregate did you get? 28. Okay. And what's the problem? What are you not happy about?
9: FM.
5: D. He wants boarding.
10: He wants to change the school. He doesn't like the school.
5: You don't like the school?
6: Like, it's not like I don't like it. Where I'm staying right now, I can't move from that.
5: You can't move, yes. Legitimate. So deal with it for him, yeah? Thanks. I like to go into the camp. Come. Also come. Come. You are the student. What's the aggregate? What aggregate did you get?
4: 29.
5: You? 27. What's the issue?
4: Them to change my school.
5: From where to where?
4: From
5: day to border. Day to border, legitimate. And you? Day to border. All right. So we're having constant day to border. Day to border.
7: All right. Surprise everybody wants to be in the border.
5: How are you?
9: I'm fine.
5: Good to see you. I'm listening to. How are you? Are you the student? Rise up. What's the issue?
7: Stand up.
10: I'm coming to change the
5: school. All right. From where to where?
10: From Amazon.
5: Distance. What aggregate? 45. Okay. But it will solve it. Okay, it will be solved. All right, thank you. We'll look at it for you. All right. What's the issue?
7: What's your problem?
10: So I'm coming to change my school.
5: School from where to where?
10: I get action.
5: Action. Okay. What aggregate did you get? 44. It's all right. We'll resolve it. All right, this is 26. It's fine. You've done well. What do you want to study?
4: I want to study agric science.
5: And where did they take you to?
4: They sent me to a Pentecost school, but the school, they've not even completed. And they said they can't take mine. They said they don't want to take me because...
5: And why are you sitting here?
4: Because I want to become a Pentecost school.
5: Come with me. No, I'm coming. I want you to resolve this matter now. Make your case. Go and bring it. Take your time. No, let him. Go ahead. Go inside.
4: No, I have to do it.
5: Go ahead. Yes. What a good school. Avery will give you a good school. You don't mind category B.
4: Choose from this year. I want Ghana National.
5: So do it for him. It will be done for you. But what's the aggregate?
4: Give me the test.
5: 26 is good. You qualify. Are you sure it's Ghana National you want?
4: Yes.
5: If you get there, you are happy.
7: And you're okay with the program as well?
5: Okay.
4: 054.
5: So resolve it for him. Yeah. Thank you.
7: Are you okay with the program?
5: Agri-science, not home economics.
7: Yeah.
4: They said they don't want to take me because...
5: And why are you sitting here?
4: Because I want to become a better person.
5: Come with me. No, I'm coming. I want you to resolve this matter now.
4: Yes, I'll do it right.
5: Make your case. Go and bring it. Take your time. No, let him. Go ahead. Go inside.
4: No, I have to do it.
5: Go ahead. Yes. What a good school. Avery will give you a.
2: All right. So that was the Minister for Education, Honorable Harry Naidrusu. Wabra, Otrasi, Obekwa Probo. 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So what do you make of the entire system?
3: Asɛm wei deɛ maka ho asɛm bebree na sɛ yɛhwɛ placement issues a abɔkyi ɛnyɛ ɛnnɛ na yɛnya issues with regards to placement. 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
2: wotwerɛ BEC da bɛn
3: 2015
2: oh, okay.
3: from 2015 up to date abokyi problems nko a every year
2: biara
3: na deɛ di nkan no mamenwu so wafidie na membɔ one professor ye fenu Professor KT Oduro.
2: All right.
3: Ono na oye technical advisor to the Minister of Education.
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3: me call my FM na me di nkomo. Nti nkomo nim na me kan say me share a young girl bi, me share ni video, but girl no so timi area mu ho. Na me ka say young girl no say ope catering na omo man home economics na onya aggregate I think 27 or so na me ka na me say o young girl na no ho na sem no e me mobo san ke me work capacity ya
2: to help
3: her like such issues na ke me boa to quickly ohun me video no na omo obi catch him say yen hwehwe young girl no na yen fa young girl no enye den yen fa man no omo work on it.
2: Really?
3: Me name how I be who young girl. Ninti na me di issue no head then. Eba. Inti sa wo share aban a wetu no we see say such issues don be boa. Me name previous years. But for the Minister of Education to go to your friend say the Nat Hall to have conversation with parents and students. Abuchi was here about Papa Nabaso. And you be an ebe sadie no. Na me the omu ye ye bu ha o is a legitimate problem. Solve it for him. It said they solve it for her. We mungi na eye enema President Mahama. Obi bitumi akacho say gimmicks. Whether a gimmicks or not, and whether a optics or not, at the end of the day, they are genuinely solving problems for Ghanaians. But you say with the American.
2: Me too.
3: My only concern about the notion from Ghanaians say the fact that Ebimu believe say we have good schools and some schools too are not good. If we have this mentality say you were good schools and not good schools, sir, then Abochi the American say who should go to the good school because we'll be a part of and I'm a boy.
2: Sure.
3: And me believe say you were mindset and say we have good schools and some schools not good, then let's transform every single senior high school. No moon in Amber then and be you good. Say school be you good. Abuchi Jina say ABA 1. School new infrastructures. Number 2, school new quality teachers. Now these teachers, yeah, yes, me, I believe that every teacher is quality and as a good teacher. Because yen yina na ye call the same universities. Yen yina na ye call the same your friend is saying training colleges. Yen yina na ye call the same ABA any institution be omo chere nipa de ma ne beye teacher. And he say ye the teacher way akon fantipim school, ye the way akon Kwame Nkrumah Senior High School, ye the way akon Chemtech, and as ye the way akon school be a shell curacy. I believe say ne yina ye school. Let's try and update or make sure say we work on the secondary school so that every school will be good school. Because say you to me I'm modernizing your schools, you know. And ya put you omu in a situation where obi akwa obenya baby yada obi akwa teaching materials and your problem. I don't think parents would have rejected some schools. So at the American. And she say ye jai the capacity of the category A schools, you know, minister ne cannot say 75,000. Na 75,000 nko fo mo chiro BEC no so mo bro 70 offense 75,000 omo yes omo mo chiro BEC no in 2020 offense and cram we are in 2026 right omo mo chiro about 600,000 604,567,000 and I qualify as ombenya school. Now we share that number here. Our capacity of category A school kwaye about 75,000. It means any obi an ebe to me aden akọ category A school. Nti but parents be also person ba kọ category A school. But if you are going to solve that problem, then I believe say or say you make sure say you ba upgrade your schools, you know. Nti that President Mahama under the Ministry of Education almost say they are upgrading a number of category B schools to category A.
2: Sure.
3: Now I'm try say onbe build a your friend is a new category A schools. And they say, yeah, try yeah, put in that effort in as our schools now most women drew category A level. No, let's make it conducive for people to also attend. Because me know what to get a me menya kwenya and category A school. But school I'm calling and I transform me. And I'm dom and me to me a better naha meso me kasa at Ghana for. The same applies to OBBRA or also ATM. Ebi almost woman to me and call category A school. Ebi omko B and I see to me a transform me. So the issue is not about going to category A school or category B. The issue as by is about maybe transforming the schools that will be a school for every Ghanaian. Now Abuchi,
2: yes.
3: mesra wo se o se ye pet time e wo afidie we so na ye discuss the issue of fail and pass.
2: Fail and pass.
3: Yes, fail and pass. Is it important for us to fail students?
2: Is it important for us to fail students?
3: Maybe sometime also we organize this show. No? Because Abochi say obi anyade me na metie one of the comments. So obi anyade obi anya e bia 35 you know say nipa na fail ana meboa
2: e failure now
3: like obi anya 35 I say one pass it and I say wo dia menim say then aggregate na winya na che say wa failure na wa pass it obi nya yem fa say obi nya 36 say nipa na wenya 36 no e bia no one pass it na is it prudent say obi an pass ya or see a man in co school and I say a man in co school adenti na in our basic schools you know omo feli nipa no mama nipa na tena class wo na wasu ade akonanim biem 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nkomo no obi se onya boarding and na obisi onya day of a boarding now abochi adenti na mo introduce boarding and day
2: but before you go on I was trying to check what really constitutes failure in the current BEC system ushemwa technically according to why you know grade B anywa ya label ni fail grade B anywa ya label ni fail Na Ghana's basic education certificate usually a star nine grading scale.
3: Okay.
2: From grade 1 best to grade 9 lowest. Enti enuna wo mu e usual. So as to say obi e fail you know. Why does not or has not brought a grade bi a and what you say nipano e faili though even though you were grade 9 I had the lowest
3: grade.
2: Attainable score so what you say and there is nothing like failure in the grading system
3: I see and the sad thing there or say you work on it because about you wouldn't say even universities you know wanya I think E or F9 3 times that. Yes, sake o ma ba fi.
2: So many bar.
3: Inti on say self failing system no na we need to understand.
2: Okay, keep cool sana.
3: Me ko UCC. O say ye ti ase yiye. Self failing system no na o say ye ti ase. As to whether obi failure, ye man in ko school, and as ye fa ne ko technical school, and as ye hu ade a nipa ne betumi aye, ne nyina so e gina how we can, I mean, structure the basic school well. Na me ka say me say the issue of day and boarding school. Na adenti na ye wo bibi efe no day and as a boarding now day no ye wo category bi wo ha o mo de ma o day location proximity say e bia o pese wo ko Kwame Nkrumah Senior High and as o pese wo ko St. Augustine's College na wo Cape Coast wa emra wo school mu say because e ho na wo nti ye ma o boarding ye ma won koda school mu because school no capacity e wo no e so any the number of student on person wo ba school ho no e do so nti se wo kuro mu aye ma na se obi e wo Accra na wo man the day e wo somewhere in Accra dia I don't think it define the reason and as e wo she schools no so a se wo capacity en so e bia your friend saying wo ba epe St. Augustine's College na St. Augustine's College ni so afa borders ni nyina wie capacity ni oba na bro so se oba ne pe school ho na say omo de be man no but omo be man the day nti se wa wo for ompa that's where they will can make provision for your ward to change his or her school but on say dani dana ya parents ni kwa na me bana ya de wanya de school events o man fama no me kai one lady bi o si onya aggregate 9 na no person o ye general science was a efen ni say Wesley girls na o man fa Wesley girls na ma no na o mo koma no efen ni say o mo koma no I think agri memorial or so na obefa ni saa enye no na no pe abochi emplacement no o mo consider so many factors nedin kan ebia na eyi se o pese o ye general science wo Wesley girls a menim aggregate o mu yusu but ebia na o mu yusu from 6 up to 9 na even 6 up to 9 o mo fo mu nyina no be do 9 so a o be hwe individual electives no and individual courses na ebia science and mathematics wo nya 3 obi nya 11 ne 22 they are going to consider that person over you. So what ya? So these are the mechanism o mu yusu when it comes to placement and se wo nya 9 do where you good result na when to me enya Wesley girls a ene nkyere se bia omo share da na omo anya den omo amfa ma but above all no I think we have to commend what do you call it the Minister of Education. And lastly, before I will conclude, Abochi, I also believe that parents must we must also play a critical role e wey ma no education ni mu e wi asena sesa sesi aye wo ESR AI aba ene ma bebre aba enti nkola no ba fia ni phone no obetumi ayusu ni phone no e de aye ne ma bebre no
2: hwe
3: TikTok no ye say even YouTube kra wonim say YouTube no obetumi aset ni na we say YouTube for kiss and obetumi aset wo phone no cyber security for be catch us say onbe set wo phone no ni na we say say wo ba no e ya ade a e ye mpenifo ade a obenya prompt as mother e wo phone so no aka chen say jade e wo ye no me make sure say ye mba no ade sua no e be ye important to us wo ba e pon school abafie. Make sure say obeye bibiye wi no onya sam 1 hour 30 minutes bi emfansua on revise ne ma ni teacher eden akire no before we akoda na obeye other things sometimes and parents can say we be to me use phone no but we use phone na we 1 hour to time no do age phone no and I say lucky phone no we system we nyina aba because ya nyane sa abochi do teachers dey on be try on best on be bibia aban so be try the best but in colano education most of it is done by the parents until mesre parents for say yen so yen play role in educating our children said the beya ye nya issue. And lastly lastly MPP for led by the former Minister of Education but you can send bebre na o say
2: honorable yawa duchum
3: honorable yawa duchum can send bebre o say oh na placement here by on say me catch yourself from 2015 up to date am many ehun niema no problems ne dey ho but say we share 2022 abra na Dr. Duchum eye Minister of Education 2022 omo student qualify for placement no no omo ye 555,353.
2: All right.
3: I'm going to qualify for placement. Now, out of it, you know, they were able to automatically place 367,811.
2: Put the figures out again.
3: But say, in 2022, I'm going to qualify. I'm going to throw BEC, you know. I'm going to qualify for placement. Say, I'm going to be a co-school. So, meaning that some student didn't qualify for SHS. No more qualify. No more year 555,353. No more qualify. That out of this, you know, or more system, you know, placement system, you know, and more automatic posting, you know, no more year 367,811.
2: Wow.
3: Which is doing 66.2%. So meaning that about, what do you call it? About 187,542 omo no, which is
2: 33.8%
3: omo no, enye machine
2: in the head then
3: place
2: omo.
3: They went through the self placement. Say what you say. But enemy no ka say Dr. Aduchum e preach in such a way say the time no na e ye so special. Now, eno e ko so in 2023. In 2023, no, the ACN said, omo anomo qualify 538,309.

0: 1309 and a qualify. Now we need the self placement, a automatic placement in a year. 483,800, which is 82.0%.
1: Wow.
0: And a machine automatically a place you or more to SS. Into a more year self placement, you know, a year 107,509, which is 18.2%. And so, all compare with ya MPP for more year 66, you know, now they are shifting blames on the government. Say issues never for government into means of. Meanwhile, say, all compare with the NA. Haruna Idrisu, I am far better than you. So what you say? In as much as
2: Haruna Idrisu figure now walk on was in year 2025.
0: That is 2020. I am about 2026.
2: Yeah.
0: Now in 2026, you know, mm-hmm. Omo qualify yeah, 604,567. Mm-hmm. Say almost say Haruna Idrisu are failure student, you know. Mm-hmm. Share number of students Omo qualify 604,567. And I'm qualify for placement. Now, out of it, automatic placement, you know, 527,932, which is about 87.3. And what is the difference? Last year, or year 82. This year, why are you saying 87? So, meaning that he's learning day in and day out, he's improving. Now, say 2026 grand why 87. So, if he continues working on his mistake, meaning that in 2027, we will do more than the 87. But you tell the American, omo ye self placement momo, and omo baba self placement amo 76,635. Ah, 12.7%. Abuchi, that is the record. That is the record. And he say, yenya the likes of Dr. Antina, say, we are Dr. Haruna, Honorable Haruna Idrisu. Time I know ye interview, I think, City TV or so. Okay, say, say eh no hu say Dr. Aduchum say sia no waba opposition no ideas ni nyina about placement e woni trim say sia enso abra na o te wo no ye hu de o ye ye ne track record na mabo a kire wi enti bi so kakra meka afa placement no
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0: 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Now let's come to you. Aye Manasi Azuri Awini ne hwehwe mu awaye about the spending on COVID-19 fumigation. And of course, yes. There's close to about 600 million Ghana cedis. And even according to the local government ministry, you know, the money that was spent on the fumigation, and I say the best spray offices said they be a COVID and chem crop war, yeah, the best spray. Government agencies said they covered and Chenkro for the schools, the hospitals, you know. According to the local government ministry, you know, amount of money made available to them, you know, 299 million Ghana cedis. So 299 million Ghana cedis, you know. I don't know whether it was captured in the auditing done by the auditor general. Now, Obi Ebisa say, who watches over the watchman? Mami Tio.
1: Abochi. Same way, dear. Yes, a film kakra. Now, a very important say issue where I see you better shame ye. About you, on say, Timby, I'm a cassay. Yeah, now, Danny Dana, and same way, bar. Say, if the thing is against you, Obedrin say, Abia, oh, Nippano, yenny, the only credible. And they come, I don't expect any MPP. MPP member and as an MPP supporter to complain about this because they say Manasi Azuri and years ago Bekachire say President Mahama Sasada issue events and confirm to work on my MPP for so even without investigating but yeah we will not make noise about it but let's call for a forensic audit as you said say that is what a member of parliament is calling for. Let's call for a forensic audit into the matter. But before me start to say me cancer asem no, let's take note say time and I issue we see no not napo and an eye minister of education. And Tigana Nibia and taking notice. Say napo, who was the running mate of Dr. Mahmoud Bawumia in the 2024 elections, you know, ono and an eye minister of education. Now almost say local government to ye Hajia Alima. Haji Ali Manane ye minister. So let's take note. And lastly, Ministry of Transport. No, I'm saying ye Kweku Ofori Esiema.
2: Yeah.
1: Ono ene ye inti Ghana Nibia ain't taking notice of these people because Omar Bresso and a issue we esi ye. Na ade we ama man who say in 2020, Obeka Demlevo issue we, Demlevo issue we.
2: Yeah.
1: Ah na President Akufo-Addo say, oh Demlevo, ye fen say, ye wo no 1960. Aye na ye nim se Domlevo se ye wono 1961. And a document ni ni bibia ewo 1960. Ebe 1961 date of birth. President Akufo-Addo ne na ban se oh Domlevo 1961 no frakadam. Na ye wono 1960. Ah, enti me bisa me ho se. Na me a me wo me ho. Me se ye wo me 1961. Me document bi a me kita ye 1961. Eba ne sen e na president se ye wo me 1960 enti me retire. Se Obekaya. Yes, Obekaya 2023. Supreme Court say Saadi na President Akufo-Addo no, unconstitutional. Sana, di omu ye nyina na ya

0: 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din first na ye hu ye wo one scientist aye fre no fre no Dr. J.H. Kofi Boni
1: yeah.
0: na ye juma wo Noguchi or can send me brief about what I'm come to talk about. And our Dr. Augustina Angelina, and also a can send me brief, including Professor Gordon Avanda, who said they are many a scientists. And now you be to me from say for them they've studied a virus year pa almost the activities of virus. And to me no be basic virology kakra. Na oshe virology mu ana study of virus a echre wo se virus eye very active se okoshe living organism mu ena oye active se virus en koshe nipa mu ana living organism mu a na baby o won virus na ewu so what you say now se oshe sa audit ye omu yeye se as a result of abra na Ghana receive 21.8 billion Ghana cedis from sources to say if any saying IMF World Bank, any ya contingency fund ni mu. So what ya any European Union for you now mobile boy m yen yeska. Inti emuna or much chase na ye benya that amount for fumigation. You know? Now issue as at that time you know, scientists a rezi ye NDC for a rezi ye and a Ghanians a rezi MPP for M few biane and one aye ba ye faces is ya. Now woman student who close down schools somewhere 2019. Na school no so o close down school no I think say o be year fumigation no I think some months ago 3 months and above and say na o ba be year sa fumigation no na unim say I didn't am dey virology ni 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MPP for us at that time no gimmicks na no mu play ni say omo ma dom level ko ye a we ba ye asat efen say asat I think somewhere July 2022 and our finance minister Ken Oforiatta say auditor general any 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general year report na wo de wo catch and say onye special audit e wo we mu adentia e bia no mo person mutu mfuturu gu yani na auditor general year say report ni wie ye no say o under year fence say 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ɔmo yɛ ma MDAs which is ministries, departments, and what? And agencies. So meaning that say three ministries keko and a year spend this 780 million Ghana cedis. What about the other ones now Mumbai? Now, according to Auditor General, no, almost say a FN saying under Ministry of Education, no, omo ye fumigation no, into three phases. First one, I say omo ye phase one, no, almost spend 100.99 million Ghana cedis, and almost spend a year. Now, phase two, no, na ye 96.323 million Ghana cedis. Ah, and on omo ye in September 24, 2020 and abakono so mu ye July 24, 2020 nti se wo hwe de America na esisi so abra na mu yi dom level fee wona na sa de ye den e call so now in March 1st 2021 na omo ye the last phase which is 118.58 million Ghana cedis now wo de ni nyina bo ma e 316.1 million Ghana cedis under napo. Now, say education ministry inquire expended this huge amount of money. Ede year fumigation. Now, auditor general, Okachere, okay, say, most spend only 96 million. That means that auditor general office, you know, are they even credible enough? Se si a meno kase, although Johnson, oni hobi, ni pafu fra Pamela, se wa ene eye, auditor general. The NHS, or no sono works, ebe yeno, yenjindi, anase mi yenjindi. Is there any law, or is there anything we can do to also ensure, say, auditing onbe yen yina ye safe? Abochi, enkano, na di eni mani se, auditors kwa ni yusuru omu. Because me ka student leader, former student leaders. So mosi auditors, babe ye auditor, ye hon wosu ye se ya, unye adi yo. But who's through? Because all the testimony should share near my be uncle ye. No mama wako provide this any manaba. Now you as an auditor, now be catch say, are they almost spending more than that? You know? Now, and yes, bia, your friend is saying, Manasi as you ordinary jumnebo ministries now see almost spending this amount 316.1 million. Ministries now, eka. Now, are then our auditor general out of the three faces on my ye, oh yeah, just two faces. Who you should just phase two pay and I would hear what it is. Now, Manasi Aziri say information request or requesting for information. As someone will catch there and say, I'm going to call Auditor General for review. And you want to me and find information number. So 2025 here, you know, enough information. Why yes, I didn't. And so imagine, so almost you want to call Auditor General, meaning the almost the BBA call ye. What happened? Emma Auditor General recorded just 96. And on Chiro say, my earlier conversation say, almost it's not dumb level. The papa way by because of skin be a normal person. Mo ye. And to say, a scanner can echo him. That is why it is very important. Say, ye be yen shushim, ne yen hun, baby, a scanner fire. What yana? A friend say, MPP 4, time Auditor General 2025, Auditor General by ya. Omo offense omo yi irregularities na ewu omo no be he nema na MPP for ye we put the one ka say irregularity o we o say eye esika auditor general amfamba at that time no omo jinse omo nfi aban muda nti bibi omo ye bia na omo kitakita so me say the last auditor general report e bai be share na MPP for ye one on as a CFM. Oh, so where the any you almost can't send me brave. See, I issue we have, but I expect the MPP not to criticize Manasi Aziri because some years ago they were supporting him. Until this year, so you know, I'm focusing. I'm almost sure money. Who say? Hey, your problem. If you napo, and I say if you Ministry of Education, and napo come and so come and I say if you can overreata. But so say we tell them kai. Anka wa ani eba Ministry of Local Government. E home mum na me me wo issue. O say Ministry of Local Government there. Say one various assemblies in na ejuma. Now in the report na assemblies na say omo wo omo sprayers machines and omo wo omo equipment omo dey ye ejuma. Omo dey spray because of COVID-19 no. Nti say ska we kon he. First phase, we almost spend 76.6 million Ghana cedis. Second phase, we almost spend 76.6 million Ghana cedis. Last phase, we almost spend 145.8 million Ghana cedis. Sa is kano. Udi nini na buma ubenya 299 million Ghana. Abrana Hajia Alima na neye minister. And so many kasi in the report, you know, na. Your friends, the local government for assembly sitting now, a bimu or more amen omonyama, omody space, omody bibia, into says Canada and omody. They need to account. Now, they are safe feminist say, auditor general and one for local government crank come home. wamfanka ho enti bisa ho se eden na na omo ye a omo anfa local government anya den anka ho dia to so biem ye ministry of transport no so no omo se omo spend 31.98 million Ghana cedis phase 1 phase 2 omo spend the same amount omo spend 95.9 million Ghana cedis a wodi ni nyina bo mo ebe 159.9 million Ghana cedis en omo de yes a yi no en so e kon he because wo hwe airport for air car same say airport so ye agency under the ministry and a covid buy so no ejuma bebre na akọ so wehin airport wo na airport for no so e chere so mo an omo ye omo fumigation and everything omo listed the companies omo the contract ni ye den e de mo omo nti say skyway den omo de ye ye this is the time they have to call all these people to come and answer questions say what dey make am na ministry ya omo take over ye omo so e den na omo ye because this issue said document wo ho why didn't you also investigate the American with the American because omo ba ye no issue we a very delicate issue because ye war opposition as at that time no na ye nyina ye kasa say MPP for J COVID 19 ska no omo be di ye omo de ye nema bi ye nsem fata enti no owo si ye ba ye hwehwe mu na wa ba 2 years ni un hwehwe mu enti say sa na tie dia aban ye de what are they trying to achieve enti ye be sere aban say in their various ministries, you know, in their various departments, in their various agencies, you know, say niema bi anko yi a omonfambra lamlight ni mu na yin na yehu because on my way one of the reasons why omo to abama the NDC government is to ensure that omo a omadupi on my no we put them into books. So that is what I expect the government to do. Enti Abochi wey eya de a dano na eye friends Dr. Samiaye Michiano
1: yeah Dr. Samiaye made him so wetu kwa made him so aba
0: owo Kumasi oyeto wo Ashanti region
1: oh sir
0: o visited various radio stations yes
1: okwo eno aba
0: okwo Ashanti on bae
1: o so okwo eno
0: aba okwo share wifi kaka
1: ah say minim
0: waba na se si o bo apro wo Ashanti region, specifically Kumasi, or engage people over there. Say, I present Mahama buying the person will be into a few or be called Western region. Now I could engage you because time and now Dr. Samia, a campaign or call so all the regions. Time I hear campaign was a young person or more man say, or your rep in charge of the youth manifesto or call every region. I could explain youth policies in each room. And to see a bar, Ben Muna, Ban so yard, yeah, or so call regions in Usubim. No inform you so he has started with Ashanti region.
1: Wow.
0: Very soon I'll be quite that region. Now Dr. Samia Yeka Sem say sir 2020 issues here call ye. It is because MPP Yusu COVID 19 sikano e de year campaign. Asema Dr. Samia Yekan. Okay no say see on begenable or a prophet. Send command face can and ye campaign and bizan with scan a coin. Nti o si e hwehwe mi hu so o mo de ye campaign and aso mo anye den o ma mfa anye campaign that is say eh mi say that eh
1: campaign be na o kan wase mi
0: o mo de ye say 2020 na ye je eh elections nti o mo de ye campaign
1: that brother na covid dem buy
0: 2019 ending of 2019 and fumigation no start somewhere 2020 so what you say and here can me say first phase omo ye ni July 24 and omo ye enti first phase no it's come spend here 100.99 million Ghana cedis July na abanu ye tonu somewhere December enti say wo share ade omo ye no September July and September and omo ye fumigation no enti say is can omo dey campaign and no eye prophecy a Dr. Samia ye can way back time eye campaigner and kofu anjinendi enti Medie, mene obi biara efre for a forensic audit or investigation into this matter. 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
1: maminda say Zigfried akwa watu no bo reverence no mu e de atudwa me gidi pisa Ghana need she bia 80 So if you have a contrary opinion, you are welcome to the discussion on Sumpa 106.5. Unfortunately, I had a time.

0: National Vice Chairman, former for the New Patriotic Party, Yenya Bemano, and went to me Amambi Piemuaha Meka. I'm talking about Chairman Omari Wadie. Now, my main care was, sir, Uba Yedriania, a fried tall cooking oil. 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A cobanasa, Mojan intimin do more for San Yee. A banasa, when I say any stroke in an ammo. Tim Pachoi, Ubedi and why be boawa. A year fried all cooking oil. 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Fried all cooking oil is best for you. 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Numbers to call, aye 0260 196064 0260 196065. Me GDP say a ye near Bema Ziegfeld Aqua Watuna Bwasi Achecha in Senu. Tidenko Nienko Goti Yen a T for. Hello, if I don't want a minute I say.
1: Hello, Abuji.
0: Yeah. Bye bye.
1: Hey Abuji, number one caller.
0: Yes.
1: Yes, who watches the watchman? Me dey be so mo ka say obi e discover I auditors men call it here. E kwa na me mystery. Ah, ni pa no no call it no so obi e discover. 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E no do no go o ta mo. 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Hello, good evening.
0: Hello. We got original line also. All right, Nipano, I'm so young already. Hello, good evening.
2: Good evening.
0: Yeah, me pacho wana mene ne kase.
2: Good evening, Kumiya, me kase fe amasama.
0: All right, Kumiya, amasama pacho ma minti oi.
2: Awo jinya minshira.
0: Amen.
2: Na mana anything you know to work on.
0: Mhm.
2: The only thing say obia ba, na to dey difficult. Me kai say that am na mo yes application no.
0: Mhm.
2: Na president no on mo kwa company say schools no ayi so kwa school ni ayi e wo school mu e bi a obe kai a
0: be kai pa
2: ah eh and you know on the cafe dia school no ko la ni ni and you know why omo te mo mu stay mi yen yen dia ka te na so obwa omo na e wa ba mu omo ba da na obi agency bi omo di fika ah omo di fika I 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
0: me da se pass up by you ready no so hello good evening
2: yeah
0: good evening pato wana me ne ka se ABC Pacho Maminti Oi.
3: Maminti Oi Tim Chan Pamin.
0: Yeah.
3: Itia Du Ashama.
4: Oko.
3: Once you talk, computer.
0: Mm-hmm.
3: Oh, Ashama. It's going to Mano. Mm-hmm. Then I call him. Deputy Communication Sano. A command. Papa. Oh, Tubu. That's it. I know nobody is with them because it is a community and you know, and you can use my part. What it is, I have a bad baby tour. What pop now, you know, with the gun for your mom. I can't tell you. Sir, I was in Indiana. Mommy, Baku, no. Okay, sir. Hey, ano? Konya tiskan. Bisa pun nyai. One thing. Yeah. What's that? And you tell about them level. I'm just back to Kasi. Epan no. Who are you talking about? You are back. That is your mama or my koko gana. Who konya wezi? Ato or my koko gana. So we are saying,
0: Mammy,
3: you can't say a penny for there. I get happy. Someone, you have water. Come on, sir. And then ask what to do. Now come on, cut my back. I cut your back out. 20 to 10. What's your gap? What do you want?
0: May I say, pass up by you ready or so? So you can also call and be a part of the show. Number. Uber Francis, so 0260 196064 0260 196065. Hello, good evening.
5: Good evening, Abuchi.
0: Yeah, me patro wani.
5: Well, me asori pini ko bukuru adike.
0: Asori ban patro maminti on
5: this. 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
0: Ni
5: bom pa ye met ma sign boda abuchi ma fa kwanya we so quick very soon ke die ko to aba ye rabo a chege akun for national chairman na na be for first vice Nana K organizer. He dem for a women's organizer. Me de kakra me kan ni se. 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Gan of four boy Ura Mahama Basu Osusia. 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Anko bi hu se. Omae no baby adu no. 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Auditor General. 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Because I'm not better now, no more cancer, no more. The pressure between you two. We be one up and be a botaya better now. Send Kenya a banya juma or say what I've been going to mean your body for many years. Who are better to a papa, so I say, well, my nisika, to try what you do was this much. Thank you for your better now, on the can and sushi, we have a say, and we have a say. Yet me be a cocot, Ama, other they say a daily Diana. Tama Dr. Punike say ye basa na mi lose interest ewo politician mu. But don mama tan dia dia so. Ye do be kwa ma wan hwe do betum. Ina e ma ni na ma ni e chi o mti e kro bi hu anwan jolo. Abuchi me wura ho pa obi a me de me be be ko school Friday. Ma tofu e mu 30%. Na den am dia kwala yakọ. Abe jina o si ye bo ma ha ma basa o social media. Ye bu school da egu si e si market. You boom performance in the CAC market and can't with Daniel's requirements. 2028, Dr. Baumia Baba, your mind is here. Namin Kahn, who are with you?
0: Namin Sion Kahn, who are sorry, Basso by Jumedian. So, what do you think? What which one then come out? You do a hand at the same. What makes me up a line also? 0260196064. 0260196065. Hello, good evening.
1: And for supporters, you know, you tell me she can't be in Amasa or women, and they don't have a trouble home, and they can't afford it on trouble home. There's a man who has not for move to go, or move to come from Raton. I'm not for the
0: same people. Now, maybe I'm one a minute, I can say. One a minute, I can say. Okay, one, two, I'm Bonidi. Hello, maybe I talk one a minute, I can say. Hello. Hello. We are talking on the line also. Hello. All right. And you wait to your friend. 0260196064. 0260196065. Hello, good evening.
4: Good evening.
0: Yeah, we are talking on the line again. Hey,
4: Nanama.
0: Now, what you saying?
4: I'm here.
0: Nanama,
4: so, Abuchi,
0: Ghana with you.
4: You, Patrick Mamintia, Nana B, mm-hmm. or Confess Vice, Namintia, Jasmine Kubia, Namintia, Honorable John Wilde Papa, Hadia Sasha Mohammed, and Dr. Mahmoud Baumia. 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Doctor Baumia, Senegas, now your money, Doctor Baumia, on the juice to die, yes, see, a suho. Ah, I want to see a dear, no, you're plenty of the year, you know, and confused on the seed market. Now, market now, one would put bank and then cost at night, and it's marketing, and I'm one MPP, Papa. You've been dreaming out to a project, Papa.
0: Me, I say, Nana, I must buy it. Hello, me, I talk one of them, make I say. Good evening, me Pato Juan.
6: What do you say every time?
0: Me hoye pa, Pato Juan, I'm in any
6: income.
0: Afri fan, Pato Etioi. Hello, good evening.
7: Hello.
0: Yeah, me pacho wana mene me kasi.
7: Ekwia
0: kasafia shaman. Ekwia kasafia shaman. Ekwia radio ne ben no ma radio no confirm mami why.
7: Me pacho yo mate.
0: Okay.
7: Hello.
0: Yes, ekwia pacho mami ti why.
7: Yes, say any last thing say. Enye ne nyo. So o kan say
0: Hello, good evening.
8: Good evening.
0: Yeah, me pacho wana mene ne kasi. Adwa nyabotre na ukasa for him.
8: Ukasa for
0: Suhum. Adwa asem na how?
8: No mute auditing. Omo ko de
0: thing. Mhm.
8: Da COVID-19.
0: Fumigation no. So omo spray school.
8: Na omo ko de thing.
0: I am an investigative journalist. Manasi Azuri Awuni Eko Yen Shishemu. Anna O Yen Shishemu ni wie yeno. Ushaska omo you see for the fumigation from the various agencies, departments, assemblies na. Adene the auditor general no e capture no entali. Auditor General no, report no, makes mention of 96 million Ghana cedis spent on the fumigation. But meanwhile, no documents are Manasi Azuri so I gather from the ministry, the agencies, and then the department, you know, SMA up to about 780 million Ghana cedis. So it means that there's a difference of about 600 million Ghana cedis. So I gab no, only a business is scan and he far any ewo.
8: And she saw all the testimony.
0: Mm-hmm.
8: I know I'm going to say,
0: Wow. Omo ankasa no wohwe bi mu a ketaso hye ne proya adokro omo ho
9: ko ko ah okay bye bye
0: bye bye mida se kwia ah hello
10: thanks
0: yes
10: bibia boko dia
0: bibia boko me ba cho wadaro ma wana me ne kasa yi
10: Elliot
0: big big all right Elliot my mean tie why
10: minia oh then people for me confusion kana Shinio on meta craft market. Mr. Market. Some market in school, hospital room, Bibia room, wait to walk for Juma and Juma or Nadu, Aquia Juma. I mean, for most of them, this is Yam no mutin. I'll tell you. Because of this leader, like President Mahama. And then we say, move great in the massy. Because you must back, but Mama, you're gonna handle. Move back, I would check what you would be a gunner for film and then another swaddle. Who could fight 126 ministers? Who be assistant minister, your Juma, who's a boy? And I can't fall for that. All the same thing, only you're coming to one.
11: I am one young kind of girl. You don't want to have to walk outside. Education. Tell me about the man who has paid for it. One young kind of girl. And if I want 55,000, and I want my next school.
0: Hey, Hello, good evening.
12: Abut.
0: Yeah, me ba chowa na me ni kasi.
12: Wa,
0: what is
12: the
0: Akafia? Akafia.
12: Papa bo acha ko ah o pan de set amai na ma chana na bi ya se ko ya pempon lawyer Eli Mega era Aja Luka ena Dr. Alhaji Mahmud Baumia ena ya ba sun chiano
0: yes me too
12: na na e ba radio so enu le no sorry e bi o mla bi ba radio no so a omo buru nsa omo abon sa
0: ah debi debi debi
12: debi
0: debi
12: ah oga obi bai oga say say yen mpp body e ye ni e bi nyansa so

0: Oh, and there a farmer switchy.
1: Eh?
0: A farmer switchy. Oh, really? Where do you move
1: from?
0: My old Debbie.
1: I saw my car, and I saw the arcade. And so my, and then I have a car, that kind of baby baby. And the Kenyans are some channel. By now, and one point I'm going to Abamano. The one point I'm going to Abamana, and yet, and this is one point to laugh. Oh, on this almost say a fair and this is why you're Premier. The person they pass on from Kumari.
0: Expressway, Nana.
1: Let me pass on Kumari.
0: Media mean said and call a quano soon, because he said they're quiet here. And to mean to me, Traha and Cassa and Quano, Sabria, one way juicy. I be in for 2 point, Ubit me after Swako Kumari. So crack.
1: And this is for quality. And you did tell why you're fine. I wish you were 3 hours. I'm not telling another one, young Samuel. That's the thing. I don't want to have here. Casaka never was out here. That would be a lot of muscle. I don't know. A pizza to overpass the court and Thursday. So, how can you know? You won't go for the end. You're there and go for the Thursday. Colombian. That's what I'm going to go. That's what we have to do. For the meantime, I'm talking about the idea because of Bruce and this 2020 is almost monthly or sell of my
0: mammy Nassina, when far of friendly fufro. Hello, Bibacho. Yes,
2: Bibacho Omiano. I am now to my exit before, and I am now to my exit before the South because the ban was in your to say, and so if I
0: obedassi, hello.
3: Good evening, bro.
0: Yeah, good evening, Pacho Hoini.
3: Good evening.
0: Good evening, Bacho Hoini.
3: Good evening.
0: Me Bacho Abe Tion, kia hon, kasa?
3: Frank Naro, niyo, demi meyo.
0: Oh, hey, Frank Naro, Bacho Abe Tion, oi.
3: Yo, bro, anyumri, mami mwa abato. Nami fa kwenye adia, mami isu, bro. Nami nchia, onabo Steven Inshira, odati fiu, oba for deputy, oba for national youth organizer, nami nimi se NDC. Ema bunu nube mana kwenye no. What about the summon yin and I want to a prof? Catch it before say Obu Frizun Cheyu Obu Frizo, Ubinium Yakran Wong Waye. And then Sanyan Umufia Benyas.
0: Oh, no,
3: yes, what?
0: So be your man,
3: Kabaran. How I could find the self, but we had the Ghana for Furbupano. I got your honey at Junior One, Omo Makaya Yahoo. Prof, Omo my driver for which you want papa. 1 liter, Eko ya could do 23 CD, then I go for Dr. Bomia time. Ghana for any driver for your tremor young. And then a mother, a dear partner, my dear, no baby did agree or so. Oh, my assumption, and then Yanya by papa, I'm a net driver for you to miss a dime, and a driver for you to share must do, and a driver for you to Bacoma. Prof. Medassi.
0: Best of it, I say, before Freddie, which I saw, hello, good evening.
4: Good
0: evening. Me Patro, 1 minute in the case. Me Patro today. Oh, he nana, what am I suffering? Oh, he manana, what am I patoka suffering? A cross and trap, but I am my one, no soak, a cram, my voice and awful.
4: And you're done, and you're
0: Siegfried, yeah, call as a bit chat.
4: Clarify.
0: You have only 1 minute.
4: Just 1 minute.
0: Okay.
4: They didn't kind of minister, Ashanti regional minister,
0: yeah.
4: Will clarify or say, and you know,
0: say,
4: so move school
0: day. Yeah. Yeah.
4: Or say, I wish to assure the general public that the school has not been demolished and will not be demolished.
0: All right.
4: And our President Mahama, so say, on for Arabic, and even say Chinese beer and bagana, and you know, create MP before they 2 foot rugby and even that's it.
0: Siegfried Akwa, you know what I say for your time this afternoon. Mamin Kora Minda Kasana Chom Mineral Water say, and sure I would do my say the Pedria. Now I'm Patasan Show in here. Shusha Casaloma Ventures, Ewa, Taifa, Accra, Biel Back Hospital, Nechi. Frito cooking oil is always good for you. 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Ine yi. Wamuso omuso ya srika sika se pa. 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Jume di ene brewo. Na sakai se RSYD. No video studios, you better must say. Sasana Endpoint Homeopathic Clinic. Dr. Dubating, why you brutal? She's in the chat, going, oh, Shell Signboard, oh, Spinkers Panoso. Friend was 0244867068. Abusia, Hannah, Rema, Crime Marriage Made in the Sea. Your friend, Kobla Bochi, aka Prof, Yami Adumachina, Yawada, Yabesia on Forgotten Country. Have a great evening. Yes, also, Hot Bite News, Yabawa.

0: the welfare of the grassroots members. One of my almost say my dad GP or Mujani, a Yetima, so and I'm so my partner about power. Regardless of whatever you do as a party, the one prioritizing the interest of one Kasa O members moving forward to another election, you are going to have a challenge. And you know, as grassroots members, you are quite that soon. You were MC about office. After about 3 months, your sense is na advance is the on man. And you are the boy, kind co, partner, kind co, teach you any the welfare of the grassroots members. And you boy, and I, it was an amount on 3 to 4 consecutive occasions. You were MC. And then you can come on. I itemize a number of proposals I free say or implement here ever boa I'm a grassroots member so it may not so a party if you say here is Excellency John Dramani Mahama on the cabinet or mu ye juma soon a gun of food in a come for a binary more than by all but it is rather unfortunate sir oh by a quad as oh hanoma it looks like the welfare of the grassroots members is nothing to write home about. And because the upper party can continue, we started with a bureaucratic approach. I advance the effort to the office of the municipal chief executive. Meanwhile, you are MCBD advance yourself, me, I make a say, come a circle. You need team, your band was several in the number of the fans. You share back with me, you be a member of the air. I would hear you more. No one can send him with everything. I'm a grassroots member, so we now want to swap our party. But yet, Sakraebia and Yede Emba. Masan, and among many you two yet. Now, you two are among the constituency executives or more quarter so. I channel our grievances formally to them. Omutu and among co, Honorable MC was severally, but a more papa and Yede M. Fimuamba. Ye my homemaker cra, Sabaya Yura, or better than hospital of the Sakra Nijumedia OD. From there, you make advances to the regional level. Echo express your concerns regarding the inefficiency as far as you are MC in the administration is concerned. And you can any abba so consequence. That's so near can among sanity and any sanity. Yetanya, Yenya Moibia, and Free and Penny Four. Yet, time so echo your constituency executives, Edeco down one almost say, and no manner echoes or quarter soon, and yan the ever boar party in a canco. And you move your honor, a juma ye, a boar party in a son of party in ever power. May yes, you say, your grassroots members know, your mom interest and dear Mokaya, you bet me, a tree once you are a juma, I'm a party in the game. And it is clear, Oko, the 15 lateral walls, I work with us. Even meetings, background, Pono, Eddie, members don't come for meeting. Because we decide to be a kind in hand and say, MC, MC, one, MC, MC, one. It means you're not your junior, you're a beam, a cassia be demonstrated. Now, when I'm a person, baby, sir. So now we are in the shoes of Honorable MC. And now we are aware, when your intel said, or members, perform your demonstration, it's your one. But you're going to go on and
1: Oh, send ye be a mehe semi no makasa kra when ye intia.
0: Semenya
1: inter on a dia.
0: Nothing of that sort was done. From the very first day you make your advances here to Sanimon, there hasn't been a single engagement, not even a call from Honorable MC. So it shows clearly, sir, won't fuck grassroots members no. And a grassroots members no. And I'm a baby MC. Any answer now, M. O'Neill, who would then do a quarter son, M. Party, M. Position. So the ever say, can you say, one neglected the wealth of the grassroots. One neglected the wealth of the grassroots. And an amobia was here to be at the level of the constituency to region, to national, too. It's not a cassa, your bad demonstration. Amayura, His Excellency John Dramani Mahama, on any pain for Ancassa, back quarter so. No, Mamba said, the air can, a sanitiana. Na say sanity dia no motu wana mo se beya en sakrema ebe pa kwada so na grassroots members so it me nyahoto so e wo NDC party no madaruma na botayentia e maye tusa anam.

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0: 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ɛne yɛforme da movement
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0: menua meda so ne question no ɛme sɛ obi biara wɔhu video anaa pictures of the demonstrators no you can tell clearly sɛ onion market marketers no ɔmo bɛfra demonstrators kɔ ɔmo ndu even 10 ɔmo ndu 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members what prevents them from joining the demonstration what prevents them from joining the demonstration and this answer me they would do rather than them yes you can accept if you say
1: Zako to me ka Zako
0: yeah
1: da na ho ka kra mame na wa homa na ibu ni mu
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1: na me busa say
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1: mete emu ye pa
0: yes the last time me de challenge bi ma ye penyi ni baako se so mo se anamona ye tu ne se bi e kom na di obi ana obi na ma ye sikanti ne tu sa anamona ye pese mpenyi fo na anka sa bra kwa da so ah no mo be conduct a census on the performance of the MC Now, I'm back to say, the modern born, I had a bit in a boy party in Kanko. This is the challenge I want to throw to you. Obi Biaro say, and I'm on a year to receive you, you've been a territory.
1: And he said, a bay, a penny from what them, no, I'm your so, a munyana, MC, or one transaka, cry, your bay, you cry, dear, or yaka crack, and we do, Obi from us, ha, Mubadang.
0: Yo, Midas Mira. I said medical can say before see a bad demonstration. No. Strategically, no, you launch some advances, sir. Na your person can you ra and can order no so na sebi and can stakeholder engagement be crown or bear. Near money who say anamon 1, 2, 3. Sa o to san amon so nya hoto so parting. That is all that we're getting from you.
1: Answer my own casa any na muno. The welfare of the grassroots, the welfare of the grassroots. MC, yes. We neglect the party, don't in the grassroots in our home.
0: Because we neglect from the constituency level to the base. We neglect it totally.
1: Who can neglect? No, mumu definition of neglect. No, yada. So no, when you.

0: NDC ma NDC nkwa wo NDC ma kwada som municipality ni nyina wo.
1: Yes, we acknowledge the fact that Oye MC the ma kwada so enyina. But you and I can all attest to the fact that Eye yenom NDC members ye modern boy ye boy e wa abato no mu. Ene ma ye wura e de sakunya ne de e ma no. It in as much as you are seeking for the general welfare of Kwada Son, you shouldn't forget, sir, you can never become an NC without the effort of your party members. The party cannot move forward without the effort of the grassroots members. Same applies to all political parties. And meanwhile, more the other political device, no, and maybe with regards to this.
0: And you also try to never have party for no.
1: Exactly. Yes, it was the same thing. Neglecting the base. And of course, so we don't want the same thing to happen to us as a party. It was a 50-year South meeting. Then came out 4 years. No, pompon so ansana. Get two and more. We have to start it now. I am paying for we say.
0: Mo matimi ni party mpanimfo ne bia kasa ma omo maka mo hawa kire no prior to say mo ba be ye demonstration nei ama bia yakọ constituency chairman ho yakọ secretary ho ne na kodi nkomo afa mc ho say ni say ansampo na the last resort aba be ye demonstration na se eya sa moko ye na moko ka ansam de kire sa mpanimfo nyina na mo ntua mo tu ye nyina no e de na mpanimfo no so aye e de afa ho.
1: Yo, Medase. I think, sir, you started and I'm on to, at the level of the constituency. You have more than 4 engagements with the constituency executives. Ah, one of them, 2-1, among called MCO. But unfortunately, no, you know, my papa BM free over MCO. On SSL, we go up crying more a bit near Boa, near prioritizing the welfare of the grassroots. If you honor, yes, every petitions to regional executives and the regional minister himself about Enyoma Ekoso Kwadasa Kwadaswa, if you say a bit near had the fortunes of the party. Now, Ira, you're my home, re, bear 2 months. Now, you're my wife, and free and penny for. Now, you tell my, you take key up with this demonstration here, say, after these advances they make here, you were MC, then you do my dear old Jinisabi. The rate at which you do my dear no, every party in the Kaiko sign on, not a unbearable. It didn't mean now young and how man, no man, Jisemu, and sign it to animal. In cinema, too, and I must see a bad demonstration, serving and paying for a best for the work. Abba Quada so, nobody of my son better from it. See, send a air canoe, Sebi, and contumpo, and I say, Ababi, I'll meet me. Etu ana mo ebeti na bo ama nyoma sa okwada so. Eti ana mo bi osi etu dia de tu.
0: Se ana mo we nyina chi demonstration nyina chi na se still MC egusu o poster wo di ni dwuma. Is it highly possible? Se na party ni kura mbejai.
1: Yo, meda sinira. I know sir, the president of the Republic of Ghana is a listening president. The current local government minister designates, your name sir, or you be a, or training the welfare of the grassroots members. Any you are chief of staff, you are zebra. You would GDA say, Sebi, Senian, some ASIC, Yakon, or one kata, able to buff for Abba Kwada so. And so, Oma Bibisa, assembly moon of crack, and I would GDA say, Obanso, so they will establish the fact of an seminar, the taboo and nano. And a meeting next to a boss say, your party paying for, I'm obeying the need for, I'm a enormous son, so I'm a grassroots member, so, and your energy.
0: Sako, my men now say, now I'm from Komoinsia. Now, because I'm Komana Fena, Sassia. Near best I'm better to be a rebel opinion, near no aboncomo, and you lay some pie of him. Yeah, that's one here on your aboncomo.
1: Yo, Miss Madam,
0: right. Busianipa and the boncomo, a comrade, Hakim, Sako. Wanona, SB must go demonstration now, 1 year, you know. Wanona, your convener, ya wada mano, a wabo mano, kama, and then no, a bo en komono. Abusia, was uncomo, medica catcher, that says to Chefa, yemua, and nona, Honorable request be ya ono ya kwada so municipality no. Wada o ma no no. Ba wa be du mo kwa ho no. Wone mo kasai. E ma wa kire se.
2: Me kan yin an se as a head of music in there. Be aware say yeah demonstration e be baso and the only thing is me and say SM bosses. I am regional minister. We inform now we are aware say be obi amandit say so ti mi e demonstration. Na a peaceful senior we do my year. I peacefully. I recommend them for that. But I am a mama say on we because Sanko Fui Nipa, Bumidini Yam Bumidin Gran, on a press conference editiam. We always have videos and the same demo say the same people. You be sound. It is a Nipano, if he's a Yabo Dino, why Yabo Din Pono, what you mean? Mumuse, Yabo Dinti, was that here the day ever one. And I abo Dini and I just send you when Yakura, and Jenny was only our own 7 1 or baby, or the Babuano. I was saying, Kuwankitin Kitty, I have buying an identified farmer at the Kumano, a man farmer, no, a broody, a de ma. In municipality no and the municipality no minim ahode a won gina sokura won mo ka se me che 3000 if you say I buy flashing it cut across it is all NDC ni na se we say we go demonstration I buy ni amani yan kan wa se we demonstration we here the tie me work when be so say party penyimfo e be fre na ye ne obetena se ni aka e won asem e be say me ye e ku ko ketin ketin na ko ntabu a me fe mrewu party me de ku aban mu e say buy e juma I don't see any. It's the ideas of the show. Say, Moon, your wife, say, and go back and get in a sub you, yet the brand is for Debbie. Let the bro my money in a hand. It is only who sent me 3,000. Maybe I'm the 200 and so a movie. Maybe I'm the 200 a movie. Maybe I'm the 100 a movie. Maybe I'm the 3 a movie. But the fact is, AB, our party bar, oh, Baba Yabino, doesn't mean say, yes, and chairman party. Yes, and chairman, Nipper. I may catch the Nipper war from one moon in a hand. Send it to be a mess up a form wall. And it's a print tuning your mint in a mint mink movie. But 4 words I'm a bam on China here. Mamma to check my mother back, SB. Then who say, to media wood, you know, who dear to my panel on cancer and chenipa. The writer, I remember winning an answer. Now, my bitch, same at the chairman. 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Me and you, Muda, Mama Majuma, Sammy, Kakrabia, Miss Mosomisoma Minyan, then make sure say, Kakra, Miss Maya Bubuni say, or Pam, Mamma Mintia, would be back on Yanis from Prince, no, Sourdon, and Sisai, we don't be your ass.
0: And I will answer your dassy, I know you know, dear ma, comrades, no. Sir, I said, no, Nitia, Chamas, and Yamanamo Fana, Jumum. It is our Quantabua, Nipa Fana, Jumum, one of our Kubua Quantadia, and your party for. 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
3: I was saying that because you want to fight us some, you know, at us so at your mom. Now, all the civil say we sue a penny control for your maybe a chumono. Now, we are first deputy speaker of parliament. Wapanya Payaka search was a reassim. What do I do? I don't worry. 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And this Yabanya one more tia kunya suono. Kagana fortune one more wash from Mobichrim. 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Now, one more wash out one more saying, you know. 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sisi
4: As a head of music, in the day, we are aware say yeah demonstration, every basso, and the only thing SMN is SMN bosses. I am regional minister, be informal. Now we are aware, say, it will be a mandate. Say so to me, a year demonstration. Now, a year peaceful, say, we do my year, a year peaceful. I recommend them for that. But I am a one, say, only because. Sanko fui nipa ye be pomidini yambo midin kran on a press conference edit yam. Ye was having videos na ne semi demo abum say the same people. If yan sao it is nipa no if he say ye bebo dino wa ye bibiambo din pono what me say ye bebo dinti was that ye the day ewa wwa. And I abo din the nache seni when ya kra it was only a won seven kwan obede or the bebuano. I'll send kuwanki. Everyone can take it. I have and identify farmer at the command. A man farmer, no, a broody at the man in municipality. No, and the municipality, no, minimum a modia won't just a crowd won't look at say, which are 3,000. If you say, I have buying flashing, it cut across. It is all in DC.
5: Every party comes on a manifesto. I'll do this, I'll do that, I'll do this. You and I know that before practically everything that this party campaigned on, NDC campaigned on, 2 years into it, there's no indication that they are taking any step towards the biggest one, which many young people built their hope on, the 24-hour economy. They don't appear to even be able to articulate what is it about. To date, now it's become 24-hour markets, whatever that means. But my view is that so far, this government, this party, the only thing they have done is to build on what we started, dollar arrangements to strengthen the dollar, the cedi against the dollar. Ordinarily, that should be reflecting in our everyday cost, services, goods and services. I don't know what we get, goods and services. It's reflecting in the fuel cost every day. Dollar stable, but fuel price is going up. Inflation stable, across the dollar, fuel price is going up. Why should that be so? It means that what they're doing is artificial. It is not generated by the economy. It is not built within the economy.
3: I was your more French, and then I didn't care your boy, and you're all sassy bene, and you're quitting, and you're tossing your knee, and your first deputy speaker of parliament, or Penny and Maria Chamon, what's it? I can also say, you're Roger Civil Seals, Joe Wise, Nene, and your tea.
6: Sir, I'm the busy Babu Mo. Any idea, sir, me ba, it's on a media, a me ba, if so, and all won't say, I'll be known for one more day. 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And our dear Bertus Watcher said, Leap program, no, say, Peja, e Peja, Nipadona, Zunia, some faso. One of my dear Bruni Beckers, or yet vulnerable, oh, your society, no mono. Now, Nipadona, so I'm not one with my woman, say, more Peja. And as the canons are near the man, so a moonswa san Peja. And the canes say now, one wine your crano. Now, say, 300 and somebody. And they say, one more Peja, ma. Ama enko ye kura bese 400 and something kura no aba na ma me na momulate wonyaadaje ne nsantrofo obo sanse me honkomo so de be ne besi fompa ama wono me fa won ho no so won beti bi.
7: We completed a comprehensive reassessment of 350,000 beneficiary households using data from the National Household Registry, which has allowed over 226,000 households to graduate out of extreme poverty. The program ceiling has expanded from 350,000 to 450,000 households. New grant rates take effect this month. This is the news, and this is where we need the media to let the general public know. Following the national reassessment, about 450,000 eligible households are being retained or enrolled within the approved program ceiling. From Monday, the 14th of September 2026, the Ministry of Gender, Children and Social Protection began disbursing the first and second payment cycles of 2026. Each eligible household received twice the applicable bimonthly amount.
6: Once all the eligible share home. Now, just say one woman, one who woman. A bibu sa sa 400 4050 eh ho foa hem fa o say eligible wo a wo ka ho bi te say eligible voter sa fo no e na wo mo e de ma wo mo a wo mo chese na ye 350,000 say aduru 450,000 households and at say mame na momulate wo boss on gender minister
0: na we nyina no na ye aban kontabuo no Government Accountability Series, no, as here, and all the same way, you know, a cotuja. Now, mame, now, Mulati, we go to our workers, and I know, say, I dear be a wa. And we say, Wabrimponi, I go say, the work, dear, and here, Japi, I'm dada, and I suffer can tanka grab one, which you don't. One more can, semi, I can. 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
7: It is not just about closing the camps, but it is also about reintegrating the people who are in the camps. There have been so many proposals. Some of them who don't feel safe within the community would not want to go back into the community. In fact, they have categorically stated that. And so one of the things we are working with the traditional leaders and other opinion leaders there is to look at, and also some religious organizations, is to look at the reintegration process whilst we work on the bill. And so all these things will go hand in hand, and very soon witches camps will be a thing of the past.
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3: 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cropo cropo no, and a mansin mansin penifum dada no, as answer one would you make dear potty, was one would you know? One more ya a Philippa, one more mining can go into Minko Yenti, Nippon water one more, not Jenny and his office and Juan Neduma, now Sunday Riffin was in a cropo no, or one wono, and Quan Chenyanada, Ekano.
8: Our biggest headache with beggars is coming from the inactions of MMDCs. You woke up to go to work and you see all these beggars on your street, and you still go to the office and sit and work and go back home. And you don't say anything, you don't do anything. You expect, oh, this is the work of immigration. Immigration from where? Immigration within your own community. The police within your own community. The BNI within your own community. That's how you should be seeing it. But MMDCs don't act. They just think they're, oh, somebody is going to come somewhere to come and deal with it. Because if all of us sit up, especially the MMDC says that not in my jurisdiction. Once they don't get to be on the street to beg, they will find themselves out. Because it's a business people are doing. It is you whom will be able to help us with the intel as who and who are the actors, who are shielding them. It is you. But if you are not interested, now we have to spend money to come all the way from Accra. And I always tell the police, regional commanders and the BNI and all the others that if there's an operation that is being run from the secretariat by the National Security Coordinator into your region, what it simply means that you have failed.
3: I was saying, turning Kay, I yes, what for your chef is some near my own Samso, Interior Minister, you Ramunta Kamu Barak, Mohammed.
6: And yeah, Yanya Bafi, now you can't fish me. 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
9: The cost of production and efficiency also comes to play, and how best you can maximize the output. Unless we increase the capacity of both tow and sentio to a certain quantity, we cannot actually actually say that the two will be enough to supply the demands of the country. The two, having the two in country, at least reduces the burden of product supply security. At least you know that between 25% to 30% of your consumption can be domestically sourced. The remaining will be imported. But even of the two refineries, they also need crude oil that they will source internationally.
6: Wait, Dr. Wofori Patrick, wano ena eba chamber of bulk oil distributors, wano ne penimpa utia wamano, chief executive officer, ena watu for, say, where they sent oil for, ena tema oil refinery for, mumo mohoso, sadebe ambe timia nane doduo, ewo mwame ya yusu, ente sa, petro ni dizen ntumu ni die, say, tiebia, yentime nswano.
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10: evidence our stance with total credit adds energy liability is not one in groups around planet. It is a foundation on which primary algorithm of philosophization must stand. And it is why we are confronting one of industry's most persistent constraints and cause its power through a 1.5 gigawatts renewable energy pipeline dedicated.
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1: 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However, it is pertinent to note that the bar shall carefully examine its provisions against constitutional standards from the jurisdiction conferred, the appointing authorities, mode of arriving at decisions, fair trial standards, independence of the tribunals, and its necessity in this our present time, guided by our history of such tribunals.
0: I was your warrior Ghana Bar Association President Yawadano, Mami Efua Gati.
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3: applications of 330,000 against the cancer of 76,000 you have a real difficulty afford to take so the patients intolerant they are accommodating as the CSPS team to be humane, I just listened to a young student who is in my opinion. I mean, that he wants to do a great science, he's been given good economics, he has his preference on Ghana National. So some of the problems, indeed, we are capable of resolving each and every problem presented to the CSPS. Unlike in the past.
2: Aha. 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And on wa to nanumutu. 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Computer placement womunya baby mrayeno. 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
1: Of course, we have a command alignment because one may not report, the get fund boss may not report to the education minister, and so may not directly take instructions from the education minister. He may have a sector minister where he takes instructions from.
2: Who does he take instructions from?
1: Get fund, I think, falls under the finance ministry, isn't it? We need to check. I know it's an issue. We need to check. It used to be under education.
2: I've known get fund to always be under education. I don't know about it.
1: But then it's not possible that we will not take instructions from
0: there. Lamtig apanga ana wa keka mburu so sa na wache so nya nokra nya nokra ni obeka sa bia sa ni pakura mu nsi de hu na nya nokra na adwa na kasa mu kra no ni nam ne kra ya me hene na ne nwoma ene oma kwa kwatena so na omo de akoye ntokwa enu nti wo bia obe gina ba bia kasa ha na adrisu ana sa hwe ye mpo no a woda no no omo ne get fan for wasem no sa ni pakura wo otrofo
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4: 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government is doing our best beyond that I was encouraging them sɛ once you pay tax, you should be interested in how the taxes are spent. And the manager said, on the floor of parliament, you know, there was a president, a state of the nation address. And no nobody will mind what contact it. Beyond that, you know, the finance minister, over parliament, ever come back the council, and the budget free. And there's additional for area. I was encouraging them, say, Omu follow our programs, you know, so that they will know how the money is being spent and where the money is being spent. So that ombudsman proposals ama the relevant institutions and to be able to partner. And I'm a challenging NASPA said they should pick up that interest. Because maybe say, many of the participants you could see said they don't really follow some of these things as okay. And Obia.
3: Na ano akyi no ɛna owura Daniel Arthur Bentum wɔno yɛ economic development superintendent ɛde ma anglo gold ashanti wɔno so ɛde kakra ɛtoa so
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6: I was here some packers here. Their friend hot bite. Then so one come and grow when no no. And when you go so, ye be at the mawo. Now, ye da so agina mamrenum. Sadia will be born in yum. Say, we are no crabra one more church. Then engineer was there. And ye with him church moa. Now, emuna. Yera, engineer. Was also cry analyst. Ura, Michael, considered it. Wakasa pass 24-hour economy noa. 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
7: In 1992 in Ghana, we had 110 districts. Come 2026, we have 261 districts. We have increased by 151. What has that enabled us to do? What we have done is reduce the land size to a point where it is no longer economical and people don't have space planned to govern properly. Because that is why we are having problems with sanitation. Because we have landfills. We don't have places to dispose of waste. If you look at it in that sense, what we have done to ourselves largely as a country is that we have made the country very dysfunctional. So in terms of implementing even policies way forward, we can't find spaces to implement them. And therefore, we have to go pulling down structures without clearly thinking through it properly. That is why I'm asking, at what point did the district assemblies decide that we need a market, a 24-hour market? And again...
6: Well, and to Obusa, sir, Briban Kran Assembly for Nusha says, we have a 24-hour economy market. And to Anyanwa, sir, baby, we have a Ntiasia, and Mema, and Kenyanruho, where you rock engineer kosi dede ne nsam no
0: from one engineer to another engineer by way elite ni ayakwa no so eh kane pania ubo ni din nyina wie no anfa emeritus ana se engineer no anfa nshewa na ne din na nso ye apostle kwaje safo asem ne 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
3: I was your way assembly member, your own no electoral area. I know a quabber East Group on the moon. Or a Francis Kofinti, Namanaboy, Kwame Redu, and Edibasumye.
0: I was here, Nunsian, the Anuan, the idea to us was Ando, the Assassin, or Numpermo, and the idea Bedrua, Joss Watkenki, Eka and Humbi, say, I promise a CEO. Our da, I prom Joss Kenkano, and Anno, as an apple summoned the Dedican, your power hunter. One more Daruma. 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
2: All right.
3: 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I'm not aware.
2: All right.
4: Good evening, man.
5: Adaniana Apostle.
4: I want to say, I'm very much a person.
6: And I meet you, sir. But you walk or do pram pram science on the back to a crack. Meet you Sunday, meet you through
2: some
6: audio now, old Bonin. Now meet you or Kermo, not online.
2: Ah,
6: okay. Now meet you or Kermo. It's your weapon, I'm a friend, producer. As a producer, I was so no more. And there's some boys, and they're chilling. Weekend, no more chilling. There's a weekend, they be a make of content, make of information. And I'm so way, Connecticut, radio station way. Papa, you are good. Make sure, sir, by Wednesday, he's on the show. And I listen to you. And I'm a friend, my producer, say, Auntie, now, and someone who I work on. Counselor Charlotte, me na my friend. And you know, never ask of us about me na my friend.
2: Me na scout.
6: Yes, yes, every good coach scouts. Every good coach scout. I mean, Oshe Abnamo Way Victoria Lebene one yina me and I'm cos scout you am doing by
2: and say crabbing who I brand be on my
6: I do that English every way. Me tier every radio station. Me tier 95.7 unique. Yes, yes, yes, I listen to radio unique GBC. Their content. You see, we need to see the good in others. If you don't see the good in others, your light will not shine.
2: Sure, sure.
6: It when I listen to you and I'm saying, wow. Maybe apart from voices now, Obono, Bible quotation now, O come one. I watch him, Sanwakai, and yes, Sanwa. Now, you see, apart from the humor part of it, you know, there's wisdom in it. You see, every good communicator beyond any how obey to me arrested the attention of his listeners or audience. And you got my attention. Me phone ring a crown, because I don't want to. Men person be fuck or no na ebe interrupted with the message that I was listening. So you are good.
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8: So we have Vima Odia Odia sorry wo Redu Swa Minyan and Kabaya Branket is
2: so. Have I been your pardon no more?
8: Any zila, what did ye, what need ye, chesse, would come hunina do a command, Radi Adumia Cassia was.
2: Amen.
8: O no, Tim Yamin Pijamo.
2: Amen.
8: Yamme and Yamu Cassia.
2: Amen.
8: Of ma Aduma, ye cry about 35 years in double portion Yamodia.
2: Amen.
8: Amabia, Mubijina boy used to
2: Amen.
8: Yamien when Yamaya Cassia.
2: Amen.
8: Yamin Shaw.
9: Yes,
8: a jaded banner. Me. Ma brabo, my insha, on so insha,
2: amen.
8: Na me penasem,
2: amen.
8: Papa, because for your prayerful,
2: amen.
8: February more baby, 40 days or 21 days.
2: Yes.
8: Muna na jubia, or buy a bumpy, or starting young revelation, and I'm see problem, BBC.
2: Yes.
8: I say more kind, so bumper pepper.
2: Yes.
8: Into a unipa, machine form, or car semoa, me fast semo, tinam kachin semo, kaso your son or prophet, or your prophet, ankasa.
5: Hallelujah.
10: Amen.
5: When you sang cry, when you're a prophet, I mean, Regina is a major prophet. And on the prophetic ministry, no, a nationwide prophetic, a summer will be so, man, you may catch them. A summer will be so, or memo, you may catch them. And son about church, about personal, eh? Into your new prophet, be kept. Praise God. Yami and Sawano. So the first time she am in seven yami farm so catch then a yen samwa if you was through to do nanuna yeju man in tea or no or can't say papa baby or miss yeah a conchin papo and seen yam so over quachi mobiem wabem on yamia wa fro no wa fro.

0: There is something that only God can do. Listen to me and listen to me clearly. Yeah. They say, yeah, when you may be aware, Radipe, a young pump and a bit to me. I am the prophet Godfrey Dakwa. Once again, I welcome you here. This is Sumpa 106.5. I ain't fun. I want him for a wood team. I ain't fun. And then you may have your joe. Wasugusu, I would hear Sumpa 106.5. Sumpa third service. Yeah, the bro. But I wouldn't be. Efrebusia penny be Efre church member no. Sir, on fan of Fidi and into her, won't you be? Record the now cross, so the Afebis or so. You go and say, I can't want an odd deal, but I know a thing. And then you may so when you may want the end pair of my yang, and I saw a beer crown my yang. You better not say, you're Bayan Juma. This is not our own business. Listen to me. This is God's business. And we are doing it like nobody's business. Brother Gashon, brother Sevo, if we're a pastor, I would dimachi, Miss Srao. Men yet is a man. I love you. Miss Niamma Bibri, one man, Sian in Tamaname, Hunin in Tam. 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So your marriage must move to the next level. Your health must move to the next level. In fact, everything about your life. Adie bi e fa wa bra bo ho. E fa wo shebre ho no. E se timi ko nanim. Asavo na Sunday ne mema me pastor ba ku preach ye. Na me pastor ni preach no preach ye ne ye me de. Asavo na asama waka ya no repese me de she eno ase na me tisi mi lemu. He made a statement and statement na o make ya no o say God onyankopon ebo asase no obo nipa no wo bo nipa se nipa ebeko nanim. 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And I love Sania Oputu ne neɛma together when he was preaching. The desire of God for me and you, Asavo, is not stagnation. Tieniye, the desire of God for his children aye moving forward, increasing. If it is business, Asavo, this year you have one business, next year you are going to five or six businesses. And tiana no abera wenyankopon esuma Mose na okofa Israel for free Mizrim awaba. Abraham Beduru and Meponosu Motina Hono. Bible said when Yankopon came to Moses and told him, I say, why have you dwelt here so long? Moses, tell the people to move forward. Tell ye, inti. And I don't know what video you are saying. The capital assignment of the Spirit of God in the life of his people, I am multiplicity. To increase. In fact, let me tell you, it is not the desire of God for every man or woman to remain single. So if you are single at the time where you need your other side, and it is not coming, it is not the will of God. God wants us to move even from glory to glory. God wants us to move from faith to faith, from health to health. Are you hearing me? And you say, that is not what God wants for us. Now, me want to say, it is all because men don't understand where they are. Ninyinano, actually, me say, onipa, enim bebiya, wawonti, ana wonim niya. SSN and Saka, and I'm a matter of what you are. Also, there are two things you need to protect on earth. There are two things you need. Mami, you misperson and to her. And that's half a human me. Savo, Abrabowi, I dear me, you new penis or bohombine. Number one is your birthright. Number two, your destiny or your future. See, on this surface of the earth, it is a place of contention and wickedness. Brother Gerson, are you listening to me? The earth is a place of contention and wickedness. So therefore, when you pay me, what person will call next level? What nipe biara? What person will turn us as his uche? SSA nipande baya protector. And I'm a catcher. I say, God is someone who bought the home buying. Adi biara yane diano. O make sure so bought home buying. And unti, o kan Bible na the Bible story tells us say, at the throne of God, there are angels surrounding over. Asabo, and you mainly to sing and to glorify him for protection. And all of them are having swords and ammunition. I'm telling you this. People, dear, I say, when it's a sassy way, baby, I eat tea, baby, I contention. Me say, contention and wickedness. It's a place of contention and wickedness. Here say Cain and Abel in Genesis chapter 4. Bray, wakwa ko ba for the everyone will nepe be a kurana for the Nanso a kuwe chireno. Sumpa. Na Cain a kuku Abel. Also, it never happened on the sky. And I say in the sky. It was on the earth. And the nibre for. Anyone, a man, so therefore, I am encouraging and I'm telling every believer to protect whatever God has given to you. Now, dear, let me spoil your mind. Let me sound controversial, Anna. Everyone. Now, enipa, was as his unyamine bobia. But God has no responsibility protecting everyone. Savuti, unyame, and a boni pebia. Then so, and yena sudie, so a boni pebia hobine. Tia, bedroom. Any man that must be important on earth must protect something. When you pay me a da, when be any petty thing was hasi weso. Tye, bidin, and the prophet God fed akwa. When you pay me a, must be able to protect something. And I have told you there are two things you must protect. Your birthright. There are things you are born with. And those things must be protected, not by any spirit but by you. Number two, your destiny. Protect your destiny at all cost. Obi be kaso so fa nyame na bo ban. Ai. Nyame na bo ban. But enie. 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Sɛ nyame no, ombo nipa ne ho ban. Ti ha, ma clear your intention won. Me say, it is your own responsibility. Let me put it this way. God does not protect destinies of men for men. God does not protect the destinies of men for men. It is not in the duty of God to protect you. Are you listening to me? Are you having an argument in your head that why is this man of God saying this? Osavo, I will show you. God has not protected your destiny. Can I say it again? God does not protect your destiny. In fact, let me sound more controversial. Write this down. It is not in the duty of God to protect you. You, why am I not kasa? Ma me abra, ma me kuya, ma me ya, ma me. I am speaking to you directly to you. Abi, God does not protect the destinies of men for men. It is in your own capacity to protect your birthright, your destiny, or your future. Now, as I said, you probably bring himself. It's a place of contention and wickedness. Enti, you will not probably be a one brand so as I see so you will free. Do you know why? Because one fan, uncle said to me, Binsa. So there are a lot of people, they go to church. And they think as long as they go to church, they are protected. Hey, mama, you are fooling yourself. I am telling you on authority. Says I won't for kra. And I will soon sum and my nyanko power. One more by Miss Oedai. Your destiny. Abby. Write it down. Your destiny is not in the hands of God. If you don't protect it, Abby, somebody will take it from you. Revelation chapter number 3, verse 11. Bravo, fatos mami, be, Revelation chapter number 3. Where are your New Testament? As someone here can. Anna, where are old? Are you new? Be. Ma, sister, I will fear. I will be a fool. Who said? Or so for the assembly, I will can. Revelation chapter 3, verse number 11. Revelation chapter number 3, verse 11. TNU. As I way. Hey, yeah, yeah, yeah. A noon tea warm. A noon tea. And I saw the for Timmy Consium, no more, but now sit than Tessin and Nippa woman in a woo. And he, but I saw for I don't know because the name away. And I'm Missa Question. You'll be Sasa in Yamena away. This is the reason people think, sir, because they go to church, it is in the responsibility of that God in the church to protect them. Hey, there is a difference between you going to church and submitting to the spirit of the church. Write it down. Whatever that belongs to God, God protect it. Alamuji. And I'm ready to go. And I will we. Hey,
1: mra enye sadete ye wo kwa sori nanso wo mfa ne homa ewrade Revelation chapter number 3 verse 11 o say I am coming soon, hold on to what you have so that no one would take your crown. Are you hearing me? So that no one will take your crown. Your crown, hold on to it. Hold on to your destiny. Hold on to your birthright. But I will hear this mistake. Obi baje, I was asking you so. Are you hearing me? Am I speaking to the real people? Behold, I come quickly. Hold that which you have. I mean, you must hold it strong. Bra, you must hold it strong. Hold it strong. Bra, your destiny, hold it strong. And yes, I obey the bonny badge. Obey the bonny bad danino, as I see we so, is full of wickedness and contention. And you think Andra may catch us, it is not for the weak, it is for the strong people. Every crown wearer and every crown bearer also will always protect the crown. So we feel so we shall hinge. But I would do rough for people. Kadia, I mean, kind of grass. I'm in general. Abra yewu Yesu. Abra yewu Yesu. Sir, above one number, can't you any papa say? Herod, I'll be no kunu, so I'm funny for the hako. Sane papa na nya, kede de besi. So the angel came and told the man, say, hey, your son's safety is in your hands. Take him out from this place. I can boldly tell you, sir, there are a lot of people, their destiny have been taken from them. They are still in the church. Anything they hear for baby, they go as all them. And yeah, you and a deep one, so any a soft when they go in your money. Anything now, no, me catch us, it is very dangerous for a pastor not to see in the things of the spirit. Very dangerous. And now, your theologians. Bible teachers, they will teach you the things of God, but they have not experienced the things of the spirit. I will not go to that church. Can I tell you again? I will not go to that church. See, there is always a particular area of your life that nobody must see or must touch. There is always a particular part of your body that nobody should touch, even not your wife. Those in the spirit are knowing I am communicating. There is a politician in Ghana. No matter what it is, he will not greet you. He will not shake hands with you. No matter what. No matter what. Obema blow. Obema day. For your hand to touch his palm, it's forbidden. That is where his secret is. It is a place. It is a place a man not need to touch. But yeah, Christopher, you can see a job here. Ya prema osofo obi adi ni nsatu ya so wonim sofo okororo ni nsatu no so. Your star can be taken. Tie, because I mean I preach Christianity and I preach spirituality. Me say. Osofo, somebody can shake you and take your glory out of and take your destiny out from your hand. I can look at your palm and look at your destiny. 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It is because they are ignorant. 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I am not bragging. I know what I'm talking about. A woman came to me at the age of 18 years. She had a confrontation with a woman. And because of that word, obane de nsaka na no. 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
0: Sumba.
1: And nunti, ana oko kama bisa dia wasame chirobi ya osume bwao. 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Mama TMA, me say there is always a certain part of your life that nobody should touch. 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Yam Fanny said, I have an altar place. I'm giving an example. I have an altar place. The reason why I will tell people not to go to that room. Okay, let me put this way so that people will understand, because it do happen. They have a secret room. And in that secret room, it is announced in the family that nobody go there. Untibida. Do you know why? It is because that man is preventing defilement. Say be I know be the fibia yadain. Akoka at the corner. Sometimes you will be here than the corner be anywhere. It's just an altar. Baby or kotobompai. So for defilement, enunti enye babia. Obi ye die jina ne be mano. Nanso sadie ane wodi akowura baabi. I am bray asama me kan wa hanwo me say those in the realms of the spirit when I commit an ajo, they know what I am talking about. Asabu, there is a ritual, your friend, a sexual ritual unnim men ka de nya hokra me de menya botre he bra he hade he adentiness will be kodi adura ye wo boys ni bi edi aduro na duro no ekwan e befa so obenye sika ene se so ne ma bebreda uni ma de krontia. It is the portal that feeds the spirit that gives him that money. 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
0: sompa.
1: Emma, if you read the Bible story, Bible say abra ye twa ni tirimi no ho abra ntia na ho ode nfiri no. There is always a certain part you don't touch. Not even your wife. you are not. I'm speaking to some people. But if you are a spiritual man. So sometimes when people see me, I say, man, go there, why there? And last, we'll be afraid we'll show you. So I say, ne papa, or your software, sir, on this one, Trinity. Me say there is always a part on your body that nobody should touch. Nobody. Me say ebi die jina omo be ba no. Obi attach. 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Me say say ube ye na cha. Ube ye ye na cha. Bebrewu. If you are somebody that they touch certain part of your body anyhow, Asafo, you can't be a strong man. They say you cannot be a strong man if you are easily accessed. You cannot be a strong man. Asafo, strong men are not accessible easily. You can't see them everywhere. Ah, brah. Ah, tee. 1 Timothy chapter 6, verse 12, verse 16. Why do you think, why do you think that God dwells in a place that is not approachable? Why do you think so? Why is it so? Are you hearing me? Why do you think that God dwells in a place where no

0: is immortal and who lives in unapproachable light, whom no one have seen or has seen or can see. To him be honor and might forever. Also, when people have access to you anytime, any day, anyhow, you don't become strong. Are you hearing me? Are you listening to me? Osavo, simple men die simple. Tell the American channel, simple men die simple. But strong men are complicated. You can't kill them. Who can kill God? Do you know where he is? He doesn't show up anyhow. And until now, no radio will me catch now, say, this God cannot be approached anyhow, cannot be accessed anyhow. There is a way to get him. And when you are bloody, you see him. We hear the prophet girlfriend Aqua. TNA. Asapo. Baby, are you hunu? Obey a president. And a baby, are you hunu? Oh, Braja Unya. Obasa. We are Dachi Sikani. And a year be a son in a mother. Asapo, no spirit will entrust his wealth to a man that is seen everywhere. And you see, and can I know ya nanomono? And was some bosomono, a conforno, unhunufie. There be a notion with him. Somebody crow nibibra was same with him. Nanso durin in chair. Mr. Wana, Wana, what ten? Wana, ya do on ten won. Sanko for you to me a crumb no S.
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0: So a man that makes noise is an empty barrel. Media the prophet Godfrey Aqua. Do an afraid man good day. God became the most powerful God because he is the most complicated spirit on earth, in the heavens, in everywhere. He's the most complicated spirit. You don't know, eh? As of you don't know. You don't know. Check the book of Isaiah chapter 40, verse 28. The book of Isaiah chapter number 40, verse 28. The Bible said, do you not know? Have you not heard that the Lord is the everlasting God, the creator of the ends of the earth? He will not grow tired or weary, and his understanding is no one can fathom. If men can easily explain your life, eh? Bra, you are nothing. If men can easily explain your life, they can predict you. My brother, you are simple. Anunti, yanti nyamia seda. Asabo, he is the most complete. So if a believer wants to follow this God, he also must be complicated. And then Christo ni a ye bi obe hunu, dance bi obe kobi. Party be away now. In fact, we are coffee so and wasan so you where do you need the account? Not the peso. Brother, you will die on time. Osavo, Jesus Christ and his disciples. There was a feast. There was a feast. And all the people came to ask Jesus. Ora, yako na be kosemenko. Asemenko woduru wa Yesu anim ni eh tie me say people don't know where they are. 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If you are on earth and you want to make progress, you want to go to your next level, you should be aware where you are, that where you are, a lot of contention and wickedness.

0: 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Na ye won ko fo bebra ye ku won. Up to now me no ka say. The station, the state, or some, the state has never, has not discovered how he died or who killed him. Men on earth are very wicked. They are wicked beings here. You don't know. They are wicked beings here. When you are seen everywhere and every day, my brother, you are not strong. A future prophet, a future president, a future billionaire, a future seer, that is seen everywhere. That man is seen everywhere. As I will, no kingdom will entrust his wealth in your hands. Know where you are and know how to order your steps. Any problem in team in con next level. I won't call for a train who is here. A bonnier for one corner train who is here. A team would deal for one corner train who is here. As I will, I must tell you this thing. I must tell you this. As I will, as I see, so. As I see we so a high tea a dangerous place. Me say a dangerous place. A very, very dangerous place. And if you don't tread cautiously on this planet Earth, my brother, you are doomed. You are doomed. You are doomed. You are doomed. You are doomed. So this place is a place of contention. You want to go forward. You want to go to the next level in your life. Ebi, know that there are wicked people. Don't just open your mouth anyhow. Just as I told you yesterday. Men biye biye wano ba sabasa. 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But I'm one in the whole assassins. Unim baby, I won't. Mitchell, baby, I won't. Contention and wickedness. And yes, Nyanko Pongo said, baby, I met her, and you can say Nipabaho. What the hell? Tienye, Nyanko Pongo said, baby, I met her, and some of them hotel. And you paint me, woman. Because any pehumia, the best banning yet. And I know me tie Apostle Joshua Sam or say, Himan, enipa, a funny breed ever in the creation of God. The same people, so many years ago in this nation, Papa Bedukobi, according to the story I have heard, me I have not seen it though, I heard it from Prophet Ebenard, said this man was check cars more than 200.
1: Shumba, shumba.
0: Mi anka samani. Ana no no your spiritual father ma obi. Sa papa e begina social media se ne ba ne de onyame na afre ne direct. Adome kura no no eso efiri soro. Are you hearing me? Who did the American? A time came. The same people that praised Papa Bedu Kobi are the same people who said to the people, say, Bedu Kobi de Nibako, yes, Bedu Kobi, yes, Bedu Kobi, yes, Bedu Kobi. And I know what I'm going to say. And you know, Nibako, friend, I'm going to say, you are living on this earth, my brother, to you. We do have the prophet Godfrey Dakwa, the son of the prophet. The Kenyans are so much like Christ to need your personal goodness level. Papa, Joshua Simon said, the people that praise you, Osafo, next time, tomorrow, they are the people who are going to sponsor your nails on the cross. Hey, sad story of Papa Bedu Kobi no bra. Me say, hey, you see Bedu Kobi finyame. I am the son, I am the father. I'm introducing this man to the whole world. A very powerful man. In fact, his prophetic is genuine. So whatever word that Bedu Kobi is telling you, don't joke with it. A year came, my brother. Also, many, many years to come. The same people that hailed Bedu Kobi are the same people who came online and begin to castigate. Begin to say things about this man. Ha! Enipa! Enipa! Kas enipa! Sumpa! We didn't hear the prophet go from Dagwa. And I know, or some of you preaching on the pulpit, or say, this is the kind of man of God I want to raise. He's a very powerful guy. He do baby, so on the ground to me, he says, Makoji Edru. TNA. Or some of you. And I know, grandpa. I say, whenever you see people say you are good, it's because what they are benefiting from you. When what they are getting from you sees, Osavo, it's a different story. Hey, this earth are for contention and for wicked people. Osavo, so because of this, you got to protect yourself. Brah, you got to protect yourself. Safo. 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Into kwa confusion, no one could occur every time they be the Brian Vando, Yamano, and Yabambo. Oh, then I owe ye. We young coupon, no, no, bra, or Wabambo, Miname catch a messo or Bambo. Young coupon or Bambo, and a Bambo, no one for more beer, sell one air ban or one air day, a pen. When you have the protection of your God, or so for. Evil eye cannot affect you. And I know your crew, mammy, be what could you do be your friend? So I shall or shall buy another Asramayeno.
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0: Bra, so when you now go and go, who knew I'm more bra, you do be too many. 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I say, I'm making. 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What a name. Wohunu wa nufua. What the asrama yao. I do what come on. What the nufu swansa. Because I'm not the nufu on my kodana. Kodani be wu. I mean, science people can interpret it. I don't care. Baby, I have seen it. 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I am speaking to the wise people. 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Me say ya frame prophet Godfrey Dakwa. Yeah, whenever a man becomes so spiritual, yes, it's any panel or channel. 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Semi free nyami, semi free nyami. 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Me say, it's a place of contention and wickedness. 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He, me say, brani yentire ukwanya, bambo befa abba wo manu we jumaso, tienye. 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When people are not protected, their businesses fail and now fall, Ninjina yejuma. Se follow, se fail, ninjina be yejuma. Tiri, me se when men are not protected, they fail in business. They fail in marriage. They fail in whatever they do. Aya kradwa, Adomba. 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
0: Wow, I hope I'm a bit of a day, Bianca. Sunday, Sunday, more as a Yapon, a sort of no. Pacho, Yapon, a sort of no. And you may say, so be pessoal, cause a Rebecca. 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I have an hour of food, so be yaka. 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
3: Pacho din ni Michael.
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3: Pacho.
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3: MCKELL.
1: Oh, okay. Pacho. Okay. We guys say wow. Na oto onwuma che. Ana one ne nante ya che.
3: Ba Pacho en said an che sa.
1: En say an because ba me bu combination no e ye solid.
3: Okay.
1: E ye good. So bin kan chira oda me kan chira. E ye good. Intine dia tene se mode odo ene aho brasie ebe nante na wa support no na vision etimi aye big binia
3: amen
1: shira
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3: it was my dream to meet her and anyamia ya adum so
1: wow ene sisia no zia no dream no dia obi hu aye sika dream dia be true a aye sika into a bay for sick and a babua for a whole day babua. 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Now, so we need a free bus and us will be adding a bus.
0: Daddy, in fact, so be adding a bus.
1: We'll be adding a bus. 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
0: Eh, sir, you be quiet.
1: Car, when you're super, Usupe. Church of Pentecost as all now.
0: Chekrom.
1: Bacha. 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
0: Bacha.
1: How be a da us be a.
0: We hear war.
1: We ne bubu. We see a tutu.
0: We
1: see fifia. 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
0: Bible say 1 hour so and this one bra. Ukomubu. On farm branding chain. No me nya home.
1: We ne nyame shira. Nyame ya domo a before December the best answer was here. E betena se ne aka nyankopon ne meneye. 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
4: 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Vision idea a super.
1: Really, and Yamisra, Yamisra, ever sound so Asia some other time before 13th December. You come here.
4: Okay.
1: Na you didn't come on.
4: Okay.
1: Really, and the prophet girlfriend, Akra, Makrakra, Obibia. Babekui, I suffered the make of Facebook. 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Ono sube jire mu ye niyema bebire di maye. 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
1: 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And a radical such as I mean, too many, but too many, and I'm one butia. And I said, and there will be a born in Yamidi.
0: Yes.
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1: And they have been my sense and
0: powerful.
1: And then I said, ah.
2: Sida.
1: For Christ.
2: And I said, and now Sida, and I'm in the year in June too.
0: Oh.
2: Me too, no back.
1: I took my man to chapel, and or 2 years, I'll probably be uncle.
3: Sumba.
2: 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Tonya yaga ulo. Yesu amesiama.
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5: 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Why yet you obey ye be our when were this woman, Papa, and were born a man, yes, Papa. 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
1: 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Now I'm far crata now, ma, or Bessin, Aja Fan, or so Freeminsem. 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
8: nothing.
3: Oh, on summer rapping, Uncle Paul.
10: Now, on summer can see a power, my Jesus. See that Yame, eh, ye chuma. Bishop, many a buff a few yamming chain, eh, dear dance here. Now, dancing, Nana said, was she a juma upon a home, upon a home in fear nine. Now that so etifie or person one can say be in a juma and so na ayedin. What the betu when you counseling? O bon pie man a man a quancheka chen say, Oman and Nimele, na if he had done pie ball watch night no on them no mobi. Or so be jinamu bon pie watch night if he had a bia oba. Wa ya kwanchen we no, nyame ayen adom, or non so enye sikam or no one can say be in a shop. Ah, or ye juma na one was some woman say, O man a quanchen could go a juma muho. Was if this were your quantity, you go to Mono every day in the Paepa, the Debiala, the Pepper, the Pepper, Jumane Koso, which in a half.
12: And then what will be a Juma be all year, Juma Biara, a Radam Pekka with Jumano, a Radam Jumano Koso, 2024 with Juma Eber Koso. Now, also at the Adansia Shell Radibian William, also I was here, Juma. Our person be a Juma, our person will be a company. I want to meet me. Make Tina dance here to say, oh, free watch night, I see. And I said, wow, show me our bomb pie. And Radia Bassam Power so.
10: Amen.
12: Now, so order on Sabbatra, a new master, some company near, my Jumania, my office in here. I only did it.

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4: Wodayano, Fabra, Wenisuadi Hununu, Fabra, Wujidinsu, Fabra, if he said, Nien di many panel, and on a Yankupon ye.
3: Come and believe God for your dream. 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Come ready to pray, worship, and encounter the God who makes all things possible. Your dream is not too big. Your vision is not impossible. There is a God who can bring it to pass. 18th and 19th September, 9 a.m. each day at the Cedar Worship Center at Trumapo Foribia in Ashanti Region.
4: So, I'll pay a child coin and I'll send some bisabia. Fre 0553-535389 and I'll say 0557-00-0967.
3: God of Possibilities Prayer Festival. My dream, my vision. Don't just hear about it, be there.
5: Hallelujah, hallelujah, hallelujah.
6: Amen.
5: One now, what you want to dance in to an amount?
6: Yes.
5: There be a me back as a fidia, so I may catch it or say, you are dancing your fan of TV, no, so
6: God,
5: and you are dancing your fan of radio, no, so and you are dancing your qua a solid fee. Ain't you not feminine?
6: Oh,
5: yeah, you are the boy, you call drugstore.
6: Oh, yes.
5: Your call pharmacy when I go to a drunum. No, you are then be a while, just alcohol hospital.
6: Yes.
5: Anyway, you are then boy, just say the ambulance, a foul to tomb, and who brought me. You are then boy, just say a doctor specialist, or to wait in a catch, oh, how way dear, a animal too. Ain't he, Yamaya Toma, or China, a cancer. If you are that, a your program. Sana memory does your program.
6: Yes.
5: Now memory dan moi a moment da one say akurebi anko school. To mumma school for na or moyanya problem no. And now ma be na upese ka mumbe ye ni pakesye or ye and a doctrine, ombe ye doctor ni mao no, ubebi opese.

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7: and or far touch or the share or then a phone share. Bishop, or then a phone share, Uncle Ra, and Mary and Efrin Yam at toilet him. Papa, was it from there? Or who pays PM? The Yafna Yaniya, and the other hospital, and yet day, the Watana, and so a banwadina mea sedaba, or say Yami Animanum.
8: The Obonin Seminole. Yes, so by year, and when you must say ya among. Yes, Unquan, it may young one where you must say you. 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And rather, so by your day,
7: amen. The radiance,
9: oh, yeah,
8: amen.
9: 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Oh, how near my neighbor that was on a radiant new field was so said, your watch him, amen.
8: Amen.
7: And when young cow was soon, young couple, a man of one so a radiant shiran, a bishop, a radiant orchestra. 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Many are a wadian. All 911 and Antabaya. 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Say, say, Nanino, a wadia. 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Or call hospital. Doctor say, Akumana ya noma.
8: Oh, moon, some mera. 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Yes, unquan, let me gin the mercy. 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Yeah, mammy, come we. 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
10: on county as if one more. A TV program, Sumpa Sida Awa, and I had you, mommy. 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Also, how no, a rather be here for her. Also, a man, you know, a rather be Joe. Me jina dance ye ashe se wa wo shami a wo tie me a wo so ya de bi wa wo so sa wo tie asore dem ha sa wo shami a wo tie me ni fri baby wo so sa ya resa no en to so wo so so dem amen
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10: A rather than I, Fanny, when you're meaning our mad rat, but when some mad rat in Yanko Pong, some catch it all. 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So I want the end of what quaint you know, where two man, who seek a seminal, also a rat in your mouth and they are.
7: Amen.
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0: 90
11: 90
0: 80
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0: 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No be dear dance, or be say ya dear han or no more yen, say ya de ne to a yera. 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Sembora wuns you no
11: amen.
0: Is so the nanny healing water.
11: Amen.
0: And nanny miracle water.
11: Amen.
0: Is so the nanny the blood of Jesus.
11: Amen.
0: Shen ya me to me room. Said the audience will be ye be a yamma wa dance.
11: Amen.
0: Sir, so na documents be our pager. The bomb pie goes so fra dance goes so. The wa pager and the phone.
11: Jesus.
0: Call be our share any more quiet.
11: Ah.
0: A debut person ye email you. 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
11: yes
0: the rather mawa dance
11: amen
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Never mind my car channel.

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0: 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number 3 nti wobɛtumi asɛnde 13 series 15 series 23 ana 25 33 or 35 43 or 45 and your seed would either 3 or 5 either 3 or 5 number na ɛde sɛ wo seed no 0598 530994 0598 530994 ɛnɛ me so ɛnde wo seed no with the number 3 or the number 5 nti 13 15 23 25 33 35 any numbers are which might choose so but make sure you end it with 3 or the number 5 yeah mamba and you may be able to be a shashi faster than me rade be a faster than me rade be a faster than me rade be a faster than me rade be a faster than me rade be a faster than me rade be a faster than me rade be a faster than me rade be a faster than me rade Allah ta'ala barra badal
2: Yes, yes, yes, yes, yes, yes, yes, yes, yes, yes, yes, yes, yes, yes, yes, yes, yes, yes, yes, yes, yes, yes, yes, yes, yes, yes, yes, yes, yes, yes, yes, yes, yes, yes, yes, yes, yes, yes, yes, yes, yes, yes, yes, yes, yes, yes, yes, yes, yes, yes, yes, yes, yes, yes, yes, yes, yes, yes, yes, yes, yes, yes, yes, yes, yes, yes, yes, yes, yes, yes, yes, yes, yes, yes, yes, yes, yes, yes, yes, yes, yes, yes, yes, yes, yes, yes, yes, yes, yes, yes, yes, yes, yes, yes, yes, yes, yes, yes, yes, yes, yes, yes, yes, yes, yes, yes, yes, yes, yes, yes, yes, yes, yes, yes, yes, yes, yes, yes, yes, yes, yes, yes, yes, yes, yes, yes
0: Jesus Christ. You now could point you our sins. The someone we know your who did not sit on the Ian and said, you rested our hands from Boyahobai, near Cassai, Yahudia, Yabompai and Yumre, Cassar Radimilanko, and then Yumre, Yuman Bompaya, Radium Mobo, Fabian Racho, Fabian Fonso, Echame, Janet Mojano, Horomeho, Natimeho, the free fiend, and where yes, the honorable part. 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
0: 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Or sure pejame. 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
0: Power! 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Any range be able to be ended with 3 or 5. Ended with 3 or 5. Number is 0598 530 994. 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Okay, from chapter 18, it talks about Elijah on a bala come for a challenge. Woman, we name it. To me. Na bala come for a comfort and a pa. I could say, you may. And so be behind your day and see. Now, Bible say Elijah Abbe Bompire in Puna for the Bochian in Puno, Wama Yamayed in Sue Kumu, Emma for the Bochian in Sue Ayanima, and Sana Oba Radempire, the Ucha Fisro Ebeshe, a for the Bochano, as a Radi Ucha, a genus. 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Even though Elijah was a major prophet, but that was a time where Nipenina so confirmed how powerful and how genuine in terms of prophetic ministry, how powerful how strong Hallelujah. And because spiritually, God wanted to elevate him. And I said, God was in the process of elevating him to another level. Because for a man to pray, na Jeffrey saw Ababa she, a foreign child here, na Yamina.

0: Elijah oba basie bi sori ye etia odi foro. Praise the Lord. You won krofu bi wa busiemu ne otumi bi wa abrabu mu a ebra ewuradi peja wo wo se wo nyam no sabre no sori na obeka di nyame aya ewa abrabu mu gufom. Praise the Lord.
1: Hallelujah.
0: So why you careful na wa man paye any idea the intervention that we would deal against authors because some demonic or demonic powers we are they stand behind some authors, they drain their souls, they drain their power from some authors we are yeah offer sacrifices we dey maw yeah offer moja bi dey maw and whenever they get that power they have the access because we busia panyi ni gun sabi we 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
0: 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But what did I say? Said you wouldn't grant it.
1: Yes.
0: I tried a conformity, no. Means me charity.
1: Yes.
2: Now, who is Sam?
0: Now, who is Sam?
2: Name Quanti Osroi.
0: Elijah, a major prophet like Elijah, was sending Quanti Oyedei Osroi. There are some demons, are they are stubborn and vagabond to the point, say, they don't respect oil. They don't care what is upon your life.
1: Yes.
0: You they can call you apostle, they can call you a prophet, they can call you whatever,
1: yes,
0: but they don't care. Govani vangu. Savo. Udi agrabo bom pa mama mfa I release. Mama mfa I bless. No wa komedo.
1: Yes.
0: Because demons are on fire. I'm a frustrated life. The woman was a demonic agent.
1: Yes.
0: Sent to destroy the heart of a king.
1: Yes.
0: A diamond who was. But by se obe chi wa hina kuma frini nyan ko ponche. Na brebiyara wa hina kuma frini nyan ko ponche. Ni ma yunfu ni huna mane. Danya a opensi na kumbaye.
1: Sa.
0: Ha? Ha. And our pencil and Elijah Casa says, you know, because not Nakoma Kuma in Yameho. And why is in a man or mine Nakoma free Yameho? Nay, Jezebel, that demon.
1: Yes.
0: Why never feel me mind in anomaly saying, and then my mind in Antonqua day will be our bar no way, and a damn very demon of your honor. Praise the Lord. On fa wo. O ya sofo kuro be kumba. Because o ya sofo kuro be kumba. She. But that's the same back. I've been saying it here. O warrior. The first bomb. Pa.

0: 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Do your kind or more, but go and deal with your family orders. There is a demon in your family.
1: Yes.
0: I would take it fed bones as a seed. But the ma kind and the ya for the bo offer. Now, Uma me ya bakai.
1: Yes.
0: And our sister, Pajini Yabakai. Would you when you want them? Now, our sister and Uma me nest. 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
1: yes.
0: A brand new picture on Sabre was sorry. Don't know for mommy out. A bra be my bobby on what the Sabre was sorry.
1: Yes,
0: a bra business on a contract and ye be signed just one signature. A be my billionaire. Sabre was sorry. A bra ministry, me a baby page out. I'm on higher positions. A one was sorry. And another
1: Jesus.
0: Demon be your money, Moses Jezebel.
1: My God.
0: Against the highly exalted one.
1: Yes.
0: And ne. A crab will be canon.
1: Amen.
0: Me send a crab will be canon.
1: Amen.
0: And it's a net me person. You see about for dinner. Mempersa Ubetana Honawa Kokasa.
1: Yes.
0: Now, as I say, obey you, you be. Because. And then pa ye be born.
1: Yes.
0: And ye dim pa. And a ye nimibwa ye bosu so wa se ye kachrewa. Don't take it for granted.
1: Yes.
0: Because what would you say the un numuno? A brebi had never cool and what they soon back could be a brand nipa so but a brand also sad I know.
1: Yes.
0: Nano me baba ye my bako, catch us sofu. Be maybe a manya cofano. Send them in a so die, sir, with the naked pet. There's a die week in a quarrel babble. What is happening? Would you have got a wabble cock or tell demon be? When that demon possessed be, and there will be a demon be hunting
1: us.
0: No a cock of fat or so. No bread. Or so one in quanti. Udane
1: Usrui
0: and Osorakoi. Co.
1: No could do best about
0: and or could do best.
1: How are you, daddy?
0: How are you, daddy?
1: Now, Ujana,
0: Ujai, Nabofra.
1: No, dear. On Antiasso,
0: on Anticosso,
1: Dark
0: Crocrine,
1: Nocotana,
0: and Ocotana, Sissi, dear Biasi.
1: Now, Osreman,
0: and Osreman, the Carasa, and would have disabled me every day, Jesse Bezu, come into my room. She say obi demon be asoro obi abra bo to obi instance ko obi bomb pyre for release or bomb pyre for death. When we said demon be sorry obusie mu a
1: when
0: she say feel that we are maduro wu when you tell demon na sorry na the demon ka chere na say end the life.
1: Yes.
0: Awo ye ejuma boka.
1: Yes.
0: The business in cars, I deal with Boomer and Cabrantina Yi and come. I mean, the master bringing out the best, and I did not tear bone and answer. Won't you mom pie for anything? The empire all born so that they me who cry,
1: Jesus.
0: Hallelujah.
1: Amen.
0: But bra Elijah and Kawo Kumba so for a buffra could be Elijah, but just one woman. Stubborn demonic possess. Let me assert the whole major prophet down. The case you want pay abobi o. The whole major prophet who dwane wo ban nim. O de dem asamo nai. Ye bom pay wa o da na Jesus na odin to makuru ho. O de nyu ho firdu venum. Praise the Lord.
1: Hallelujah.
0: Empeja ho firi mpane so. Na enyu ho firdu venum.
1: Yes.
0: Ngwa na o blanket akase. Ele wan sa boso, si sa boso. Praise the Lord.
1: Hallelujah.
0: Unnim die ba. Unnim die mo atifi ho. Ote kona na so twen ho. Jezebel was there. Elijah yen sentire na she was there.
1: Yes.
0: The woman was there. Elijah bom pa ma nsua to no ni ho. Elijah se nkom, e ma kom ba no ni ho. She knew. Onim no. Demo ni mo. Onim di obetim di ayo. Praise the Lord. Kasawurate.
1: Rabbi.
0: I am not coming down. Shout, Lord.
1: Lord.
0: I am not coming down. As a shout, Lord.
1: Lord.
0: I am not coming down.
1: I am not coming down. Kasawurate.
0: Rabbi. Me mafam. This highly exalted prophet,
1: yes.
0: Anointed prophet, powerful prophet, major prophet like Elijah.
1: Wait.
0: One demon, sorry, I would done it. Share. Who said the football? Bra, sorry, you, Papa. Sister. When you couldn't hear, what can I now tell us about? Yeah. One demon will rise. Now we are being who come and say we are no man. We have found that we are chimpanzee. We are sorry, my boy. Who could have been chilling the camp by what's my found? Here. Hello. Who could have been chilling? Bussum, you are bro, $1,000. Bussum, you are bro, $500. Do you think, sir, everything is okay?
1: Yes.
0: Nothing is okay. One demon can strike you down.
1: Yes.
0: Eh? Now we say go obi o ase o afede kurechi ya chino wa jano. Onu kwa nim kwa fa aso a.
1: Happy.
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1: Yes.
0: 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Ye ka ko bu sala ko ondim nchirim. Praise the Lord.
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0: 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Ya Jesus sam. 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
0: meso
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0: yesu de
1: medie
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0: omane muso
1: to
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0: awo menafia na se obi kosro obi yeyia
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1: ewo yesu
0: memafom
1: amen
0: obi ntwira mame
1: I am not coming down
0: twira mame I am not coming down Esenne oba for there either 13 or 15 23 or 25 33 or 35 you end your seed either 3 or 5 you end the seed either 3 or 5 into 13 or 15 20 23 or 25 33 or 35 amount you have to me ano you do so uko 40 so 43 45 and as a 53 55 that amount in range will be hard but if you are holding will be able to meet your number 0598 530994 Mr. Platform, someone tell me I am not 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
0: Obi arom pa. 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Now, so bring with you, not Elijah. 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
3: Yes.
0: Cause I bring Elijah cause so home. 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
3: yes
0: kase wurade
3: wurade
0: orta biara
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3: emane fatima
0: ewurade
3: ewurade
0: any evil orta
3: any evil orta
0: backing any demon
3: backing any demon
0: to fight my life
3: fight my life
0: in the name of Jesus
3: in the name of Jesus
0: let that orta
3: let that orta
0: be broken
3: be broken
0: let that orta
3: let that orta
0: be broken
3: be broken
0: let that orta
3: let that orta
0: catch fire
3: catch fire
0: in the name of Jesus
3: you are above
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2: there you
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2: Osakobre.
0: You can't say you are one of the same. You demon be a home. But I won't pay you, but it's a bad no sorry.
2: Jesus.
0: There are some demons that they rise up periodically.
2: Yes.
0: Seasonal demons.
2: Yes.
0: Kasa ura di minyanko.
3: Ura di minyanko po.
0: Our money be a ra.
3: Our money be a ra.
0: A sorry brano brano.
3: A sorry brano brano.
0: A blue ni pepe ja.
3: A blue ni pepe.
0: A brand new nyamo ba.
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3: A brand new nyamo.
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0: Frise.
3: Frise.
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3: Bible say.
0: Yeti mi mono.
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3: Mi breaking up.
0: Mi breaking up. 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
0: are mobile.

0: kokore me kasemi osundane ya yuti osundane ya chawuti sakola you can be a man, you can be a woman. Osundane no ni ya yuti and now so that now the naked complete naked
1: sumpa
0: tire me kan ye now the complete naked udadeja and now see a UT.
1: Yes.
0: This is a UT. Obed, some crophone should give a seed. Should give a seed of 65 Ghana cedis. I know the reason why I'm a more specific number. 65 Ghana cedis. I want to deal with them. Opa, we don't force you, but a seed of 65 Ghana cedis. Also, Dani a UT. You remember some pioneer. Also, Dani the naked. Sir, my men for we encounter. Also, Dani won't see you too. Sir, there is so many sorry. Also, Dani won't see you too. Your UT, and I would die deja. If you watch society, they move back home. So that I was seen too. And I see a UT. And I saw that a seed of 65 Ghana cedis. But the boss empire, because I would have
1: already.
0: And in Guasibiara,
1: and in Guasibiara,
0: a person at a Thomaso,
1: a person at a Thomaso.
0: And there soon be a ra,
1: and there soon be a ra,
0: Ninchrasia,
1: Ninchrasia,
0: a yen in Guasia,
1: and in Guasia,
0: and in Maria,
1: and in Maria,
0: the way you used to
1: do, the
0: bomb is some bomb,
1: bomb is some bomb,
0: and Anadri,
1: and Anadri,
0: Sadders,
1: Sadders,
0: Mitchum,
1: Mitchum,
0: Mitchum,
1: Mitchum,
0: the way you
1: used to
0: do, the way you used to
1: do, the way you used to do, the way you used to do, the way you used to do, the way you used to do, the way you used to do, the way you used to do, the way you used to do, the way you used to do, the way you used to do, the way you used to do, the way you used to do, the way you used to do, the way you used to do, the way you used to do, the way you used to do, the way you used to do, the way you used to do, the way you used to do, the way you used to do, the way you used to do, the way you used to do, the way you used to do, the way you used to do, the way you used to do, the way you used to do, the way you used to do, the way you used to do, the way you used to do, the way you used to do, the way you used to do, the way you used to do, the way you used to do, the way you used to do, the way you used to do, the way you used to do, the way you used to do, the way you used to do, the way you used to do, the way you used to do, the way you used to do, the way you used to do, the way you used to do, the way